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1: I got you. I said I got you.
0: Yeah. Across Uganda.
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2: Bona, mordemos solo solo. Ha. Ha. Ha. 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Ha. 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Ha. Ha. 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Ha. 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Ha. Ha.

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2: I always tell people, somebody is not going to be the best version of them until you become the best version of you. 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There's somebody counting on you to be happy. There's somebody counting on you to get your priorities straight so that they can get theirs.
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0: Everything that worries you, my friend, does so because it has your attention. What you care about deeply has the power to actually weigh you down. So I want to tell you that don't give your worries, don't give your weaknesses permission to actually drain you. You only drown when you actually fight the waters.
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0: the Friday has arrived, and so have we. This actually happens to be the very first Friday for the month of July. Today is the 3rd of July 2021. Good morning. Let's get this show on the road. It's a lovely Friday. Why are you guys jeering at each other?
1: Because I've said 26.
2: At least to come bono. Never to daddy one way. I think the tribe that speaks the best English in this country is Northern.
0: And the Eastern, actually.
2: Eastern, but of Tororo, not of Mbale. The Eastern of Linda.
0: Good morning. This is the Breakfast Club. My name is Prima Simwe. Mr. Henry's here and DJ Bits as well.

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0: read your... I know you just woke up, but tell me how your Friday is going so far. Even if you haven't washed your face, I want to know. Or you haven't brushed your teeth.
1: We shall not allow that.
2: You have to brush your teeth.
0: Yeah. Mama first text us on 0740-67467.
1: The first thing you need to
0: do... You'll brush later.
1: Brush your teeth.
0: Henry, you when you're spending the day at home, for example, what time do you brush your teeth?
1: The moment I get out of bed. Mm-hmm. Me and brushing, we are very particular. Actually, showering in general. First thing I do is go to the bathroom when I get out of bed. Like when I know I've gotten out of bed.
2: Yes,
1: even on the But when I've woken up, bathroom, like all the business happens, then I start the day.
0: It's when you're staying at home. What time do you brush your teeth?
2: When I wake up. But then the thing is, I normally, I stay in bed, yeah, and then I have my car remote there.
0: TV.
2: So I can get out of bed like at midday when I'm home.
1: When you're home.
2: So that's when I brush. Yeah. From bed straight to the bathroom.
1: Wow.
2: I'm basically getting a vawaka. So no bed. I
1: tell you, Prim.
0: When I'm staying at home.
1: Yes.
0: I brush my teeth the moment I wake up.
2: So you wake up, brush, then go back to bed.
0: I maintain the same schedule even when I'm staying at home.
1: You wake up at 3 still, every day?
0: Yes, like I'm in bed, just tossing and turning. Then I take my shower, I brush my teeth, I have my tea, then I go back to bed.
1: Then you go back to bed.
0: Yeah.
2: When I'm staying home, no showering.
1: Mm-hmm. You don't shower when you're staying at home?
2: I'm in my house alone, in my bed. Where am I wasting resources?
1: Wow. There's a way I love my shower. And that's why I have particular products. You know products that make you love your shower?
0: Like what?
1: The shower gels. The bathtub.
2: So the person who like you shower, you rinse, you shower, yeah?
1: Bro.
2: Anyway, soaking. Are you even soak yourself?
1: I can't even explain. But it's very personal to me.
2: Wow.
1: Me and the shower. That's why, by the way, like when I travel or go to a hotel, man put it as sinabi.
0: Raj.
1: Do you get that same feeling as well? Let's say you sleep in another bed and you feel like something is missing.
0: I hate sleeping in any bed that's not mine.
1: Exactly. If I'm around Uganda and I can be able to drive back to my home, believe me, I'm going to do that.
0: Wow. Is it because there's a brown sign in bed?
1: Whether brown or black in bed, but it's just that feeling of an environment you're comfortable with.
0: A black fire in Henry's bed.
2: It can never happen. Kama,
0: told me, tambuzi. Bye, wama. Kono mwana.

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NRG wins. 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

0: into the second hour of the show. The show goes on until 10. Every weekday from 6 to 10, make sure that you wake up early and catch the Breakfast Club with myself. My name is Prima Simwe. I have Mr. Henry with me and I have DJ Beats. We're coming to you from... What?
1: Say the name. I will give you money.
0: Say swear. How much?
1: I swear. What is it? 50K.
0: First give me Henry cash. Square cigar.
1: Let's see. Yeah, yeah. Those are small 50K. Things. 50K. Say the name of where we are.
0: Lukulikonge.
1: Nedda.
0: Yes.
1: Lukulikomawadiye.
0: Nedda Sebo.
1: You see like 2 yards from here?
0: Ay.
1: Bring my 50K. Later, Hanuya.
0: Yeah. Woman, listen.
1: Actually, now here, you've... What's the name of this place, Bits?
0: Lukulikonge.
1: No. Lukulikomawadi. You see the school? You draw the line here.
2: Kati wanabaita wabati.
1: Ubosa ze no damu.
0: Chinecha na chibi. Nedda.
2: No way. No.
0: They're not even close.
2: No lukuli.
1: Anyway, as you're still debating
0: Wama
1: guys.
0: Wama listen, on Aziza ya came to allocate a turn, but damn fed. But if you have your 50K, you can buy yourself a ticket to Vinka's concert that's happening in August. So you definitely have only the month of July to get yourself a ticket because the concert is happening on the 21st of July at the Uganda Cricket Oval, Vinka Live and Loud. Swangs Avenue is definitely cooking and they are ready to serve. Tickets are going for only Mitwale Satu and then VIP Mitwalo Musamfumunku Mitano. How do you buy your ticket off the Momo app or you dial *165*20#?
1: You couldn't forgive us the 5K.
0: You
1: know, anyhow, if you want to start your Friday in a high note, high gear, I recommend you get a Mirinda because it comes in different flavors. You can have it in a fruity, there's apple, there's orange. So make sure you either check in your fridge if you don't have it, go to a supermarket or any dukkha that is near you and grab yourself a Mirinda. Good morning.
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1: 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I'm not about to go hungry, hey, no food, down. All because of love. Do I look like I can sleep hungry because of love? Hey, I ain't got no time for that.
2: Oh, my God.
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0: that has arrived in Uganda, a batch in form of people, Ugandans that have been living in South.
1: Batch is crazy.
0: First
1: like
0: batch.
1: Come in a sack. Yeah.
0: The first batch of Ugandans from South Africa, about 273
1: Ugandans,
0: because what's happening in South Africa is not pretty at all. You don't want anyone to be in that kind of situation. So we expect that more Ugandans will actually be arriving, and they will be.
1: You know, I'm looking at the pictures over here. There's people, there are little ones, like toddlers, gavavas today, then there's children. That's how many Ugandans do you assume are in South Africa?
0: Very many.
2: Very many.
1: So just 273 of them, they were welcomed by Haruna Kasols, the acting internal affairs minister. Well, it's a good thing that at least the government of Uganda is doing something about it. So,
0: Osasirom na Uganda yagende South Africa ngatainavi.
1: Nga tunze bulichimu.
0: Na ite Zambia kubasi, na ite Simanyawa.
1: Banak. That's why sometimes you can say into bichuka.
0: Yeah.
2: But then I heard that even those people who don't have papers, they are going to work something with the
0: SA but first
2: government.
0: Priority is actually someone that went to South Africa legally.
2: Legally. But do you think those Ugandans who went there legally are also facing the same problem?
0: Some of them.
2: Welcome back home.
1: Away from that, there's another...
0: Welcome back to Uganda. You will know why we are saying welcome back.
1: I don't know if you guys saw... the probe that was at the parliament yesterday over some theft scandal. This is Chisanja, no sleep, no joking. And when you look at the list of the monies that were taken by these people, it's insane. And among the people...
0: And the people are not the ones that you would expect, yeah? Mm.
2: I do know that I think people who like eat the most money are those people we don't know, we don't see on camera or anywhere.
0: Naemwe, jagala tuje o pretense. Let's not pretend at all.
2: Yeah.
0: If you are in an office where you can actually have access to billions of money, like these guys, and then they end up taking the money for their personal use, are you doing any different?
2: No.
1: Yeah, I am. I'm there with the responsibility of serving the people. The other avenues, listen, there's so many other avenues where you can be able to get money from and use that position for connections. The pictures of Awan Chris Obore being taken are insane, in handcuffs, being put in a white van, him and other seven other members. Oh my goodness.
0: Bro.
1: But the comments on these pictures.
0: And Chris Obore has always been one of those people that are very vocal on Twitter. And it's like Twitter was waiting for a moment like this.
1: Yep.
2: A few moments
0: to show him exactly how they feel about him.
2: But
0: there's zero people that have kind words for Chris Obore.
1: Also, the human resource director of the parliament, that is Daniel Adilo, was taken. There's Leonard Okema, the executive secretary in the speaker's office, and Rajab Kaya, who's the principal research officer. There's also Semalalu, principal protocol officer. There's Okui Emeron, who is the capacity development officer. There's
2: actually, most of those people were in billions. Apart from the lady who has
0: 73 million also.
1: Then Sarko CEO.
0: See, that's the problem with women.
1: Whatever.
0: You see, your friends are taking billions. For you, taking 73 million.
1: As if you'll be forgiven.
0: All of you are going to end up in that.
1: You remember at school when we used to escape and go and drink some kalika, and then you're like, "Ami, I've taken one bottle." They will not.
0: Let me tell you, when you eat a frog, eat a fat one.
1: Exactly.
0: At the end of the day, it is corruption, and you're all going
1: There's never been a point in this country where it is scary.
0: Imagine going to jail for 73 million, yet you could have gone for 50 billion.
1: Yeah, I know. There's never been a point in this country where it is scary to be caught in a corruption scandal.
0: Yeah.
1: And I feel like now people are going to rethink.
0: Yeah. I remember the day Andrew Mwenda said, if you know you're in a government office and you have been taking money, corruption basically. If I were you, I would just buckle up because we are coming for everyone.
1: I am told the way people are eloping.
0: Oh. Where should we?
1: Uh-huh. That's what's happening most stories on our socials, yeah.
0: Is this when we use that Luganda saying, Okariadakadada?
2: Okariadakadada.
0: Kaze.
2: Katikada.
0: Kakomyeo, bro.
1: Avadi kokati. Banaria.
2: Tutiefe.
0: Oliya magez.
2: Yama katikati. Just know they are now looking for ways. Wempitano, banankwata, uvampite wana. Tetuzikizi. Boba gwe.
1: Nze siri moli.
2: Bagamba buli. You're
0: not an eater, Henry.
1: Who, me?
0: You're not an eater.
1: I've been raised differently.
0: Henry, you're not an eater.
1: No, I don't. Like, things involving bribe,
2: you're
1: corruption.
2: Not an eater.
0: Henry, you're not an eater.
1: Brown thigh, I... But...
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0: Good morning. My name is Prem. I have Henry and I have DJ Bits as well. You guys, I'm reading a story of a guy that has refused to work his whole life.
1: He refused to work?
0: Yes, refused and said his parents must take care of him because he did not consent to being born.
2: Yeah.
1: Kahujerism. Kahujerism. Is that guy Ugandan? Ugandan?
0: He looks Asian.
1: That's where that Kahujerism happens. Here in Uganda.
3: Okay. You can refuse to work.
1: The community
0: First
1: alone
0: of all,
1: can
0: even your parents might have no job. So
1: go on, but it's a sad reality.
0: Have you guys thought about it? Do you think everybody that was put on this earth would actually love to?
1: It's not the first time I've seen that. There's somebody who sued his parents over the same issue. But we can't be reasoning like that. That is below the belt. If you are in a space where you can mentally reason like that, you deserve to be isolated.
0: Some people wanted to be bad.
1: Taken into therapy. It means you do not love the concept of life.
0: Some people wanted to be bottles of Don Julio.
1: Bambi.
0: And you made them human beings. What do you want them to do?
1: I would blame the parents.
0: Some
1: for not
0: people
1: surrounding
0: want...
1: them with... I mean, we become what we consume. So if you start thinking like that, it means you've been consuming some kafankuna that shouldn't have been in your head.
0: Some people wanted to be bottles of Eververse. Zero
1: Bambi.
0: Alcohol, malty.
1: Bambi.
0: So that every time you grab them like this and sip, they're like, ooh.
1: There's just
0: dream
1: this,
0: come true.
1: This sad video I've been showing you guys of some guy who just yavudeka when we look around about. And apparently he's not the first. It's been like a series of guys just losing it. We're in different times. Different times. And I think the pressure group that is really, really suffering is between 20 and 35.
0: Yeah.
1: It's really bad. Extremely bad.
0: It's bad, but for me, what bothers me is the fact that there's going to be someone seeing another person like that.
1: Yeah.
0: And then tomorrow they want to test that stuff for the first time. Like, you're seeing what's happening to others. Why can't you learn?
1: It comes from peer pressure. That's
0: because
1: why
0: the minute you start, then stopping is hard. So the trick is to never start.
1: I am very picky with the people that enter into my circle. Very picky of, I can even first do due diligence. Where do you hang out? Where do you stay? No, on a real, because I have dealt with, I mean now.
0: Moving forward.
1: I learned. They say once bitten what?
0: Twice shy.
1: Because have you guys ever dealt with somebody who uses?
0: No.
1: I have personally, firsthand. It's one of the worst things that can ever happen to you. Because you see, you love this person. They're close to you. And let's say they confess their problem to you. And then you see them suffering.
0: Bambi.
1: Na kugamba kale, just once. And then, do you guys know how expensive rehabilitation is?
0: It's expensive.
1: You don't want to be in such kind of life. So, okubiyawala. And it's like a cancer, you know? It begins by Bits having a friend who influences him.
0: I know someone
1: then
0: that
1: Bits
0: has,
1: influences you, you influence me. The next thing you know, we are all gone.
0: Someone has a girlfriend, someone that I personally know, and the girlfriend is struggling with addiction. And yamuku atalumu na mtu alamu rehab. Ye mwenyine after 2 days, like, he felt so bad.
1: Na mwenjidayo.
0: But as we speak right now, I think she's gone beyond being helped. It's bad.
1: A year ago, I was sharing with a family who had their child stay in the States. They reached an extent of, do you know a cage? Like a dog.
0: I'm caging.
1: Yeah, and every day the mom would do it, she would cry like her lungs out. But that was the only option. Cage, like a dog. Mwana uo, tomujemblambwe se no tomuveko. Guys, hey.
0: Stay away from substances. Eververse has no alcohol. It's
1: be comfortable with your lifestyle. Be comfortable. Tell it to kuvuga speed.
0: Chitufu.
1: Yeah.
0: When it comes right up.

0: The Hits.
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1: Good morning. My name is Winnie Mbabazi with Energy Offside. A lot is going on in the World Cup. It's still the round of 32, which is coming to a close. There's just a couple games left, but there was still a lot more action yesterday as Spain beat Austria 3-0, with this being Spain's first victory at the knockout stage since they were champions in 2010 in South Africa. Mikel Oyarzabal scored twice and Pedro Porro once, giving Spain their fourth consecutive clean sheet. Spain will face Portugal in the round of 16. That should be exciting. Speaking of Portugal, Cristiano Ronaldo found the net as Portugal came from behind to beat Croatia 2-1. Ronaldo equalized with a penalty in the 68th minute and Gonzalo Ramos doubled it in the 94th minute. Ivan Perisic had scored for Croatia earlier, their sole goal, and Joško Vadio had equalized in the 103rd minute, but the goal was cancelled after a VAR check. Portugal will face European champion Spain, like I said earlier, and that will be in at Dallas Stadium in Texas on Monday. And also Switzerland took on Algeria, and I don't know what's going on with our African countries, but there's only a few minutes left of the game, and the last time I checked before I came on air, Switzerland was still 2-0 up, and if it stays that way, then, you know, Switzerland are headed to the round of 16. Unfortunately, Algeria will have to end their journey there with the World Cup. Tonight, though, there'll still be a lot more action, and it's the action tonight starts at 9 p.m. as Australia take on another African country, Egypt, and Argentina will take on Cabo Verde at 1 a.m. They're actually, the remaining three games of the round of 32 all include African teams. So, yeah, get ready to watch those at 9 p.m., like I said, Egypt and Australia, and then later at 1 a.m., in the night, Argentina will take on Cape Verde, and then Colombia and Ghana will be in action in the wee hours of the morning tomorrow at 4:30 a.m. So let's wait and see if Ghana, Cape Verde and Egypt become the other African country to join Morocco in the round of 16. Let's wait and see how that goes. But it's the summer, and just because the World Cup is going on does not mean there's no action on the other side. Many teams are extremely busy. And you can't say busy and not mention Tottenham and Roberto De Zerbi, because reports now are claiming Lucas Bergvall has made his desire to leave known to his bosses at Spurs, probably looking for a little bit more playing time. But it is also said Spurs are hesitant to sell him. A likely destination for Bergvall would be Nottingham Forest. And Nottingham Forest are apparently expecting to part with about £45 million for Lucas Bergvall. But also still at Spurs because of all the money that is being spent. There's been signings of Sandro Tonali, Mateus Fernandez for, by the way, a combined about £200 million so far, and it's still June. And it's also said that Tottenham are not stopping. They're still investing as much as possible. But also, these players that are coming in, it's also at the expense of certain other players who have been around, like João Palhinha, because it's being said his loan spell will not be made permanent this summer. He will have to leave, unfortunately. Now, over at Chelsea, it looks like there's no hiding it anymore. We spoke about it even before Marco Correa, before we knew Correa would be leaving. And even when it was made clear Correa would be leaving a few weeks ago, there was still no decision on Enzo Fernandez. Although Enzo Fernandez is actually the one we thought would leave before anybody else, because if you remember correctly, during one of the international breaks before the World Cup, before the end of the season, Enzo Fernandez actually had to get punished, for lack of a better word, by, at that time it was Liam Rossini, a coach at Chelsea. He had to get punished and got a few games off because of things he had said when he was back home. And he was interviewed when he was with Argentina, and he told reporters he would be willing to go to Madrid and all of that. So Chelsea didn't take it lightly and actually punished him for that. So we thought, you know, when the summer comes around, he would probably be the first to leave, because it looks like he had wanted it for a long time. But now, anyway, it's getting clearer and clearer, because his agent, Javier Pastore, has revealed that Enzo Fernandez is looking looking to leave Chelsea this summer, now making it, saying it boldly. And the agent said, Enzo is thinking only about the World Cup whilst we're looking at options for him to leave Chelsea. But there's nothing definite or confirmed with any club. He has lots of friends there at Real Madrid, and he's very close to Julian Alvarez. And the agent continued to say, in fact, whenever they can, they spend time together there. And I'm living in Madrid too. That's the agent himself saying every time he's traveled there, it's been to see me and to sort out work matters. But apart from that, who doesn't like Madrid? I don't know if saying all these nice things about Madrid would get Real Madrid to do anything about it, but let's wait and see. Also, if he's to leave, it would be for a very high amount of money. Chelsea wouldn't just leave Enzo Fernandez to leave. For no reason. Okay. Just news coming in right now, because the game between Switzerland and Algeria has just ended right now while we're on air. And Algeria unfortunately eliminated

conversation as well. Morgan Rogers could reportedly cost Arsenal about £130 million, an amount which is considered to be higher than what Arsenal would be willing to pay. And in addition to that, Aston Villa are also said to be hesitant to sell Morgan Rogers, to let him leave. So Ezri Konsa could be significantly cheaper, and Arsenal are said to now be contemplating a move to buy Ezri Konsa. Let's wait and see how that turns out. But also on the other side, actually, speaking of Arsenal, you might remember the previous record for a British player was set when Declan Rice joined Arsenal from West Ham for £105 million. But now that record has been shattered because Manchester City now hold that transfer record for a British player by the signing of England international Elliot Anderson, and the midfielder moves to Man City from Nottingham Forest for a fixed £116 million fee. Crazy, crazy amounts of money. And something tells me this might not even be the highest. It's still June, and many more clubs might be willing to spend even a lot more money. But let's see how that plays out. Later in the day, I'll also be talking about a little bit about Wimbledon and what's going on there for the men's singles as well as the women's singles. We'll talk about what's going to be happening at the British Grand Prix this weekend in Silverstone, and still a lot more later on the AM show.

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0: hour o'clock. It's Energy Radio. Good morning. And it is definitely the Breakfast Club. A lovely Friday. We are expecting a star girl to join us in a minute now. So I want all the Spice gadgets to stand up and wait for pretty girl Spice Diana, who is joining us any minute from now, because we are actually at her studio.
1: Yep. And it's going to be crazy conversation, so make sure you do not miss out. And of course, in this hour, we still have crazy, amazing music coming up for you and conversation. We have the affair. We'll be having some do not bite your tongue. We'll be having some crazy updates that will be coming up for you. So stick around. And if you're listening to this show for the very first time, welcome to the family. Always remember to make a date with us every day, Monday through Friday, from 6 a.m. to 10 a.m.

0: energy inspiration.
1: Keep your heart pure, let your mind fly. All my dreams and goals, believe, were inspired by you.
2: Let me tell you something. You don't need to be perfect when you're starting. All you need is courage. And if you've got that, you already got something enough to start something amazing. So it's okay to start small.
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fan? 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Do you fan? 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Do you fan? Do you fan? Do you fan? Do you fan? Do you fan? Do you fan? Do you fan? Do you fan? Do you fan? Do you fan? Do you fan? Do you fan? Do you fan? Do you fan? Do you fan? Freaky ass, 69 rods. Freaky ass, 69.

0: No.
1: So he's stuck with Bliss.
0: I've actually never dated a girl with a name that begins
2: Beatrice.
0: Beatrice, Brenda, Bridget. No. Mm. Mm. I've always been in
2: Zed.
1: I got an alphabet. Where go there?
0: Zed.
2: Zed is our wedding.
0: Zaituni. No.
1: I've
0: actually never dated a Z. Come to think about it. I've dated A.
1: You're about to complete the alphabet.
0: I've not dated B.
1: What about Watuka Nemo P?
2: You
0: mean Prim?
1: What is it time for?
0: Don't bite your tongue.
1: Crazy crabs carefully cracked crispy crackers, while clever crocodiles cautiously counted cracked crumbs.
0: Cracked.
1: That's what I said.
0: Cracked.
1: Oh.
0: Yeah.
1: Uh-huh. Crack you. Crack you open like an egg.
2: Crazy crabs carefully cracked crispy crackers, while clever crocodiles cautiously counted cracked crumbs.
0: Nice. May I have my junior here who is going to represent me? Trevor. Get him, get him, get him, get him, get him. I want you to hear how the people on my team sound like.
2: Which team?
3: Let them know, let them know.
1: Accent.
2: You're going to be
4: disappointed.
3: Don't disappoint me, bro.
4: Crazy crabs carefully cracked crispy crackers, while clever crocodiles cautiously. How's...
1: Zero.
0: They have refused.
1: Good morning.
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0: it's almost 9. It's a weekend, so I want to think that people have
1: 22 minutes.
0: A lot of time over the weekend. Mm. If you're looking for things or content, shows to watch that can take you through the weekend, I highly recommend that you download the Play It Loud app. That is if you haven't downloaded it. There is a lot of content, premium content, that you can find there.
1: Mm-hmm. Yeah.
0: And tonight I'm going to be filming an episode for Pick Up. So
1: she's going to be with the...
0: Wizzy who?
1: You know, I'm Prim's producer, but she fired me indirectly.
2: Wait. I thought you're the producer, you can't be fired.
1: Uh-huh. It depends. The talent can say no. But guys, she's going to be filming an extraordinary episode. So make sure. Which means this is the one that will come out next week, no?
0: In a few days.
1: So just keep your eyes on Play It Loud. There's also usually Energy Ignition, The Shades of Kampala, DJ Beats, that mix that you did. Mm. Yeah, definitely. And a lot of content, guys, so you can't miss out or subscribing. And also, I would recommend on such a beautiful morning, grab yourself an Eververse and go about your day feeling good.

0: The Hits.
1: Your parents want answers. 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

0: standing bakula bila wala ndi you have done makeup so natuko makeup sagala munya konga mpunga unidiza anywhere cause the trauma around movie
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0: No, I don't know if you've been in that situation. Oina baga joba doko ate nyinyinyinyo.
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2: Yeah.
0: To moment inti yekutami. 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The next day.
2: Yeah.
1: Seeing what, if you were to go back in time and you had to choose a career, would you still choose music?
0: No. Honestly, no. Actually, wow. I would choose something related to that, but not fame.
1: Not fame. What has fame? Because if you're seeing that you know, fame, you become successful.
0: Yep.
1: But we never ask people what has fame
2: taken away from you.
0: Oh, yes.
1: What has fame taken away from Spice Diana?
0: My life. I talk about this every day. Like saga na nyochibere mululimi rwange because saga la kuchejusa, it's been beautiful. It's a beautiful journey. And to me, I feel like music is a calling.
2: Yeah.
0: I feel that way even up to now because how my journey was. So gamanti nzenga Spice nabonanga nyimba. I didn't struggle. I wasn't used. Sakozesebwa umundongo kubera chendi. So for me, it was something, I think God just came in and gamba, just go and shine, go make money, go change lives, go impact lives, go inspire. Because for me, how it came in, I felt like I don't need. Because Nizo Wang, I'm not the most talented, you know. But with music, it's a lot of things. And for someone like me, I never stop. I learn and I know how to do it. Because in Banchi, but it, I didn't choose music. It chose me. Music chose me. So it took my life. But, you know, every time I travel out of a country, I feel like I'm myself. But when I'm in Uganda, to me, I feel like I'm not the person like I want to be.
2: You're not free.
0: I'm not free. Look at social media and how people are like, I want to be engaged by someone, about to. No, gamba, singa, nina gwenda ba rwani lokufuna fame. So, wolo mugamba, please do not
2: talk. Let us exchange.
0: Toja, chidi, you know, it's not.
1: Chocha.
0: And you've seen how people regret with fame later on. About a man, how to handle.
2: Also, you started this when you're quite young. Do you feel like a part of your adult teenage life
0: everything
2: was taken from
0: everything.
2: You
0: everything I'll tell you I don't think I've had a life I do not think I've had a life because starting music I was maybe like 16 I take a to 16 even way before I was a parent to my siblings I was a parent to my mother coming all the way, your parent to your mother at 12, 13, 14, 15, then you start a career at 16. Then Nota Andika, it is about you. You have to sing, you have to make sure you know, you're out there, you have to pay your tuition, you have to take care of your siblings. There's no life there.
1: Sounds like a me life.
2: You've also been around the same road.
1: But only if you're comfortable speaking about it, because we've seen, for example, content with your mother, and you just spoke about how you've taken care of your mother. Sikuli langa kwe banga yonali yengumanyi dengo, yogela kutata.
0: Now. But it wasn't in my life. All the way up.
1: So you guys are just building a relationship now. Wow, how is it going?
0: Not bad, yeah. I'm just being a parent.
2: The last time we had a conversation, it was a little bit of a rough road you growing up and your dad's relationship. So why are you letting him back into your life now? Like, why did you make that decision?
0: It comes with growth. It comes with peace from within. It comes with a lot of things. If I can afford to give her, to give him can afford to take
3: a I woke up in beast mode.
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0: Opinion is the cheapest commodity that everyone can have. 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I want you to look in the mirror and ask yourself, who am I? 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
1: Good afternoon, Kampala. It's your boy, Chef Radio on SWC Avenue Radio. Playing nothing but the best UG anthems. And I got something brand new to set off your weekend. It's coming in from Vinca, Thailando. Don't touch.

0: only 14 minutes of 9, and we still have...
1: The sun is out.
0: Yeah.
1: Well, yeah, we have a view. I'm seeing the Kasana, eh? Wakubodi yaka bloki. Member den kalaba bulungi.
0: It was a sequence at Spice Jada. Where they promise you the sun and the moon.
2: Yeah, exactly. The water. 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
0: What has been your worst experience at a Spice Diana concert?
2: A lot. Buli concert inake ichaye. Like I was telling off air. Mogera ne no moon to agena kola stage and all these things. 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But they asked you for money. Yeah. 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Like it's so hard to do that particular thing. 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
3: So, speaking about concerts, somebody you've just done a song with, I would also like to know why you chose her to be on that remix of
0: Sexy Girl in a Remix.
2: Zikulao Remix?
3: Yes, Vinka. Why?
2: Actually, you know, when I did that song, in the first place, Nalin Rulabanga collaboration. Dr. Brain wrote it. In my mind, I'm like, this needs to be like a collaboration. But later on, obivako, no jikola single. Na inga mwongo, you're stuck with what you wanted in the first place. So I called different artists later on. And then mwena kubida, Vinka was among them. And she yagambida to gain the dim studio. Can I go, that energy to gain the kati. The next, 2 days.
3: Oh, wow.
2: Nga three sons, in fact, yanso kana yu, Andre. It was really beautiful.
3: Kana yu, Andre, nga abuze.
2: Katibali abalala, omanyinga, tuja kola, that kind of thing. Tuja kola, and then you have to push. Gweke nini, atenze nyanyo push, ngomuntu nga na yakulachi. 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And then sometimes timing inzo kugana umuntu ali up and down ali busy atenze manja gala nyo tukolida uchi tuinokola. So I'm like,
3: and the remix is doing well. There's a line in the song that Prim can't seem to understand.
2: Which one?
3: Yakonkona yagambo imba
2: nze ronjo yakonkona.
3: Ronjo chechi
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0: Mukwano gambia that day you what? Ronjoya.
2: It's Luganda.
4: Ronjoya. Chengas wenga zi Ronanjoya.
3: Ronjoya konkona. Like when you yo, you mean knock.
2: Okay. I open.
0: Roger.
2: Like nari impakana, but different people were telling me that. Yes. I think also nenge jo pronouncing a one.
3: The ronjo ya konkona.
2: How you pronounce. And then what else? Oluganda, kati wandwa doko sa the right word. Kuba oyagala sinkinge bulungi nyo. Then you use just maybe some of Luganda.
3: But I think it also made the song blow up. So for me, two other things. One, what would be your advice to Vinka as she's getting into a concert? It's going to be her maiden.
2: Yeah.
3: And how's Andre?
2: Andre is good. He's married. He's loving it. That's what he does. But he's okay. Yeah. He's good.
3: Lovely.
2: Yeah.
3: Message to Vinka?
2: Vinka, I think Vinka's got it all. Vinka one, she's so hardworking, by the way. I respect Omchalo. Zanyakanya vanchaba ina energy yon to wakole chin to teye tabeda teye koza koza teye sasida. I've seen that in Vinka. Because ye muntu from we talk about na project, I saw that in her from a distance. Then we talk about na chidaba.
3: Yeah.
2: She loves what she does. Atabia puncture. Atete. Omanyi tukoze collaborations, eyo video twagikola whole day and a whole night.
3: Ne mama, mwekole ebintu.
2: Whole day, whole night. 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
3: Wow.
2: Ezo kumacha. 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But she was there till morning at 5, fenatua, treba kat 7.
0: Speaking of collabos, there was a time we saw, ebifana nyo ne diamond, platinum.
2: Netuli nda collabo, pako. 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When I push something and it's not coming, Sichikaka. Then a choke will be city moon to nyo a kaka nyawansi. Just because I want to do a project with someone. Like,
1: I take it, but.
2: Se kaka nya. Mzengame, actually, alianga time, kagame, zinzeni moon to a tabo nabonako. Nabonabona be in jagala, but I wasn't used. Era sina regret mochi. No, and I'm not doing it even now. So Katebi said, every single when you push something and it's not coming, it's not even worth it. Because over there, I'm spiced down. I'm going to sing more 10 years. Which take it with or without collaborations.
0: And did you guys record the song?
2: Some three songs. Yeah, three.
0: What's up?
2: Zirina, Jagalanso Duta. I don't work like that. I don't work like that. Twino matching energy for me. All about my imbabi call and natural yim, but I'm not complaining.
3: True.
2: Tadoliba, Gundi, Talfudeco, in the collaborators and Gazo Nazi collaborations. Because why no bow energy in Jagala and Jagala? Need to push in the collaborator because there's no energy. There is bad energy.
0: Omanito Mulala, because I in the collab is diamond platinum. Diamond is. A big
2: brand. No, so judge for Namu.
0: So,
2: what I got, I'm judge Duta. Nayenze, I will ask you, you as a person or management, I have a song with South Soul, Unanga, everybody. Dulinamu, Nuimba, Dulina in my phone, anywhere. But I can't release it. I can because it's mine. Ninja Gala Nyunga to be on the same page. At most times, Nangi Nabi and Cousin Abe Nyimba, Gayagala to Lutening and Angi Sagala.
0: Kati, one might wonder, how did you guys get to go to studio and actually record if the energy was not the same, if it wasn't much?
2: Probably it was there then.
0: At that time.
2: Nenga bwe nkugambi, wale bintu ebimu byoyita inza kola. Kati nze, by the mbonye bonye kola international collaborations is, atengo investing us so much. I've had a somehow bad experience somewhere. Bad experience, of course, professionally. Nti omuntu asokuta ambuza na kutwala munsi. No two kind of color arrangement, your color video, not a showing up.
0: Wow.
2: Go one day, second day, or
0: you're spending money.
2: You're spending money. One, go kubiri, or go kusat.
4: Without any reason.
2: What you take it? The disrespect. Thank you. Katebi even to Nzola Banzing, as I say to myself, never. The no collaborations, nyinji, by the way. Nayaba imbaba singa. Be feeling a nyunyu atenze nangi kugamana ndi wakabi won't take all that kind of energy era abantu abasinga akoze collaborations yes, they go through a lot that also international cool. Collaborations they go through a lot omuntu asolo kuli nyenyonyi agenda afata omuntu mbu ngata kuyise nnono yeah no manyanti no eh no manyanti ina wali no yokola deliver no mwetega yostegera no mwetega and then Gamba eka andabe wo no goberera no koloti ato gote kamu sente bichi kati I think for me if it's not professional needs of touch cola
0: I think those this is why especially female artists babeda or banaya so wanted to sleep with me to work with me ya gamba if I don't sleep with him then there's no collab but how many people are you going to sleep with
2: thank you kati nze no chiro oza ko mbune bakano muntu fa collaboration hey chinek god forbid ne woba obani bane god forbid wasing at falling in love ne twayagala ne nkwagala Nail si collaboration. No, no, no, no. I don't want to create any regret in my career. Sagala, the Sichagali. I've not done it, I will not do it.
1: There's been a transition you've been going through. I mean, after the management sagas and everything. How has it been? Because Sibanga kusengu kakuva munyumba kadeno ingine mpia, yeah? Has it been easy? Has it been soft? Has it...
2: My friend. Sad story.
1: Yeah.
2: Sad story. But you know what? I think in the want to know. I love him better. Kale siri nyo msiro. I take time one. So ma ngendo vwa wantu mba mba mani. However hard. Yeah. What did chizibu? Mani luachi mvudeo. Ate... This always a plan. I told you no kukiriza mbulamu, there's change. At one point, I thought Primo was meant to be somewhere at a certain radio station. Oh, you.
1: She ran away.
2: She ran away.
4: What happened to you?
2: What happened to you?
1: She pulled me.
2: That's where we're supposed to be for life. And guess what? It's always a good feeling. Because nejoli, waba walunji. You know, nay change in life, you have to accept. That's why you see me work with people years and years. Nina nizoba nina DJ mbade na miaka mukaga. Nina omuntu mbade na miaka munana. You know, like that is me. So it's hard for me to, you know, detach and na ye obulamu buno oyina okukkiriza. 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
1: Are you done?
2: It's okay, you can go.
1: Because omuntu gwali okola naye one ti yali musajja yali asoka yo no goberera ti ba DJ ba promoter. You get there's a whole lot that evolves around obulambo omuyimbi kati wava mu picture. 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Natandika ne mpya. So for you, how did
2: you handle? Na nomugwe nayi. Why are they not?
1: So which means bali babo sibabe.
2: No, I mean, katolaba like I've said, ku team yange, it's only him that is not on my team.
1: Yes.
2: Eh, nasigaza the same driver.
1: Wow.
2: The same Frank, I've been with him. You've seen him for years.
1: Yes, yes.
2: Ganto has been on my team for years. Who else? Everyone. My DJ, my security. It's not about katibagena kunkolachi. They even hang out with him. But Siru talon, we didn't. Yeah. It's not a war. For me, it's not a war. It's like the same thing. Wava kutimu emu. You meet with the same guys.
1: Definitely.
2: Obulamu go sala what it does. Yeah. Go sala obulamu. Go sala onto tekeke mbela kumantu. Nti driver wangaline gundi. Kumana yao kana na emu business. It is your problem. We take a call just stress ya abwerele. They meet. Ate nze, that's how I take life. I do not care.
0: Considering
2: it,
0: yeye ka yava ku team. Do you think he feels the same way? Do you think he has actually moved on?
2: I don't know. I don't know. But according to how the relationship now, because there was a time it was really not good, but recently, with time, there was a tukangalaba to mwina kobzi. Because we said every single one to balloze mwa wakana no mutu, lutalo. Lutalo. Neze to me it's
1: what you imbana again the what did zinga ya take him is a people like
0: missing
2: I see money. What you buy missing a mutu. It's too weird. Can be that or realizing that actually omuntu probably that or but tanina kobzi. It's two way. You know, at every said every singer, I won't say it was my own decision. It was my own, you know, making. Partly Fenat. Yeah, because I would have decided to stay with him.
1: Yeah.
2: If things were like
5: to get his all over us.
2: Yeah, I never had an issue because somehow I think I know how to manage people. So by now, inga tukanya ni inga tukola kuchi.
1: So I'm wondering, is there a moment in life where you think probably you could ever work with him again, or that chapter is closed. We are on.
0: When your life was so long,
2: yeah. I can't say that.
1: No, in a management capacity.
2: Auntie, it could be the same thing with business, or line of music. Mm. It might not be probably that close or the same things like we used to do, but it could be the same thing. Probably, we are in the same business. I'm sure. I'm posing against the minimum emela. Then the minimum emela just saying that because she, we know what we say. That means we try to have a lutalo. Era people will say dinos and dinam
1: decades. I've always wanted to ask this. You know? By the way, I think this is the ample time. He had an image. In people, and people had carried that image and also put it on you. Gabagamba, mwena muri we mutyo. How have you done it?
2: But yeah, I was going
1: Diana,
2: there.
1: You know.
2: I don't know.
0: Spice Diana.
1: No, like wobo kola no muntu chali abantu abalosa nawe choli atejukira ya beranga
2: chimani. No wala.
1: Ha Diana mugeza chimani. Okay, but anyway, you know what I mean. So how do you? No, izo kupanga kola no muntu bagamba nayo muntu kokola nayo no probably ina mpse mbyo ba ina mpse no.
0: Baba
1: twali di. So how do you detach the image of the other person from you and has been the cleanup?
2: I think it depends on Oliachidaba. Because with time, Fena toge deke bintungas, that's not who we are. If somebody wants to believe something, they will believe it.
1: Diana, is that your sister?
2: No, that's my artist. Actually, she's going to come and say a word or two. She's our artist. Okay, mine too, but our artist. Yeah, so you give her a moment. Shine.
1: When you say artist, like Muyimbi.
2: Yes, she's signed under Afro Prime.
1: You don't say. Who is Afro Prime? And I even want to ask where we are.
2: So these are offices of Afro Prime. Afro Prime is a record label.
1: Okay.
2: Jengwa Munga Spice Diana or Muyimbi.
1: Afro Prime.
2: Afro Prime.
0: So owned by Spice Diana?
2: Afro Prime, you know, directors, Banji, not only, you know. Not me. Not me.
1: But are you among the directors or you are just...
2: Nzani Muyimbi.
1: Be to Diane. Okay, that's nice to hear. What can you tell us about
2: Afro Prime? Afro Prime is a record label. It's going to be signing artists more and more and other stuff.
1: Okay.
2: But now there's Spice Diana and Clay's. Clay's Momononye, because she's so talented, she's so good. She has had 2 projects with Afro Prime so far.
1: Wow.
2: And doing amazing.
1: I love the name Afro, it sounds global.
2: Yeah.
1: Afro Prime.
2: Definitely. I'm not for small things, man.
1: But then, why
2: it might be a new record label, okay. But like you said.
1: Exactly, that's where I was going.
0: Akugami, I am not of small things. Why?
1: Because now it's new in the game and I want to think it's a startup.
2: Yeah.
1: So why would an established brand like Spice decide to work with a new startup?
2: You know, the brand, when I say young, there are people, abantu tukula na abantu, abantu bali baina enough experience. Yeah, they know what they're doing. Okay. I'm still here. Ntambo dina Afro Prime for some good time now.
1: Yeah,
2: so we're doing amazing.
1: Amazing.
2: I love where I am.
1: Lovely.
2: And the new artist that is signed under Afro Prime, doing amazing with 2 projects. And when you check her out, you can see that there's progress.
1: Amazing.
2: Yes.
1: Let's talk about where we are. Sterix, everything is a beautiful space.
2: 9 yards, content house. Content house, you know, you can come in anytime, any day for your shoots, content creation. You have clients, actually. Nabalanga, businesses are wengo. You can bring your product. You can bring your product. It's just free space. So many katukola businesses, you got enough space, decorated space. You can do your own setup here. So kujano kola account, like we've done it here. Just bring your branding. That's it. Everything else you find here.
3: Do we have a studio as well?
2: Working on that.
1: Okay.
2: Yes. But for now, you can bring in anything you want, set up here.
1: We give you the space. Can't.
2: Can't
1: everyone is doing Kantu.
2: No, well, I think we've done Kantu. Even now we are doing a Kantu.
1: No, I mean like yours.
2: What am I going to talk about?
1: Growing up.
2: I've said that on all interviews I've been to. So I chipete nzabagamba. Ate ninevi mbe sinza kuogera about my life. Kati mimi nzo kuanga ate mwa agala. Because I've said it, oh, my life has been an open book. Mm. You've seen it. You've known where I come from Nankulabi, my mom, everyone that has been in my life, you know. What else don't you know?
0: It's Energy Radio Short Break. When we return, we want to know, is Spice Diana actually a third wife like y'all claim?
1: A third what?
2: Wife. Clout it.
0: To Dubai.

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0: musicians and other people in the game doing Ubuntu. You as Spice Diana, what's your take on that?
1: Doing Ubuntu as an artist?
0: Yes.
1: I think it's not bad. It wouldn't be bad if Oinomulamwa one, if you know how to handle it. Because you know it can take away your brand in the other way. It's possible, but if you know how to handle, because the chum so money, or you can lose one and no sigaza chum. So you have to wait and see which one is actually
0: what is bigger, a musician bigger.
1: Kaliwe ka failing, ka attacking a brand in indala. For example, if account fails, it's all kutida brand yo kubanti oli muyimbi. It's the same way of doing any business. This is a business. When it goes wrong, it affects the what? The brand.
0: Because one of the things that Kant will naturally ask of you is to talk about yourself, reveal too much.
1: It's not a must, though.
0: It's not a must.
1: It depends on your script, how you want it, the direction.
0: Do you feel it's okay for a musician to talk about their life out there? To reveal a little bit too much?
1: It is okay if that's what you want. Somebody would come and give you money, new waste was, and as long as I'm getting paid, it's okay. Let me put my brand there. So it depends what you're getting out of it. Chicho gusa, oyagala ku inspiring abantu, bazamo manyi. But also, akantu is a talent. Iri abatamanyi kuogera. You know, you can talk about bedroom issues. I've seen singers, never uncles, but bakoja. No, it depends. 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
2: And when something goes to the internet, it doesn't live.
1: It doesn't. 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
0: True.
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0: Okay.
1: Yeah.
2: But you know, ejo tabadde. 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
0: Chichi gwe.
2: Ngate tumanyi. 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
1: Eza wala tuzigenze ko fenna.
2: I know. 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
1: 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I can get married if I want to.
2: But did you?
1: Not yet. I don't know if I will let you know.
3: It will be a secret.
1: I don't know. I don't think I'll let you know. Anange. Oh, it's like how would, life goes. Eh?
0: I know.
2: You could actually get married and not tell people.
1: Yes. Yes. Yes.
2: So are you saying the rumor could be true that you actually went to France?
1: No, it's not true. But to me, in Dabiadalanga, I would be married for 5 years and you don't know. Yo.
3: Tuzo kuba togera wano ngurede.
1: Gano ino rede di married. Kakawita. Kakawita just no, kambala.
2: Spice is a third wife. Mazitani Haki.
1: Haki.
2: Haki number satu.
1: Hmm.
0: Would you be kawa being a number
1: actually,
0: three?
1: I'm actually like 10. 10. I'm the 10th wife.
2: Wale.
0: Eh, chichigwe.
1: Yes. Manye, ne msajia go ina manye, ineba, ina just a kugamba. Mubongo wachituwale wewe nambu, gamendi 7th wife.
0: Minus me.
1: Eh. 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
0: Minus me. Yo, but you would be kawa being.
1: Being. Never say never in life. Chonchidamwe dan zencho ogila. Never. We've seen people eat their words. I'm not going to be one of them. I won't eat my words. Bakusekerera one, then sine kuba left to right, not the nogamba banage. Sense say. Bane wabe ya jumpa say nant one. Na janga no lukululo weruti. Ah, never say never in life can kubuli as a si mbirabi kali chenizo kugamba. Tendi muntu paying attention. To everything and details. At temple it is omtu angamba nenga okay. Bwabango mtu akusinga ko obukulu agambi ABCD. Gwani ali mu myaka echa ejichali. You've not seen anything in this world. So never say never. So I can't say so kubanga nera no msajja ebisera bye tulimu kate ne myaka je tulimu. Ali virgin oba atali na kunkana ogenda mujja. People have been dating. Shekeza na gwena afuna nange ninabe mbadde nabo. I can decide to keep them. And add on the other one. Kubendina babidi wa sa batani. I'm giving an example. And this is the reality. Mkwa example. Kadozo sango msajja. No mwagala na kuagala. Nenga ine mpekela. Itagenda kutolako. He's going to. Hey, you just have. You just have to be part of the happy family.
2: Hey,
1: I'm telling you. Never send it. Then no sango uwonga. Kale. Baya ukanyi. Nae trust me. Aina javudi. I know you have the relationship with them.
0: The happy family.
1: Mm. That is it. That is life.
0: The last time we talked, we hinted on you having this cool desire to be a mother.
1: Yeah.
0: Are we getting any closer?
1: Kinda.
0: Hey.
1: 3-4 years.
0: Ah. But in my next year.
1: Let me tell you. When I roll is a mwana, single man and I name Yakitan.
0: What?
1: Yep.
0: Wow.
1: Imiakitan. Cat, trust me, it has been in my mind when skid is up, when Zirayo, when Gamba, please abstain. Abstain. So I have it in my mind.
0: Yes.
1: I want to have kids, I want to have children. But also,
0: I know. How hectic is it for somebody in the limelight? Where I'm love.
1: Love distressing. What in limelight? Yeah. Doesn't. Poza katono ke mani. When your man is like, hey, akulaba oline Henry muti jukana asimanya
0: if he's insecure.
1: Oh. Also, if it's your man, Bambino, just it doesn't care. You know, I could have all in a fig, even and then you have to go and explain yourself, you know. But if he's understanding, I have male friends more than
0: female
1: friends, and I feel more secure around male friends. I feel more loved, I feel more appreciated, I feel. You know, around male friends. Yeah. Maso in our industry. Kubanga sibyangu. Girl child do you. Huh. Tumala gabetu wala kusosho mi. 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
0: I know.
1: Na yo msajja. Akunyigira munyigzi. You just fall out maybe. Neta kuteka konyo mbeira.
0: True.
1: Yeah.
2: Okay. I guess we need Louisa Clays.
1: Clays. Jonas.
2: Come.
1: Slaves, modo. What when I didn't know 10 years ago?
0: This is lovely.
1: Yes.
0: First, tell us about yourself. Yeah, I'm curious. How old are you?
4: I'm above 18.
1: But don't say age. They'll bring them back. People don't know my age. Kale, some know. Nice one, tell your video can you? Gandhi 2014, you know, I'm 16. See you again.
2: How you plays?
4: I'm good. How are you?
2: What kind of music do you do?
4: I would say I'm not on a particular genre. I can do, I'm versatile. Yeah.
2: How lucky are you to be signed under Afro Prime?
4: I'm really lucky because I really didn't expect it. I feel like it's a big pleasure to be in a management with a big brand like her.
2: Yeah. Is she doing a good job as a big sister mentoring you musically?
4: Yeah, she's doing a great job. And I want to tell you that I'm really humbled and I'm
0: don't
4: grateful.
0: Cry. Don't cry. Don't cry.
4: No, I'm not going to cry, but yeah, she deserves her flowers.
2: Aww. Usually when artists are starting out, they say words like this.
4: Yeah, true.
2: 5 years later, oh, why not my song?
4: I know, yeah, I've seen such incidents, but I just pray that God humbles me enough to know my roots and to know the people that have put me where I am.
2: Bambi.
4: Yeah.
2: Hey. So, Ugandans usually, wobanga omuntu wakaja, otani kokuimba, especially now, chinzo utakubela chizibu because abayimbi. Even artists that are established sometimes are struggling.
4: Yeah, true.
2: What's the plan for place?
4: I feel like I have a team that knows what it's doing. Kuanga kati team ubebedi kuspice Diana. Tesa banga tema inche kola. I believe they are the right people and they are doing a great job. Yeah.
2: Do you have questions for place?
0: Do you have a boyfriend? Yeah. The questions I have. Not the needs of money. Which part of Uganda do you come from? Let's start from there.
4: Yeah, I come from Masaka. That's where I was raised.
0: But okay.
4: Yeah, recently. Okay, right now I crib in Deji.
0: You crib? Give me five. Zenzi vibrations. You crib in Deji.
1: Never say those words.
0: I know, right?
1: In our times.
0: So, yeah, you creep in DJ. I love that. So, there's.

0: Nice.
1: Oh, lovely. We don't have the bell, but let's just clock it. So how many songs do you actually have out there?
2: I have two with Afro Prime. That's okay. Why I want us to focus. Yeah. Two.
1: You mean there are others that are in the archives?
3: Of course.
2: Yeah, so because many. I have a background, of course. I started singing before I met Afro Prime.
1: Okay.
2: But now I'm starting serious business with Afro Prime.
3: Yeah. Oh, did you know Spice Diana personally before you came to Afro Prime? Is she the one that brought you here over?
2: I didn't know her personally, but I loved her from the other side. Mm. And I never knew that we could share a space.
3: But then I need to remove nepotism.
1: Tell us about your boyfriend.
2: I don't have a boyfriend.
4: She's still young.
2: Yeah. I don't have one
1: from Masaka who doesn't have a boyfriend. You leave Masaka.
2: What do you mean?
1: And you creep in Ndeji. Without
2: What do you mean?
1: So you,
2: I don't
1: you,
2: have a boyfriend.
1: What? You know I'm asking?
3: Because the industry.
1: The industry puts a spotlight on you, yeah?
2: Yeah.
1: So it's safer to enter it when you're dating your person.
2: Yeah.
1: Otherwise,
2: it's not something I would want to keep my mind on because I have bigger dreams than having a boyfriend. So
1: yeah.
2: If he comes.
1: Spice, what time is it? No,
4: what did she say? Me? Frame. She's still a virgin.
3: People that want to listen to Clay's music.
4: Her parents you are virgin. Watching.
2: Yeah, I am.
4: I promised her parents she's going to be in safe hands. I want her to focus on her career. Yeah, and her school, you know. So.
3: Oh, you're still in school?
2: Yeah, campus. Hey.
1: What course are you doing?
2: Bachelor of Arts in Music.
1: Oh wow, which uni?
2: Makere.
1: Oh, okay.
3: People that want to listen to your two projects, where do they find them?
2: They can find me on TikTok, Instagram, YouTube. My music is there. Spotify, Apple Music, all the streaming platforms. I use Clayz, Clayz, not S of.
1: But why that name? I'm sorry to take you a little bit back. What are your real indigenous, organic, traditional names?
2: My name is Nakanwaji Claire. So Clay's came from Claire. Yeah.
1: Oh yeah, love that. Okay, I think back to Spice. This is really amazing. So many stars don't like sharing their space. Mm. They don't like lighting other candles. This is extremely huge. And I think on camera, since the first time you're showing her to us, what advice would you give her? Something she should never forget.
4: I've actually told her, and I'm happy that she knows it already. I know manager day one. She has to stay humble, regardless the fame that will come to you one day, you know. That's it. And then also focus. Like if you said, if single, you know, Maya, you're the foundation. That we're here as a team, as Afro Prime. They're doing so much for her. The team is very big. So every time you have people that push yourself more. Because there's a time, but it will be you. Just you shine. So you're the foundation of everything.
1: All right.
4: And she's amazing. She has a very beautiful voice. At some points, I keep telling her, believe in yourself because it starts with you. Abantu bajja kuhypinga ngamaze kulabanga wetekayo. If it needs faking, fake it. You have the confidence. It's not easy to have that confidence, but you should believe in yourself. Edo manyenti nondi wakabi starts with you.
1: Should you ever disrespect Spice at one point in the future, we shall beat you, for lack of a better word.
2: I promise, though I also pray. Because people change time. I promise, but still, I pray that God really humbles me because I wouldn't want to be someone who put someone who really put me out there down because of, you know,

0: lights, stuff okay. like that, because those people have not been there when I'm coming up. So they've just seen clays.
1: I want to big up to Spice. The last time, I think it was Shades of Kampala, you promised me you were working on bigger things.
0: Yeah.
1: And now here we are. These are really big things.
0: Thank you.
1: There's something you hinted on that probably we didn't give a lot of attention. You say, togenda kuyimba rubereda. How much longer do you think you're still in the game?
0: I don't know, but I feel like ngo muntu abadeo now. I've seen where I've come from.
1: True.
0: And then that things change. Ndimuntu observing a nyunyo. I know omuyimbi abane time ye wa shining, and then there's time for other people to also shine. So I don't want to reach a point where other people are meant to shine and I'm also fighting for the microphone.
1: Oh yeah.
0: I know that time will come. So I want to be prepared and ready. And in the eromo imbe nata chimanya, I know chimanya. Titogena imba lubeirida. Also imba at your own pace.
1: Yeah.
0: But know that there's time for other people to shine. That's why you see the likes of Clays now. You know, so you let other people also use the space. Joba demo, because you've done what you've done. You've achieved. Toja kuchiruani, rochibereko. So that's what I believe in. Attend those at Chikolachi, Chit Singer, because that's why you see me now.
1: It's the way to go.
0: I'm trying to, you know, I want to try as much as I can to live, to inspire and mentor someone else. Mweku ideas angin. Tono zembanina, omulaganti, I have had my time.
1: Yeah.
0: I've enjoyed it. I've had the best. Music is beautiful. Music is so good. You can make it, you can change your life and other people's lives. So I have to pass it on to someone else.
1: True. A child,
0: you're more younger, with more, you know, more vibrant and with dreams. Cut for dreams are physical to still see. Because I'm going to the only one dreaming all the time of your range of Vato, Yagara Nature, Nature. And the other people are still dreaming for what you have.
1: True.
0: Give them space.
2: Well, you get the Range Rover, no, Zukiza. Do you have a dream car?
0: I used to,
1: Yeah, we took a
2: car. Was it the Range Rover? Mm-hmm.
0: Yeah, it was.
2: It was?
0: At some point.
2: Do you have a car that you so badly want to drive now?
0: I want, not so badly though, but I feel like I want just for just.
2: What car is that?
0: Definitely,
1: I knew she was going to say.
3: Can you feel?

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0: me a call a phone and you can't answer the phone. 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
2: 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What you care about deeply has the power to actually weigh you down. So I want to tell you that don't give your worries, don't give your weaknesses permission to actually drain you. 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
1: Yes, 106.5 Energy Radio, the beat of the moment. Guys, welcome to the show. Welcome to the show. And we are the AM show. Like you heard it right there. Christo Panda, Kohani Kohani, and Ree DJ. We're back. It's 11 a.m. Good morning, ladies.
2: How you doing, Blondie?
1: I'm all right.
2: How you feeling, Blondie?
1: I'm good. I'm not complaining.
2: How are you?
1: Why? Oh, I was like, why is it dark here, babe?
3: The light.
1: The light is not there. Yeah. How are you guys?
2: We well. We go, Blondie.
3: How are you?
2: Krista, how are you?
1: I'm good. You had my number. You would have called me the way you asked.
4: Oh, my God, boy, hold me.
3: As if he calls people.
4: I don't call celebrities. That's how you screen me and be like...
3: This babe has been disturbing me. Mm-hmm. Like I don't understand.
4: Yeah, she's disturbing me. And
3: I think she's obsessed.
4: But that's how he's like, oh,
1: are you obsessed?
4: For an autograph.
3: Like, oh, she's been stalking me. Look at us. We look so cute with our hair. We love this angle. Whoever is on those cameras today, honey. Period. Mm. Why are you taking it
4: now
3: up?
4: What are you doing?
3: What are you doing? You had the perfect angle. Waiting.
4: Okay,
3: why are you panicking on the job?
4: Good morning, guys. Friday is here. The weekend is upon us.
3: Oh, my God. I'm so excited. Yes.
4: Chris, you're such a hater.
3: Are you excited?
1: For?
3: It's the weekend.
4: The weekend.
1: For?
3: The weekend.
1: It's just a weekend, like
3: okay,
1: any other day.
3: So
4: boring.
1: Like any right. other day, guys.
4: Crystal, I was suggesting, like, you see, how about you paint you tint your brows and beard as well?
3: I know. I would have loved to see that. That would have been such a dance. I think you'd look really nice.
4: Yeah. Nah. If I had a beard, I would also tint it.
3: Me too. But I don't know why you didn't. You'd look really nice.
1: And
3: it would be such a different look. Since you're trying to reinvent, reinvent fully.
4: He'd just be a natural blonde.
3: Yeah.
1: I'm okay.
3: You have the arms, you just need the beard.
1: I'm okay, guys. Can you guys shut up? Well, it's a Friday. We have so many things we're going to be talking about, guys. We have, like we told you, we're going to be talking about the industry so far because we are in the middle of the year. So we expect to have a couple of two guests to come right here. We'll talk about the industry as it is panning out. So if you have any question, you want to know details about the industry away from us, make sure you be on the show. And if you want to be part of it, you know what to do. Go on our WhatsApp 0740674674. The first Friday of the month. And we're here to turn it up with you guys.
3: Yes, also remember to grab yourself a bottle of Mirinda or Mountain Dew, depending on what you like. But the fire quickie is on its way, and I'm super, super excited. And also, let me send out an official invite to all the Energy fans. 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We have all our in-house MCs and DJs, plus some guests, MCs and DJs. So come through and let's party.
1: Good morning. Yeah. Quickie time.
0: There's nothing as sweet as a quickie. Sweet as it sounds. This is the Quickie Mix on NRG Radio. The number one name in music.
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0: Yes, 106.5 Energy Radio, the beat of the moment. Crystal Panda here, Kuhani and Ree DJ. And shout out to everybody who's locked in right now. We are around here. It's around 15 past 11. And we're in the first hour of the show. We'll talk about what's happening on the streets.
1: Yes, but remember, before we get into word on the street, that payments under 5K with Momo are completely free. 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
0: Yes, a lot is happening on the streets, but before we slide into what's happening on the streets, today is World Beans Day.
1: Beans.
0: So please keep on eating those beans.
1: Beans, which ones?
0: Bushes. Enjoy the beans. Eat the beans. My sisters, eat those beans.
1: Like
0: my brothers, eat those beans.
1: The people who flick their beans are proteins.
0: Huh? Eat those beans.
1: Yeah, did you hear what I asked?
0: Today is World Eats Beans Day. So you can eat those beans anyhow.
1: What if you want
0: Why are you looking at me like that?
1: What if you want to flick?
0: You don't like beans?
4: See, I'm quiet. I haven't said nothing.
0: You don't like beans?
4: Say something. No, I'm quiet.
0: You like beans?
4: Wish the world a healthy...
1: Come here first, I fix your hair.
0: Guys, whoever likes beans,
1: yes.
0: Over white beans, over black beans, over what? Do you know some types of beans?
4: No, I don't. You tell me since you know so much about them.
0: I think... What?
4: You have so much experience
0: in digging.
4: So somehow you had to bring that up. Like, there are so
0: what many... What are beans in Uganda?
4: Listen,
0: there are
4: so many public holidays. So many, like, things that you...
0: Can you Google that? Kohani, can you Google that?
4: Listen,
0: today is World Beans Day.
4: I believe you, right? But there are so many things that you never bring up. Like, never. You never be like, oh my God, let's celebrate this day. No. But today, and the strength that you're using.
0: Because I enjoy beans. I love beans.
1: I don't like beans.
0: You don't like beans?
1: No.
0: Why don't you like beans?
1: Yeah, there's better things to eat.
0: Ah. Or for you like meat?
1: Yeah.
0: Rich girl. Rich girl.
1: It's not even about rich girl.
4: Let's move forward. I don't like
1: it. It's how we were raised. I come from a very heavy meat eating family.
0: Yes.
4: We can't tell.
1: I love meat so much.
0: But for me, what I can tell you guys, eat those beans.
4: We can tell Christy that you love eating beans.
0: I love beans. Mm.
1: I love meat. The point I want to own a slaughterhouse.
0: What is happening on the streets?
1: So what is happening on the streets is, me, I'm an innocent child. Please, I'm not in Christopher Panda's whatever realm he's giving in. I rebuke you.
0: You guys are sick.
1: Now, whatever is happening today is that 7 senior parliament officials have been remanded to Luzira by the anti-corruption court in Kampala over alleged embezzlement of, guess how much?
0: It's around $14 million.
1: Imagine.
0: In total.
1: Which translates to what in shillings?
0: In billions, that's how much?
1: That's like over 27 billion, around 31 billion that went missing. So they're looking for it. So people have been taken to jail. They're awaiting court case. But rumor has it that these are friends of the buddy. Yeah, the former speaker. So they're gathering, you know?
0: But what has me the most?
1: In the streets.
0: There were Gen Zs, there were youth that were imprisoned.
1: Yes.
0: For protesting against corruption that was at a parliament.
1: And now they want to...
0: No. There are guys that were taken to prison when they came out to protest. Among those guys, and a chick.
1: Mm-hmm.
0: Now, the government is coming out.
1: I remember the one who was held by Hamid here.
0: Oh, wow.
1: Yes.
0: So... Now you know that you imprison those guys
4: for nothing.
0: For nothing.
1: Yeah.
0: People are saying, oh, they're being fueled by Ismania, European countries, and all what. But these guys were protesting for something, and they knew it was right. But all along, there was a lot of embezzlement at parliament, and nobody was reacting. But these guys came out to protest and were just taken to prison. Now you know they were right.
1: The chickens have come home to roost. Like, the eggs must be laid in the compound of the owner of the chicken. And right now we are seeing those eggs being laid.
4: You know, one thing I like about this world and the universe itself is time. Time is such a beautiful concept whereby most things may not come out to light right now, but with time. So, because when did that happen, when they imprisoned the youths?
1: Last year.
4: Like, yeah.
1: Yeah.
4: Not even so long ago.
1: Imagine.
4: And now they've been proven right and not guilty. I like
0: it. It is what it is.
1: What is happening. I hope this actually, they do trace where the money is going. Because one thing I've come to learn about all this is that money always leaves a trace.
0: But of course, the guys, I'm sorry to say, but the guys in different big government positions, some of them embezzle money. You see them building apartments and they tell you that apartment is fun. So umuntu afuna umusala gwa million ya video ba at 10 azimbati apartment is a billion. Where do you get the money from?
4: I
0: wish the government, the IGIGI, can actually wake up and just do that, you know, check. Remote to China, and valuing, and okay, you have a building of 2 billion was jewa.
1: Yes. They track meanwhile, it. The road leading to that building is undone.
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1: Hey, what's up, though? 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
1: What up? This is Travis Scott. Wait. I'm the one that introduced you to
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1: Right now, right now.
0: The station that plays you the hits. Come on.

0: sis, cause you got a man.
1: Yes, 106.5 Energy Radio, the beat of the moment. Crystal Pada here, Kuhani and Ree DJ, and sounds of Chris Brown and Tiger. Hope you guys enjoy the bang right over there. It's called Just a Bro. To all the ladies that say, me and him, we are just the bros. Kumbe, they are Jacobi.
2: And as when they say we are bros, they are bros.
1: But well, grab a bottle of Evervest Malt as you do end your day. Enjoy your day as you go on, because today we have a lot to talk about. But this is what is happening in the world of entertainment.
3: What is Trending is sponsored by Evervest Malt. Evervest Malt, make every moment golden.
1: All right, so many things are happening on the streets and in entertainment and in the country. And the biggest highlight of what's going on right now in the country, I remember telling you guys about the Ugandans that were stuck in South Africa, and the government ordered for them to be brought back for the evacuation. Now, the president, through the minister, Mukul Honorable Kasoro, he help them come back. And around 273 Ugandans returned home last night around 2 a.m. in the morning using Uganda Airlines. So they landed at the airport at 2 a.m. in the morning and were welcomed by the acting foreign minister of Uganda. That's Honorable Kasolo. So they were welcomed at the airport. Mwaba banji abantu bibiri musanvu musatu bebaka komiyawo. But there are those that are actually hiding and they don't want to come back. But the government said, those that are willing to come back, we're going to help them return. And they say they're also going to be sending more. The plane will also go and pick many more to come back in the country. And I supported families, which I find good, because you see, when something happens to the U.S. or somebody who is an American, those guys will be there and pull up. And I love to see such things, you know, the government do such for the people that, Ugandans that are somewhere stuck or what. So this is a good thing.
2: Hi, thank you so much to the Ugandan government. But also in other news, the legend Lil Wayne missed one of his concerts. He was doing a 20-plus year concert honoring his 20-plus years in the industry, and he's missed his concert in Bangor in Maine. So he issued an apology saying that he is going to honor every ticket holder, because after 2 Chainz performed, he did not come on stage and everybody had to go home without seeing the performance. So if you had bought tickets for that concert and you're listening to us and you are wondering why he didn't perform, he's going to perform again for you guys. So if for those people who have tickets, go to the concert and watch Lil Wayne celebrate 20 plus years in the industry.
1: One of the most trending couples on TikTok previously, that's Apple. She's currently a DJ.
2: Yes.
1: Apple 256. Now she's currently called DJ Apple 256 because she ventured into DJing. But before she got engaged to, they did an introduction with
2: a
1: gentleman called Sam.
2: Are you doing a conversion?
1: Oof.
2: No, I'm making fun of you.
1: Anyway, they got engaged with a gentleman called Sam's Furniture. Now, she came out, she disclosed that the guy sold his house just to go and do an introduction. So there's an introduction they did that people spotted on the internet.
2: Yes.
1: And she said the guy just wanted the spotlight, just wanted some umeme from her.
2: Yeah.
1: And that's why
2: he sold his house.
1: The guy just wanted to push his brand, the furniture brand, and then that's why. And she's saying, he forced me to be posting and all that.
2: Forced her?
1: Nkujira, this is what I got from the interview that she was doing on TikTok with the other guys. And she disclosed that the guy sold the house that she was building somewhere. Was it Obachanjo? Where? That when they met for over 200 million plus.
2: So
1: and then the guy used
2: sold?
1: That money. The guy sold the house.
2: His house.
1: To take care or to pay for the introduction, the course.
2: Whose
1: the
2: house?
1: Guy sold Sam's his house.
2: Hey.
1: His.
2: Oh, okay.
1: So the guy sold his house to take care of the course of the introduction. Does that make sense?
2: Yes, it makes sense now.
1: So I'm just here asking myself, guys, why do you go an extra mile of doing such a thing for?
2: Okay, here's my argument, If she's saying he was just using her for clout chasing and everything, why would he sell his house?
1: And does it, he sold the house to go and do an introduction because maybe the guy did love her, but maybe she wasn't there. But my point is, why would you sell your house just to go do an introduction?
2: That is fine. Maybe if he was in love, love is blind. But also, her saying that he was using her for clout. If I'm using you for clout, why would I sell my house? Ask yourself that. Why would I sell my property so that I can come and marry you?
4: Girl, so much goes on behind doors.
0: so much goes on behind those about, like, when it comes to relationships, yeah, couples and stuff. So much goes on behind those. You never know. She may be right, she may be wrong.
2: I think she's clowning.
0: I don't know. I really don't know.
1: No, but I feel like... You see some of the things that you women do, some of you, that disclose.
0: How can you blame us for this, Crystal?
1: I said some of you women.
0: Auntie, why?
1: So who said that? Was that man? Is it a man that said it?
0: No.
1: It's a woman that came out to disclose.
0: Because
1: so I'm saying,
0: maybe she wanted to
1: can I finish?
0: No.
1: That's why I was trying to give you my take.
0: Okay.
1: Some of the things that you guys come out to disclose, you need to let it, you know? So moving forward, if a guy... is to come out and take her serious, it will be hard for that guy. If a guy wants to do something real with her,
2: All I want to know, since now the wedding is not happening, nobody's getting married, Sam.
1: It all go down. You know, they did everything and it go down and they broke up.
2: No, that's the thing. I'm like, Sam, are you getting back your dowry after you sold your house? Or are you living on the streets?
0: I don't know. On, like, my opinion is,
2: yeah,
0: if whatever she did or he did, they did that in union because they were together.
1: That's what I'm saying. Don't come out to disclose such things.
0: Crystal, you cannot... Crystal, you cannot dictate on how someone heals. If that's how she was ready to heal, coming out on internet and speaking about it, that's what she should... That's what she did. You get? Because they did all this on the eyes of the internet. Everyone was watching. Mm-hmm. So that after the divorce, that's how she had to come out to disclose that, you know what, this and this happened and this is why I'm no longer with this guy. Mm. You do not dictate how someone
1: heals. So you find that okay to come out and say the guy sold the house to marry me. Do you think who's getting the points, the guy or you? Answer the question. Who's getting the points?
0: Me. Because would you sell your house? You don't have brains. You don't have brains to keep your house and know that for an introduction, I cannot.
2: She got a point, though.
0: Yeah.
2: Because why would you sell your house? That's my question. Yeah. Why would you sell your house to do a whole introduction?
0: Because you're trying to please me, then it's you that's a fool.
2: So imagine you sell your house for an introduction. Now we're living on the streets. We are introduced, but we're on the road.
0: That's a him problem. I can't even blame her. You know what? Go, girl. Period.
2: It is that.
3: Evervest Malt. Yeah. Evervest Malt. Make every moment golden. Feel the energy.
4: Yeah, yeah.
3: Across Uganda.
4: They not like us.
3: Energy 106.5.
4: What's wrong?

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1: Mountain Dew. Do the dew.
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0: Yeah. 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
3: 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Crystal Panda here and Kohani and Ray DJ. It is exactly around 14 minutes to midday, and I have Winnie Babas to talk about the latest in sports. What's up?
4: All right, now, a lot is happening. This morning, in the wee hours of this morning, Algeria, unfortunately, became the other African team to get eliminated from this World Cup. So Morocco still stands alone. And then I'll be talking about the other games later tonight. But the ones from this morning, Switzerland beat Riyad Mahrez Algeria 2-0. And unfortunately, I don't know if it was out of, obviously it was emotion and maybe anger to some extent, but Riyad Mahrez also did announce his retirement from international football. Also because, I don't know, maybe he went online and saw people insulting him. Maybe even Messi has retired before and made a return. It happens a lot to many star players because people like to blame you for things that go wrong even when it's not your fault. Or maybe even if it is your fault. These things happen. But anyway, he's a five-time Premier League winner. He announced his retirement from international football after that defeat that they suffered this morning. And he did say there were good times and difficult times as well. Of course, that's part of our career. But representing Algeria has been a dream of mine ever since I was young. To play for my country, and it's been an immense honor and a great source of pride. He says it is the new generation's turn to play. As he also walked off of the pitch, he, you know, gave a thumbs up, patted his heart, waved to the fans. You could tell it's like he's saying like a farewell. He's currently obviously in Saudi Arabia playing for Al Ahly, and he's doing really well for them at club level. So yeah, he's only 35 years old. He feels like it's time for the new generation, but that new generation, I don't know if they'll do anything really major. Maybe in the next few years, we'll see if his words come to pass, or if in 4 years people will be like, please come back and save us. Let's just see how that goes. But he has made the most appearances for Algeria, 119 appearances for Algeria, and the second most goals for Algeria ever by a player. That's 40 goals, and he was part of the Algerian team which won the 2019 AFCON. So I think maybe that's why he feels satisfied to a certain degree. And yeah, let's wait and see. At least he's still going ahead with club football. But also sometimes with many of these star players, when all the noise comes down, usually people, these conversations are had behind closed doors, and they tell him, please just come back. So don't be shocked if he goes back on his word. It happens many times. Now, Massimiliano Allegri, we last talked about him when he got sacked from AC Milan at the end of the 2025-2026 season. The irony is, after these 2 years, he had a wonderful debut season at AC Milan. And you remember even... Sorry. Antonio Conte, we last talked about him as well when he left Napoli. And we're wondering why he would leave so soon after he had a wonderful debut season. Yes, the second season didn't go so well, obviously. They finished in second, 11 points behind Inter Milan. Not a good place to be. But especially after the Scudetto in his debut season, we didn't think he would leave. And then over on the other side, we also had Massimiliano Allegri was getting sacked from AC Milan. So now it all makes sense, because now he has been appointed as the new head coach for Napoli till 2029. That's about a 3-year contract, I believe. So, I mean, let's wait and see how that plays out. It's hard to believe sometimes if someone has not had very good success in that same league and they're going to another big club to expect big moves. I don't think that's going to happen. But again, we'll see on the pitch. Over at Arsenal, there's a Leicester teenager. He's 16 years old, Jeremy Monga. We've been talking about him a couple of times, and he's been on the radar for Arsenal for a while. So Arsenal were even at a point expected to reach an agreement to sign him. They said the deal would be at about £10 million. However, now reports are also claiming Man City have now stepped in and they're making inquiries into signing Jeremy Monga. He'll turn professional on July 10th because he's still 16 years old. He'll be turning 17 in a few days. So If Man City get there quickly, they might grab him over Arsenal. The FIFA World Cup, the last three fixtures of the round of 32 games will be happening tonight. All the three fixtures involve three African nations, which besides Morocco are still in the round of 32. Morocco already progressed to round of 16, being the only African nation. Remember, 9 out of 10 qualified for the round of 32, but round of 16 is going to be a different conversation. So first up, Australia will take on Egypt in Dallas at 9 p.m. tonight. Both Australia and Egypt will be looking for their first ever World Cup knockout win. Australia finished second in Group D with 4 points. Egypt finished second in Group G with 5 points. So kind of similar. Egypt have reached the last 16 of a World Cup only once. And in 1934, that was, while Australia last did it recently in 2022 in Qatar, but they still didn't get wins. So both of them will be looking for their first win in the knockout rounds this time round. Argentina then will take on Cape Verde with Lionel Messi already at 6 goals. Crazy stuff. And was very instrumental also in Argentina winning their 3 group stage games. So I'm sure he's on a high and he's looking to just increase his goal tally every game that he plays. So maybe Vozinha will put a stop to him. But I actually can't wait to see what goes on between the two of them. It might be exciting tonight. Then lastly, in the wee hours of the morning, Colombia will take on Ghana. Another exciting one because Colombia topped Group K. But Ghana qualified as a third best 8. And unfortunately, the irony is Ghana lost to Croatia 2-1 in the group stages, if you remember that game. That defeat made Ghana slip to third in their group. But also, it made them escape a path which would have landed them at the hands of Portugal. Do you get what I mean? So advancing in third place meant they landed on Colombia, which one would argue might be an easier fixture than landing in the hands of Portugal. Nah, but
5: Colombia
4: still
5: is tough.
4: Yes, it is. It is tough, but you would rather meet Colombia than Portugal. And I mean, it remains to be seen. Many people are expecting magic from Antoine Semenyo. We still haven't seen that magic this World Cup, unfortunately. So if indeed Colombia is an easier fixture, Ghana will have to prove that tonight. But Semenyo has just had 3 shots in 3 games, and none of those shots has been on target. So that's how the situation is. I don't know if this time round that's when his shots are going to be on target, but yeah, we're excited. We're looking forward to it. This weekend, Formula One is, the British Grand Prix is on in Silverstone, so it should be exciting. I think this is the time there's been a longer lineup of British drivers on the grid in a couple of years, I believe. Arvid Lindblad, Lewis Hamilton, obviously, George Russell of Mercedes, Lando Norris of McLaren. I'm sure I've forgotten someone else there, but there are many British drivers, many more than we've seen in previous years, so it should be exciting. Maybe a British driver will win this time round again.
3: Well, thank you.
0: The World Cup updates on Energy Radio, the number one name in music.

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0: Club. All right, 106.5 Energy Radio, the beat of the moment. Crystal Panda here, and that's Blaze Fire DJ. It's just a mashup. Hope you guys enjoy it. It brings us to exactly midday. Good afternoon. And we are in the second hour of the show, and you are listening to the AM show on Friday from 11 to 2 p.m. And today's a Friday. Being a Friday, we have special guests in the building.
1: Yes, and being that it is a new month, we have to start with new energy and new concerts. 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
0: All right. Rock boom boom.

0: Boom Chakala Boom campaign is still going on, guys. So if you want to win lots of goodies, I'm telling you that buy a bottle of Rock Boom and also Silverback for you to be able to check on your account. What you see is what you win. You can as well find money there, bottles of Rock Boom, cars, and if you're sensitive to caffeine, your pregnant mother, lactating mother, and also if you are below 18, please stay away from Rock Boom.
1: What has been your favorite part of the year thus far?
0: Part of the year? I think to me it was 1st January of my event.
1: Oh.
0: Yeah, it happens every 1st, so that has been my biggest part of the year. Good afternoon. Quickie time. When we come back, we have two special guests in the building, ladies and gentlemen. Charge your phones. Tell your neighbor we have something special we're going to be talking about. The WhatsApp line is 0740-674-674. You can as well call through on a direct line. That's 0777-674-674. It's getting hit right over here. Let's come back.
2: There's nothing as sweet as a quickie. Sweet as it sounds. This is the Quickie Mix on NRG Radio. The number one name in music.
1: We DJ.

0: Mad tune right over there, 1C, Chris the Panda. I hope you guys enjoyed the track. It's exactly 15 past midday. We're in the second hour of the show, and welcome to the second hour of the show. Hope you guys enjoyed the quickie from the number one realest DJ, the deep throat queen, the thickest mommy. Twina nicknames is a fuck. Guys, we've been telling you we have an interesting conversation we're going to be having studio today, and being a Friday, the first Friday of the second half of the year, and today is in that month of July. So we've started the last 6 months of the year, and there's a lot that has happened so far in the first 6 months of the year. Now, in the building, I have the legends in the game. To me, they are legends because they have seen it all. One of them is a manager, a producer. Simanyo wabushia imbako. Wabwako kuchibari.
1: Omunje nyo.
0: Kali, we have Bushingatan.
2: Hi,
0: what up, my guy?
2: Hi, everyone. How are you, Panda?
0: How is everything?
2: It's been a minute.
0: I had a cousin sister that wamwali mweaga. Why are you crashing? I don't know. Gakusu diiza.
2: Yari mkazi wangi.
0: Hey! Omumanyi! On the other side, to have my brother, and I tell you what.
2: But she got married, right?
0: Yes. Yes. Actually, the wedding was right here recently. And they came back with a boyfriend. That was serious. On the other side, I have a good friend too. That's a doctor, at the same time professor, at the same time a pastor, and a music analyst, a former radio presenter. Barucha atakoze. Musumba byonabi koze. Ladies and gentlemen, we have Apostle Narebo. Hi guys, how are you? What's happening?
3: I'm good. Why? Crystal Panda. How are you? I don't know. I think I've been talking to Waiki. So shout out to everyone that is watching, everyone that is listening in. My name is Apostle Jonathan. Media. I'm a journalist and marketer by training. By training.
0: I'm saying on air.
3: Yeah, maybe you can say on air. But yeah. Right now, with the digital disruptions, we can do the journalism anywhere. So I think I've not quit. The biggest challenge you have is that most of your pastors do not have professions or training grounds. So yeah. You know them by one thing. So first and foremost, we not a guarantee. I come as as someone that has something that I've been trained in. So I've not quit. The journalism part. Yeah. Yes.
0: Kali, Bush, what's happening, my guy? What have you been up to?
2: I'm trying. I'm living life. I'm doing my best every day to be a better person. Yeah, and I'm keeping healthy, keeping alive, keeping informed.
4: I see. You're reading The Diary of a CEO. Yeah. Tell us about that.
2: It's a very nice book by Stephen Bartlett. Okay. I watch a lot of his podcasts. And what I like about him is not like a niched personality.
4: Yes.
2: Like what I interest myself with his stuff is the diversity. So he falls, like he researches in all different domains, sports, entertainment, health, whatever. So all his podcasts are not like niched to this product. Like he's diverse. So to me, he speaks a lot of information to me. You get it?
4: Is podcast something you're looking to pursue?
2: No, I don't want to pursue it. I don't want to be a person who does everything. Yeah. I feel it's natural. When you do podcasts, it's only natural. You have the information to tell the people. And then you have maybe the talent to be able to speak, because also speaking is a talent. I don't think all of us can work on radio. When we listen to you guys, I wonder how you guys get the conversations that you tell people who you don't see.
4: Yeah.
2: Like you're speaking to 45 million Ugandans who you don't see, even don't know what we are thinking.
4: Actually, funny enough, we just imagine we're talking to one person. The same way we're having a conversation.
2: Yeah, that's
4: right
2: what
4: here.
2: I'm. That's what I'm saying. Mm. But it's not real. Like you know that you're broadcasting.
4: Yes.
2: So if you want to know that you're speaking to a million people, you say something out of context.
4: That's what you will know.
2: That's when you see the message. How can you say this? You get.
4: Yeah.
2: Yeah. Recently, who? Joanita. Got the wrath of giving her opinion to the public.
4: Mm-hmm.
2: Usually I tell people, if it's your opinion, you keep it to yourself.
4: Mm.
2: The moment you release it, it becomes a public opinion.
4: True.
2: You get. So it's not easy. I don't want to say like speaking on radio is easy.
4: Mm-hmm.
2: You must have a good tone. You must have good lingo. You must have good flow. You must be reactive. Like you're flexible. You're easy to move from this topic to this topic.
4: Mm.
2: So it's a talent. It's a talent. Yeah.
0: I mean, for starters that I've just gotten to know you, I want you to flex a bit. Mm. Tell us about your impact in this industry.
2: I don't know if I can tell my impact.
0: You can flex, bro. Yeah. No. don't act too normal and so calm,
2: but
0: bro.
2: I'm saying it's...
0: Straight up!
2: It's hard for me to say this is my impact.
4: Mm.
2: It's,
0: okay,
2: it's
0: talk about the things
2: you've done. To say, oh, this is your impact. I just tell you what I've done.
0: Yes.
2: I started out as a musician, and it didn't last so long.
1: like a week.
2: No, it lasted like quite like 5 years.
4: Yes.
2: All my high school, I used to do music.
4: Mm.
2: I think from senior 2-3 till like senior 6. But then,
0: have you uploaded your song on YouTube?
2: Mm-mm. Yeah. No. YouTube wasn't a big thing by then. YouTube came, I think, 2006, 2007. Here in Uganda, like I think it was 6-7.
4: Mm.
2: Because I remember one of my gigs was to open up Facebook for a lot of artists.
4: Yeah.
2: So I was like that tech guru by then.
4: Mm.
2: So I remember being behind you of that generation when Facebook was having as it got out. And I used to use one password.
4: Mm.
0: Hey!
2: And it was hard for me to be recalling. I think I'm the same. I think I want to tell you going on in Eugene because Susan, no. Mm. So you remember. I was Americans, I would say, but I think I've changed. So, yeah. So, now I got to go to Gamba.
0: Yes.
2: Yeah. King of my own, whatever's choosing, anyway.
4: Mm.
2: So, yeah, I started out as a musician, then I went into music production.
4: Mm-hmm.
2: Then, when I was doing music production, I started getting management roles. I remember I started out with Chaga, as Chaga's, you know, I was like his PA, DJ. I also did DJ. In fact, I started DJing before music.
0: Mm.
2: Yeah, I started Rainbow Sounds. I don't know about Mujimani. It used to be DJ Rota.
0: Oh, so, I know DJ Rota.
2: DJ Rota. Mm-hmm. So I was studying with Rota's kid. We're friends. So whenever I used to do holiday studies at Uvaerik Bat Valley to Sibirak Rainbow.
0: Mm.
2: So I was there when DJ Shiu came. Even the day he landed in Kampala, Ave Masaka was there. So once in a while, they give us those computers. So I started interesting myself in PC DJ Red, Blue, whatever, all those, you know, virtual DJ programs that were there. Then I went into music, and then I went into production. So how I transitioned to production is, I remember I went to Dreams. I was with Mickey Y and went to Dream Studio.
4: Mm.
2: And we gave Washington, I think, I don't know if you remember, but I used to tell him that Watuba, we gave him, I think it was 40K, but called it Oriimba. So we came back the next day.
0: But 40K was a lot of money then.
2: Ah, but to go back. We were young, so they used to never allow us to Okuje and Manju.
0: Yeah.
2: But we used to be in the ghettos. And, because for us, we're in school, and like Bobby Wine's policy was school first before anything. So even the music we used to do, we used to like do backdoor recordings.
0: Mm.
2: Dream, you get like a producer and stuff like that. So there's a guy called Izo.
0: Mm.
2: Shout out to you, Izo, producer Izo. He used to be Orlando's producer. So what might even be happening, I had friends who were in the system. The people who used to come to visit me, I went to me, Abazade, were Benon and Vampos. So I remember St. Lawrence, went to my parents, Vampos Najianga, but then, now some of us have a show. Instead of pleading, Naga, Madam Rookie, because that was our mistress, Namukama, to call a show, so I had all those people around me, and I'm this person who is the go-getter. Like, I used to, whenever this person was the next thing, or is the big thing, I put myself in a position where I start rolling with this person.
4: Mm.
2: So I used to roll with all these stars. Back then, I'm a young. I was like, you could have grenade, where are you? Like young grenade.
0: Yeah.
2: So I was that young grenade. But I had these big dreams of being an entertainer. So Izo gave me the software, Fluty Loops. And then I think the first person who really interested me was Chameleon. I saw him produce. And like how he was doing it, he feels, no, this is me. Mm. But back in school, I used to drum. I used to do drums, I used to play instruments. So, I think, let me try out this thing. Mm-hmm. So, because studios weren't as many as they are now. So, luckily enough, I used to use all opportunities. I started going to Fenon. Mm. Before even Fenon, I went to Good Enough.
0: Good Enough. Ngoni.
2: And again, I never Chameleon. I think he was revoicing his song about Tasika Zugo. So, Nentegera Binevin to beat him levels. But that time, Elanga Mva Campus, Nogenda could Dream Studio, Nganzunga, every studio where I could get an opportunity. Mm. Then I went to a friend of mine called David. Shout out to you. He's the owner of Esom Music School. Mm. So, I started, he was the first person to now really teach me the real music dynamics and basics. And then, I started, and then...
0: You worked with Radiant Weasel.
2: Yeah, then I...
0: You signed Radiant Weasel gave me the first
2: production opportunity. My second, third beat was a hit. Mm-hmm. And then, Nintani go for another client. So, music career, again, and Gekorashi. So, obviously, when I started doing the music, I used to do demos, because again, I was swangs. So, I had to tell myself, okay, now I need to up my game. Mm-hmm. So I went to Esom, started studying, and then in the evening you go to Eddie, what did you session? Eddie, you go there, you learn. Mm-hmm. Eddie was very good to me, and then Benon was at Steve Jean's.
0: Yeah. Mm-hmm.
2: So I started going to Steve Jean, and then Steve Jean was also welcoming. So I used to sit in the studio the whole day.
0: Yeah.
2: But you just have to question this. Why are you doing this? No, she gets us. Yeah, and then we worked. Then later on, we started working with Washington, and he was an in-house producer, so he also gave me. So I was nurtured by a lot of people.
0: So that's when you picked interest in signing musicians, and you signed Lydia Jasmine.
2: Yeah. So before Lydia, I told you I used to. So I was this tech guy. Music, more DJ. So I was multi-purpose. So I started working with Chaga. Actually, Chaga gave me my first gig as a manager. He didn't call me a manager, but I was the one doing everything.
4: Yeah.
2: So I was early educated. I was working with receipt, invoice. And he said, there's this guy called Angelo. He used to work Neva Bijou, the entertainment agency, MTN. So all those gigs, cutting anza agenda, tula meeting Moringa. Ngenda ku Moringa. Then I had that administrative thing in me. So the role started coming from now Radiant Weasel. They started like throwing all these duties to me. And then before you know, I was like another manager in the group. I was more of an A&R and head of production, but then I used to deal a lot with corporate affairs. So all these corporate gigs and stuff, I used to discuss. And anything international was me. Then, obviously, we started now having the splits. And then the time Alan pulled out. And then I started doing everything because Jeff was more of the executive. So I was now the real administrator. I was the booking person and everything. Then Alan came back. And then one time, radio tells me, oh, you know, Lydia is my girlfriend. She's struggling, helping.
0: Girlfriend as in girlfriend in Gawakwatamu or just friend?
2: Girlfriend way. Katechichari chiamakuwa baazara na van. So by then...
0: Oh, you're saying Lydian?
2: Lydian, baba.
0: I thought you were saying Lydia.
2: Hey, like, kwa samu ko, nakakola ye mieze vidi, ngatetuku atagana, nga... Nsala wichi no, atechi ino kuhito womkulu, atomkulu yampa pawazi, ninegoba. Then I managed Caesarman. I wanna Angela. It was me. It was my era. And then Jeff Nanga maiko maweno basaja. Like when I used to work with these other artists, there was a gap. So I was still working with Radiant Weasel Nainga. Duties zilienda zintwala, so I had to come back. So that's how I my focus now. So when we left Good Life, that's when we started like Team No Sleep. And then we had all this bunch of artists, and we split like you know, it was like we wanted to do something like a label, a structured label, but with so many directors. So I remember I didn't even choose, it was just something. I met Lydia when she was, I needed a backup for Radio and Wizo for the battle of with Bebe Cool. So I told Drago, we need to find... I had these two backups. They dished me on Monday, Ngashoya Friday. So I needed to find two replacement females, and they needed to rehearse in 5 days.
0: Mm. Wow.
2: Yeah, because I was the music director of Radio and Wizo. So I went with Drago. And we phoned Lydia, I think, is it Bajitanga Phase 2 or something? Abayimbani Harry Ranga. He had Ranga, we were kubanga guitar. So Nimbuzo Manyeni Banti. So the next day, Nibamwa MP3 Niger. Then the other one was Marion. I knew Marion from Firebase because she used to sing at Firebase. So Nimbuzo Gig Niger. And all of them wanted me to produce songs to buy and send. So we became friends. And that's after the battle with Rana and Kufune Biziwa's Good Life. Because obviously when you're going to separate, it takes like 5 months, but you see signs there now. So later on, when we started that, Bakri and AK went with Brad Ken. Then there was Palazzo, who was with Alan and Dirisa, Shiba's manager right now. And then Jeff had Shiba. They already, because we didn't even do anything. It just felt like
0: Everybody's just picking one.
2: Because I was the first person, I was the one who started with Shiba. But then, I actually, I'll say this. So, when I brought Shiba, because I wanted Shiba to be the first lady of Good Life. And then, I was taking a camp. I was taking a madame, or in a yomba, bichi. So, if you listen, there's this song we did, Nkwetaga. It was supposed to be Ready and Wizo and Shiba. It's Wizo and Shiba. So the third verse, Yaria Radio, Shiba Yajimba, because of personal.
0: Again, that's Bushington, ladies and gentlemen. Let's come back. Energy.

0: Welcome home. This is not a song. This is a revelation. How to get a known.
1: Rock Boom. Energy for winners.
2: Energy.
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2: Finally,

0: All right, 106.5 Energy Radio, the beat of the moment. I am Christopano right over here with the Kohani and Ree DJ. 40 past midday, around 20 minutes to 1 p.m. And we are in the second hour of the show. It's a Friday, and on a Friday today, we felt like we need to bring in some legends in the game. And we talk about the industry as we speak. But we had to profile them a little bit because Christopano is going to quit on forever. Me, I know them. For you, the one you want to join Energy Radio, so you need to know these guys. These are the pioneers in the game. That's why you need to pay attention when they are talking about them. Professor Apostle, I want to know a little bit about Apostle in the industry. Because I want my people to know you a little bit before we dive into the interesting topic.
1: Okay, so just to, in the interest of time, my name is Jonathan Alebo. I'm a proud Musoga by tribe. I am a journalist and marketer by training. So how do I get here? I came to Kampala in the year 2013. So the most of the Gen Z's here didn't. I think they were still in Kampala. So I came here in 2013. I'd come to university. So the first person I worked with around that time was Fie Mutoni.
0: The artist that you brought on the scene.
1: Yes, Fie. Actually, the first time I met Bushington, we had gone to do a remix of Where Have You Been At with Good Life.
2: Where have you been at?
1: Yes, we did a remix. That's my first time, actually. I got close. And so I don't want to say one of the people. I think the most gifted artist that has ever happened to this
0: I remember
1: country.
0: You coming to Youth Voice Queen BS with Fiona.
1: Youth Voice that had Bettina, that had the
0: Humphrey and all that.
1: That's Vicky. My generation. Yes. I have Vicky. So I started up with that. Then now in there I got in touch with Maro.
0: Oh yeah.
1: And the entire vocal police. So we had Vandata, we had Nat Nathan, we had Maro.
0: And so you also managed Maro at one time?
1: Yes, we were together. It was me, Jones, and Xavier. We were actually sleeping in the same house. Then they're about, so that's the entire vocal police. So we're working together as a team. Me, I was really in charge of communications. Then my other brothers that you know were doing some the real groundwork. Then I worked with Mina Iza. She was short-lived. I think that's pretty much.
0: How do you get into radio?
1: So radio, like I said, I was at campus. I was at Kampala International University doing journalism. So I did my bachelor's in journalism at Kampala International, graduated in 2017. So I went to Galaxy because it's where I was doing my internship. So when I went to internship, I was retained because I was so good. So I stayed there. So when at Galaxy, I was the head of promotions. Then at the day about the same time, Amnesia started. Okay, I had started. So I was also in charge, the marketing manager for Club Amnesia. So with Club Amnesia, I got so exposed to so many artists because they wanted that platform to premiere their videos. So literally, I worked with every artist at day about with Club Amnesia. So at that time, I was also on radio and I was doing an entertainment show, the biggest that happened during that time. On radio. So thereabout, I went into so many other things. I did the Rolex Festival. I did a couple of events. And now here, I'm a servant of Christ.
3: How did you get into ministry?
0: That's the thing.
1: Come again?
3: How did you get into ministry?
1: Ministry, I didn't share that profile last time on Vent, but I would.
3: Yeah, you did.
0: Break it down a little bit.
1: Yeah, you see, for me, I come from, I can't say predominantly a born-again family, but my mother did offer life to Christ. And she was a servant for about 5 years before she passed on. And for us, she kept on telling us something. I was the most naughty child at home. My mother, we are six kids.
3: Yeah.
1: So she kept, when she would pray, she would say, "Zensaban nyo jono, yo mukende za malala." Because I was the most naughty one. I didn't sit any candidate class within school. I was already expelled. Sure, I said, "Jonah, zisigena muka kakurokoka." But at the right time, Jonah will offer life to Christ. Now, when Kura, I find a partner, my wife, and she's extremely born again. She's a staunch watoto person. She also didn't force me, but sure, she said, "Jonathan, I hope that one day you'll offer your life to Christ." Now, my turning point is really when I clocked 30. I'm 33 years of age.
3: Yeah.
1: So when I clocked 30, someone said, yes. So me, I share my age because, man, growing is grace.
3: Yeah.
1: Many people don't make it to this far. But also, kukula kumanya.
0: Yeah.
1: The more you grow, manya, because of utobuta manya.
0: Yeah.
1: So when I clocked 30, there was a voice that always told me, "Jonathan, you choose how you live the rest of your life." Because like 30 is like a big milestone for many people.
3: Yes.
1: Because I remember my mother used to tell me when she made 30, like she celebrated it massively. She passed on at 51 years, quite young in 2014.
3: Yes.
1: So for me, the voice was, choose how you live the rest of your life. So you don't know if you have another 30 years. You don't know if you have another 20 years or 10 years. But whatever you choose to live the rest of your life, choose the best of life. That's how I chose to offer my life to Christ.
3: Yeah.
1: So we run a digital-based ministry where we talk about the love of Christ. Then we do school engagements and all that. We've not yet gotten a physical location.
3: Yes.
1: But everything has a time because I'm a strong believer in the scriptures that man plans his ways, but God establishes his steps.
0: Amen.
1: So at the right opportune time, Kairos, we'll be able to have a physical location. But also predominantly in this space where we are visual. You guys say here that you're audio visual.
3: Yes.
1: We believe that with the Internet of Things, church does not supposed to be walls.
3: Yeah.
1: With the Internet, we can go. People have been part of the Hallelujah Challenge. It's very big, one of the biggest fellowships.
3: Yeah,
1: it's big, collecting over 7 million viewership in the world.
3: Yeah.
1: So you've been part of it.
3: Yes. Always.
1: Yeah. Always. Yeah, so it's coming back in November.
3: Yes, November.
1: In November. Yes. Yeah. So. With the Internet of Things, I think that we can be able to manipulate more and share the gospel, because the way I was preached to is not the way my mother was preached to. It's not how these genres are going to be talked about Christ.
3: Yeah.
1: So we can do a lot of animation, a lot of skits, a lot of contemporary work.
3: Yeah.
1: Contemporary work, a lot of disruptive things to be able to spread the gospel of Christ. So this generation is different, and I think I am best fit to talk about this generation. The fact that I've shared both worlds.
2: Apostle, yeah. That's right to go for you. Don't touch. Talk about your light, no
1: Kati. Yes, okay,
2: Kati.
1: Yes, let me just try to help. You see, the Bible talks about the fivefold gifts of the Bible. Fenatulina, Katunda Biatua, while they are prophets, they are pastors, they are evangelists, they are teachers. So they are apostles. So what do you have about the prophet?
0: Oh, yeah.
1: Like I know Crystal Panda is an ardent follower of prophet Robert. Sorry, Kakande.
0: Yeah, that's why I pray.
1: I don't believe the Bible says that everyone has a gift.
0: Yeah.
1: So if I want a prophet, a professor, I'll go to Prophet Kakanda. If I wanted a miracle, I'll go to Rubaga. So mine is to teach you the Bible and also move from one ministry to another.
0: Kali, Apostle is right there. So what we're going to do, we're going to go straight into the conversation. Let's start with the first half of the year. You guys, the analysts that we do have.
1: And just a second.
0: Yes.
1: You should know that I've not closed the other side. You see, what people call secular world, I don't call it secular, I call it mainstream. That is my ministry. So there's not going to be a damn going to wake up here and say, but this is my That is my ministry. There's a reason why I'm coming from that side. So that is my ministry.
0: Okay.
3: So let's get into the panel now. A lot has been happening since January. We've seen hit songs, flop songs, albums, non-albums. How do you guys would say, generally, how would you say the industry is doing as of now?
0: The state of the industry as we speak.
1: For me, Aries, ngenda kuzi se chigambe cho Uganda.
0: Yeah.
1: Nzentunga industry of Uganda nga echitoke cha nadizi. Echitoke cha nadizi. Chino government shegaba. Chikula mango. Chikula mangu nyonyonyo erabo chaba onga chepanka mwezi gumu obo chirina you're really harvesting.
0: Yeah.
1: Na ite chiwoma.
3: You
1: get my point.
0: Yeah.
1: Echikajo cha nadiz it imagine for takulanga tumanyi nti sugar cane is a perennial crop. Takes a year to grow.
0: Yeah.
1: But it is a sugar cane produced over given to us, the seeds that are given to us by nadiz that are for sugar cane. In 6 months it's out there. But it is not sweet. So the Ugandan arts industry. Boraba abayimbi nga bali ku TikTok nga be babu. You see a neighbor might be boiling water and you think they are boiling chicken or beef, eh? Now that's the Ugandan. So boraba nga bajira chicken na yoga no nyanga. Chizi chuo mate chikola
0: chi. Asaje akatuta.
1: Basanta ngo chokura bidako. Okuva 6 months.
0: Yeah.
1: Half there 50%.
2: Bidebe na bivumo wabyo
1: yesa. Eh na bidebe wa so. Bivumo ngi na vuma ba Kristo panda abo. Ba wene this shit. Amaje ba panda abo. Now the biggest problem they have is tubade ne beat zade za kabera weekend. No Ugandan artist has been nominated. Actually East Africa. Si chacho. We don't have Grammys is aliwo.
2: Yeah, but I'll speak to that as well.
1: Yeah, it's
2: two ways. It's part of what you're saying and part of something they can.
1: Agreed. Yeah, yes. Yeah. So what I'm saying is recognition is amanyi tebazirina. There are no big concerts. What I mean with the Anexodus concert of where they said we are closing their gates, it has not happened. Like you saw how Winnie Naji closed out
0: Cricket Oval. Yeah.
1: So I'm saying the first half of this year, I have not seen that. The only person who has tried, the only artist who has tried for me is Joshua Baraka.
0: Mm-hmm.
1: I hold this the whole of last year. Joshua Baraka is holding this year until today. Joshua has tried to represent Uganda on so many platforms. This recent one, he has been to this big show in Coachella.
3: Coachella, yeah.
1: Isn't it this year?
3: Yeah, and he's still going
1: Coachella.
3: To Afro-Nation.
1: So for me, I think, the neighbor might be boiling water and you think they're boiling meat. There is no big collaboration coming from Uganda across the region. Like the way you will see the one of BN. Okay, that's still Joshua Barak. So I'm trying to see, there is no that big impact. And Crystal Panda, you and your group, you've created a very big precedent. A very bad precedent.
0: Today, Uganda, you're going to present a
1: TikTok live. I've never seen Wizkid on a TikTok live. I've never seen Burna Boy on TikTok live. I've never seen Diamond Platinum on a TikTok live.
0: But they'd be on streams, on Twitch.
1: No, they are guests.
0: On
1: they are
0: Twitch,
1: not
0: yeah.
1: doing them, Ngabo. Crystal Mara, I'm setting up president
0: of TMB. Apostle, I think it's about who.
1: I'm going to speak to this, even those groups that you guys create, bandits. Please, Panda and your group, Fani Tarina Kusemberera. Fani and Bada Kusemberera Mumani. Katugame, we were Febusoga. Nze promoter Websoga, Zachas and Zokufuni, every ginger. Then you are my fan that you can bring close. So no kusa ingila yo kotografi. Na yo, Crystal Panda asoro mara wiki na mbangari WhatsApp group a celebrating a birthday of our pandits. Awamu wana kwa okuya, okurana ne Bruno K. Bari na bo. That is the group. That's why we are where we are. I've not seen it Taylor celebrate a fanny's party. I've never seen it Taylor. I have not seen it Thames. Thames is busy with the Beyonce on the album. Is busy there. Chowanga mibano, uwa wana wali ku TikTok kwa Ngabali mu nyumba zina buno umanyi bacha ina zitali muna shandaria.
3: So would you say that they are more focused on chasing the fame than chasing the
1: not even the fame.
3: The
1: you see Uganda has a problem called a pandemic. Budi chinga uche babukira. Tuna time wana chali ngabuyoma ya gana kubeda stand-up comedian.
3: There you have lost me too much, Lugan.
1: Yes, I'm saying there is a pandemic.
2: This is an English-speaking
1: language. No, it's a hybrid, so I can mix. Meanwhile, I'm more acquainted with this organization.
2: It's okay.
1: So what I'm saying is, Uganda has always faced a pandemic.
3: Yes.
1: There's a time when everyone wanted to be a stand-up comedian. Mm-hmm. There's a time when it came, everyone wanted to see skits.
3: Mm-hmm.
1: Now there is a pandemic of TikTok.
3: Mm-hmm.
1: And I think TikTok and those groups of Manya syndicates, of Shibaholics, are predominantly, they're actually a big disease that I want to wipe out.
3: Yes.
1: If possible.
3: Mm-hmm.
1: So for me, in the 6 months, before I throw the mic to Bushington, these 6 months, there is nothing substantial. I asked Bush the other time we won a podcast.
3: Yes.
1: And I asked him, today if Taylor is the biggest continental artist right now.
3: Yes.
1: If Taylor wanted to do a collaboration with one artist in Uganda, ono ya agenda tuchika, this one will represent us. Bushington did not give me an answer. He was rotating. I told him one. Taylor is there. Get me one artist, you know, said this one will represent us 100%. Get one.
2: It was
1: because these Ugandan artists, like I've said, they don't major on majors.
3: Okay.
1: They major on minors. Katibali name to evidence. Why do pandemic zabali na wano? Why do pandemic yoko da photo shoot in motor?
3: But hold
1: that
3: on, hold
1: pandemic,
3: on.
1: Every girl is sleeping everywhere and about because they want to do a photo shoot of a car. Veering.
3: But hold on.
1: So, please. Artists. Ugandan artists major on majors. Focus on your streaming, major on your publishing, major on your content. What collaboration has been? Invest in your business. These guys were saying that Joshua Baraka does not have a car. The guy is still in his early stage. Let him invest in music. I'll just give an example of what Jeff did with his artists. I was actually sharing it with those of Alpha Times yesterday. Good Life Yakuba hits. Nakudata, Racho Numia, Nyimba Angatan. Nenga tebafuma mu nyumba. By the time you guys get out of this house, I want you to be selling for a premium. Because I want to create scarcity and increase the demand. And this is a guy, they say, did not go to school, Jeff, but he knows the basics of economics. And that is here, does one song and is on TikTok every day. That is promoting your song. The following day, wants to do it, an evading of a car. They've gone for a bond, got an Africa, take pictures. They always imagine that Pakaras. Ugandan artists, they need to just change their
2: mindset.
1: I am done. There's nothing. I can only give a shout out to Joshua Barak.
2: So when I apostle, to be honest, I think I wouldn't differ from what Nalebo is saying so much. Yeah, we are in like, I would say it's a drift stage. We're just moving at the mercy of circumstances.
3: Mm-hmm.
2: You know, any force that is around to help things work out. You know, I don't think there is, because we're speaking from January.
3: Yes.
2: To
0: June.
2: June. Mm-hmm. Because June, yeah, because July is just 3 days.
3: Mm-hmm.
2: Yeah, so what we are seeing right now is just natural force. There's no like clear picture of a direction that this is where we are, this is what we are trying to aim at.
3: Mm-hmm.
2: Whereas if you look at other players outside our region, they're a bit intentional.
3: Mm.
2: I spent a lot of time in Rwanda.
3: Mm.
2: And I could look at their top artists. Mm. When you engage with them, the conversations that they give you,
3: yes,
2: you see they have

0: I want to be. This is what I want to do.
1: Mm-hmm.
0: They would say it on social media to make us, you know, believe. I know there's this trend of, there's an artist who has done O2 and the, one day I'll hit O2. Mm-hmm. And you look at this person, one day you'll hit O2 with this type of
2: music.
0: Work mm-hmm. ethic that you have. Mm-hmm. I don't think so. You get.
1: Mm-hmm.
0: So, unless, yeah, also there is luck in these things. You can wake up and maybe the owner of O2 is your boyfriend and
1: yeah.
0: you'll be there. But it's not every day that you're going to get such luck.
3: Of course, you can't yeah. have so, a Southern boyfriend feeling
0: yeah.
3: it up.
0: Yeah, so they,
3: you can't sleep with
0: the
3: owner,
0: truth is, I don't think we really have a state.
1: Mm.
0: You know, we're kind of lost, to be honest.
1: Yeah.
0: We're kind of lost. And it's a 360. I'm not saying only the artist. Everyone, every player is lost. We don't have, like, a clear direction of, this is what we want to do. If you speak to Bien, or you see what, even if you don't speak to Bien, you
1: yeah.
0: just look at him,
2: yeah.
0: there is something he's trying to achieve.
1: Mm-hmm.
0: If you look at Tyler, there is something she wants to achieve globally.
1: Mm-hmm.
0: If you look at the banners, whoever, there is something.
2: Thames,
0: if
2: Thames,
0: you look
2: Thames.
0: At ours mm-hmm. and you say, okay, let me try to figure out what are they trying to do.
1: Mm-hmm.
0: And then I think what has not played, what has also helped this thing to be is like, we're also not demanding as the fans. So because of this world, open world,
1: mm-hmm.
0: we have options to consume other players mm-hmm. and not waste time on these people.
3: And Bush, mm-hmm. to try just to cut you short, Bush mentioned something very important. He talks about the runner and artist. About 6 years ago, I was with Timothy, your producer here,
1: mm-hmm.
3: and he was telling me, Jonathan, runner and artists are going to break it out bigger than in Ghana and artists.
1: Mm-hmm.
3: And I could not believe it because Rana and artists were coming to Uganda. Mm. The nightlife in Uganda is miles ahead that of Rana because the
1: yes.
3: economy is actually almost closed.
1: Mm-hmm.
3: But man, mm-hmm. I've not seen a bad artist coming out of Rana.
1: Mm-hmm.
3: Sila bayuru wagama fine eyefuna mba yimba ngata yimba. Abanyarwanda bonaba yimba bayimba. And two, they are investing the intentionality in their videos.
1: Mm-hmm.
3: That they're very, very intentional.
0: People use that excuse of, yes, money plays a part,
1: mm-hmm.
0: but it doesn't start with money.
3: Agreed.
0: Yeah, because I've been there and people think I've used the most money in my mm-hmm. project, but I've used the least money
1: mm-hmm.
0: compared to other people. The issue here is we really don't know what we want to do.
1: Mm.
0: There's a leg here, there's a leg
3: and
0: here.
3: And you see why it comes anyway.
0: There's a leg here, there's a leg here. Today, I may have a direction and then something comes up before, mm. you know, I'm jumping on that. You get it. So there's not a clear picture.
3: There's one thing Bush is not speaking about. You see, for me,
2: mm.
3: I like measuring on majors. Bush is being the... You know, he has a lot of...
2: A susuta.
3: I don't know. But maybe, you see, when you are... in a third world country.
0: And go the AI, you're the motorway
3: going. When you're in a third... When you're in a country, in a third world country, and mm-hmm. especially one like Uganda, you are dealing with the largely the poor people.
1: Mm-hmm.
3: Now, Bushington, again, I know you are Christopana. Nenga Christopana background here is very poor.
2: Yeah.
3: Now, when Bush is managing that artist, why one leg is this and another?
1: Mm-hmm.
3: Bushington is telling an artist that, please, this 10,000 that we've made, mm-hmm. the 10,000 USD, we need to invest in a video of 10,000. But Christopher is getting a call from the mother.
2: No, Apostle Rajtoko is an example.
3: Okay. Let me use an artist that cannot do anything to me. But I wanted to use you because
1: you're the one who is on the venue.
3: So Bush is telling Panda, please, let's invest the 10,000.
1: Mm.
3: Panda is telling him, mom has called me.
1: Mm.
3: My little brother has not gone to school.
1: Mm-hmm.
3: So Ugandan artists have a lot of...
0: No, but it goes back to the
3: basic
0: point.
3: Problems.
0: No, it's not basic problems, Narebo. It's direction.
1: Uh-huh.
0: It's direction.
3: Direction is being cut because of those problems.
0: It's
3: a manager in Uganda.
0: No, it's not a problem.
3: He's a boyfriend.
0: I was
3: he's a caretaker.
0: Yeah.
3: He's the one managing that home of the artist. He's everything. That's the problem of the artist.
0: If you listen to all these stories, there are few lucky or well-off global stars.
1: Yes.
0: Most of them have the same background.
1: Yeah,
0: most mm-hmm. of them. But if you speak to them, they'll tell you, this is what I chose to do. You get
1: this is the plan.
0: Yeah, so mm. you know Mkwano Gwange, we're speaking and I was like, why should electronic our course at this type of product?
1: Yeah.
0: You know, like your health doesn't. Nangamba, it's easy for you to say. Nemugamba, if the doctor tells you that if you drink this drink, it's going mm-hmm. to be your last sip, are you going to do it?
1: You're not.
0: Nangamba, no. Mm. Nemugamba, so it goes back to you. Your mindset. So the issue is all those are excuses.
1: Mm.
0: The first thing you need is talent.

0: and the product. People are interested in the product. They're not interested in what you want to do for your family or whatever. But again, what is the bigger picture? If you set this profession kicking, you're going to be able to sort all these other problems. You get it?
1: Get it.
0: Yeah.
2: Right.
1: Kali, let's get into a break when we come back.
2: Remember that every Sunday we have Ignition here. So if you want to see this artist that we are actually discussing here today, every Sunday with Mr. Henry and the Ignition Band, come to Energy Radio from 5 p.m. to 7 p.m. and you'll be able to enjoy a good panel of music, live music that is, and you know what? Some interesting discussions so that you can get to know your favorite artist. But right now, let's get into another Fire Quickie with Re DJ.
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0: Yes, 106.5 Energy Radio, the beat of the moment. I am Crystal Pana right over here with Kuhani and Ray DJ. And if you're locked in, thank you so much for being part of the show. That's an amazing quickie from the one of the thickest DJs on the wheels. At the same time, the deep throat queen herself, Ray DJ. Book her right now, man, if you want some crazy mixes.
1: Call him his name. Don't be shy. You say his name. Chick Clapper extraordinaire.
0: Kali, we still have Apostle. At the same time, we have the man himself, Boshington, one of the biggest producers. At the same time, talent managers we have in the industry. Without him, we wouldn't have known Lydia Jasmine. Put some respect on his name.
1: Period. But I have to remind you all that on the 21st, we shall be at Lugogo Cricket Oval for the Vinca Live and Loud concert. All you have to do is head to your Momo and buy tickets right now because they are on sale. This is the early bird ticketing. And it is 30K for ordinary and 75K for VIP. But also Momo Market is here. Market by Momo is here for you. If you need anything to buy, you know, household things, appliances, some food, if you've run out of some things in the house, this is the place to be. Because they do deliver to your doorstep. So go ahead and use your Market by Momo because you stand a chance of getting up to 80% off on your purchases. But also, grab yourself an Evervest this afternoon.
0: I just want to ask you these two questions, but briefly, I just want you guys to break down for me. Now, I want to know the biggest successes at the same time, the challenges so far this year, according to each one of you. This was a success, this was a challenge. Just note them out.
2: This year?
0: Yeah.
2: The biggest success?
0: So far?
2: We are alive. We have not lost any person.
0: Yeah. My industry.
2: Who was
0: Mr. That? Parrot Yafa.
2: Maybe Parrot. Now that's not even a success. Anybody Parrot in the air, didn't Yafa no far. Yeah, so, yeah. Naira Chichi, Mbanji, Balam. So, the success, because you have to gauge success, honestly. When was copyright law passed? This year?
3: Yeah, this year. About 2 months ago.
2: Did pass? Mm. Did the president sign it?
3: Yeah. Send it to it.
2: Yeah, so you can say maybe that. Mm. I don't know really what they signed, but I feel... that's...
3: It made some noise.
2: Yeah, no. Things have not really been so clear. I wouldn't... Since the Mutagalo government manini yonga sichi manini, I don't know really exactly. I tried to read. But what I saw, I feel there is so much we would have... There's so much better we would have done, but for that,
3: that's a very big discussion that we. Yeah. I don't know if
0: I think you come back sometime and talk about it.
2: But I feel because they signed it, it's been on our head. Mm. Yeah, the bill was passed, so at least that's an achievement. Mm. What are the successes that we had? Yeah, we've had a few representations globally. Mm. I think Joshua did Coachella this year. Was it this year? Earlier?
0: Did he go?
1: No, he didn't go.
2: Afro-Nation.
0: And it's actually happening.
2: It hasn't happened. So
0: it is happening.
3: No, there is one that he performed at. There is something he performed at. There was a big platform.
2: What else? I think AFCON. It was AFCON, right?
0: It was
2: it was AFCON.
0: Yeah.
2: So I think that was the achievement. But he didn't perform on the main. It was just, I think, the after party or something. Yeah, but still... Yeah, I think still it's a representation. Yeah, what else? There's not really been too much.
0: What are the challenges that you've seen so far we've faced as an industry?
2: We have no direction. That's the biggest challenge. The second challenge...
3: That's a whole conversation.
2: Yeah.
0: Right? No, just not on them.
2: The other challenge has been politics.
0: Yeah,
2: because the year started with politics.
0: Yeah, mm-hmm.
2: So it kind of you see the conversations we are having right now musically is not about album. Is Nsasura Naimba Onyeholabati Onobamsiye? It's politics. The other challenge has been we lack inspiration. Mm-hmm. The creativity is really really low. You see, by the time I'll go back to the most vibrant years. 2008, 9, 10, 11, 12, you'd be hearing like 10 big songs from Ugandans. You know, Bobby Wine has dropped, Bebe Cool has dropped, Freddie Rizzo has, Juliana has, Jamal has, Aziz has. And it's what I was telling Nalebo last time when we were on a podcast. And I told him, in our era, I couldn't sleep if I know Panda had a hit. I would make sure I have to challenge that.
3: Now they're on TikTok live. That's what I was saying.
2: Yeah.
4: So, Pitipaz has a hit, but Panda is on TikTok live.
2: Oh, she didn't get a
4: cerebral. She's comfortable. Yeah. I'm going to use it because you are the one who's here.
5: What's wrong with you? You said it's too live. That's it for a good one.
2: Marius, I'm going to take him out. Oli, Oli, Wang.
4: It's just
2: Cola.
4: You are mine. You are mine.
2: The other challenge that I know we are not paying attention to is the rise of content creation. And what I mean with, because this music is content, but this other content, Kamita Akantu. Akantu Akokalava. It's something simple. It's something, it looks simple, but it has crushed the industry. It has crushed the industry. You know why?
4: Somebody.
2: Yeah, because Edda, we used to play music from Kampala to Jinja. And you play like an MP3. Right now I just put on Zubeda. I listen to Zubeda from Kampala to Arua. I listen to Kasuku, I listen to Smako Jakabaya. Before, you know, no one is consuming the music.
1: Yes.
2: Now, this has created a shift in focus. Most of the artists now are looking for visibility, so they've resorted to doing these talk shows, these fun engagements. So you see Vaina pages away, and it's paying them. So Ori call a page here and they earn a living, they earn visibility, they become someone in society, they trend. Or rather, there's a lot of musician podcasts now, Zifu, like they've become media personalities. It's shifting, and somehow it shifts your career as well.
1: Yes.
2: So to me, I find it a challenge because it's killing now the musical aspect of these players. Because if I choose to be now, like now, how are you going to get? Every day you have to think of stories that are going to make a video a million views.
1: Yes.
2: How are you going to think of?
5: But Bush, let me just chip in a little bit. You see what is happening with American artists. They're getting on Kick and Twitch. They're getting money off that.
2: But you look at the artists who are there. You look at the artists. Are they the in-demand players or they are the complacent?
5: Or maybe...
2: Because if you see Ja Rule doing a podcast, or Fat Joe or Jada Kiss...
4: Not even this guy on Anio, no? Justin Derulo.
2: Okay.
4: He's not
2: so
4: on demand.
2: So is Justin Bieber owning a podcast?
4: Yeah, I tried out
2: Twitch.
5: But he's on Twitch.
2: That's what I'm saying. But does he own Twitch?
5: He doesn't own Twitch, but he has an account. No, he has his platform.
2: But I'm telling you, this thing is affecting the artist.
5: Or maybe because it's a trend. And like you said,
2: I'm saying. You have to choose your hustle.
4: You see, Pana, let me just try to highlight what my brother is trying to say. You see, Christo, I've talked about how, you see, internet is a good space.
5: Yeah.
4: But largely, sometimes if you don't know which side of your bread is buttered, it can take you up. That generation, that era, I think they're about 2006 to about 2012. It was, if Bebe Cool, for example, right now, I listen to King Saba, but he's fighting alone. No one is actually answering him amongst the people he's fighting with. So, but then it used not to happen. If Bebe Cool had a cassette pitch song, Bob Wayne has by far, like in the next 2 weeks, like it is out there. Like good Chameleon beats Good Life today, and tomorrow they have Stan. Like it was like that, like it was very competitive. Today, one artist, Tracy Madonna, has a song out, and Jasmine is sleeping. And this girl who has a kid every year, Chosen Becky. He's not releasing any music.
2: Description.
4: He's running on TikTok. Guys, we need to know. That's what I said. It's very important to major on majors. Like,
2: what's your guy made this chick who sang this song? What's your guy?
4: Now, it can't be back with 10 years later. Because it's the last mega song I know from Chosen Becky. So every other year, it's about the kids. That's what largely I know. So, because artists are spending a lot of time on TikTok. Two, one of the biggest loss that we've had this year is the, you know me, I like mentioning names.
5: It is okay.
4: Kenzo Neniginae and the entire federation. You see, each time they throw money, Panda, we are peaceful here.
5: Yeah, I'm listening.
4: We are all peaceful here in this room.
2: Panda, engage.
4: But Panda,
2: engage.
4: Panda, you see, we are peaceful here. If they drop money here, management, Nejano, Nibagama Panda, what the million, Mujigamane Muan, together. You agree?
5: True.
4: Someone comes here and says, few people in the studio have given him notions for lunch. He has not specified that the panel you're taking 200k, Narebo is taking 50k, will not be together. Now, Nigina Kenzo and the entire group, is one of the biggest failures we've had.
5: But you,
4: you see, Kenzo himself.
5: But you talked about the copyright. Walan, because of Kenzo, Walan, they have Walan, pushed for
4: Walan,
5: it.
4: Walan, yeah. Kenzo himself is no longer competitive. You know why? Akera kumachanga anunya wagena kufuna sente za Awerere. Ruli akera ngankore mfune sente. That's why he has not had a major nomination in the recent past. He has not had a record-breaking song in the recent past. You don't see his contribution because akera kunonya wagata mugati afune sente okuva mu government. Let me tell you, Panda. Have you seen the that thing in Nigeria?
5: Which one?
4: Nigi na angazi neza mu Nigeria. What else have you conga?
5: What
4: would you call that?
2: When
4: people run to come together and siphon money, that is real siphoning. And I've always told Musuza that there is going to come a day of accountability. You said what happened to Chris Obora and his group? It is going to come to Musuza. Their team eat well. But that's one of the biggest throws that we've had.
5: But also,
4: that artist, an artist that is serious.
5: You're talking about the league.
4: An artist with serious. Have you seen Winuraji there? Have you seen Azawi there?
5: They were there before.
4: When?
5: Nobody, you're Federation. But come on, Narebo.
4: Have you seen this one who's artist there? An artist who is serious cannot go in the Nigina.
2: Federation, eh?
4: Baba Tibadina Mubadi.
2: Let me conclude with successes.
4: The successes this year, I will tell you that one success we have so far. The best thing that has happened here is Joshua Baraka. It's the only success we have. Then two, the other success we have is Etania. What Etania did to the arts, doing a DJing show to that market. I'm not saying other people, Sexua did it. They did that girl, of course, they did a Serena. But I'm saying, there's a generation that she's representing. And for me, that was a huge milestone for her. For her to do hockey grounds and it sells out to that magnitude and a DJ and where people would think it's uptown, don't have numbers, Gen Z's do not party. I think for me that set a very big precedent. For me, when I see people like Etania, the next thing that goes to my mind, how do they scale their product? How do they scale their business? And that's where most of Ugandan artists fail. Oh, that's where most of global artists fail.
2: It's a sweet and sour thing.
4: Yes. So Etania,
2: it's a bit sweet and sour.
1: Okay.
2: I'm very, because that's my girl.
4: Why I'm having a reservation.
2: Yeah, but I'm telling you.
4: Because I was also hit, but.
2: Do your thing. Be professional. But the issue is this. It's a very good topic you've brought. With Etania, it was a big statement for female DJ. And then for DJs.
4: Yes, for DJs.
2: There's a reason why I said female, because with the female DJs.
4: There's also that pandemic, by the way. We are going to talk about it. Now is a female DJ.
2: They've been undermined.
4: Photoshoot, there's that pandemic, by the way.
2: But the issue
4: is.
2: Now, my only worry is. With the industry, regards to Etania, is the niche. She's a niche DJ. Like
4: is
2: she,
4: it bad?
2: No, it's not bad. She's a niche DJ, and her success leans towards her niche, which is the type of music she plays. So, the type of music she does kinds of kills this Ugandan industry, because she does. I'm a piano, Afro piano, whatever she does. She leads towards a foreign sound. So you'll feel that it has to impact the players who are doing content.
1: Yes.
2: I'll have to be forced to do what those 10,000 kids are doing for me to survive, to be like in Etania's playlist or to be in Sheila Kashumba's playlist or to be in the audiences they're doing. So it is, that's why I say it's a sweet and sour thing.
4: But you know why I don't agree? Good enough you've been around. But there is a time when dancehall was the bigger thing here. Rhythms. And Caesarman and Peter Mills and every other artist here in Uganda jumped onto the rhythms. Chameleon jumped on a rhythm. So there is always going to be a time when a particular genre goes global. I'm a piano, even Chris Brown has been forced to do it.
2: It is a sweet.
4: Now,
5: let me ask you two guys this question. Do you think one of the biggest challenges and problems we have in the industry is amapiano?
4: No, it's not bad. People who don't, let me tell you, I listen to gospel amapiano. Amapiano ga gospel. Ngalini ranga ulira. Ngaka South Africa. I've only come to understand that every generation has its problems and must be solved differently.
2: Can I answer your
4: right
2: question?
4: Right now, there's a Fulibat dancehall, the R&B. Right now, they're not the biggest genres. Dancehall is actually struggling to come back because they've gone back to the rhythms. Right now, Amapiano is like the biggest thing.
1: But we had a night the other day
4: Bossa Wine does not mean it has died completely. It is there. But Bossa Wine, vis-a-vis Amapiano. I'm telling you that Amapiano is a big movement. That's why a person like Beyonce will jump on it. That's why Chris Brown will jump on it. There have been so many cultures in Africa that they have jumped on too.
5: Okay, Professor.
4: You got it?
5: Apostle.
4: Just, I want to close with this. What a Tanya does with just having one genre. What do you mean by Mitanya? You read the Jamitan, Diplo. Katiza Diplo Yajawano, Kugo, of course, Edda. Or won't you go to Tanya Safka Yamuleta?
5: Yes.
4: I went there, and literally, let me tell you, I can't dance. Because if you are Zanya Civita again. But I got to understand that Yakwata Nishie, that's what he does.
1: Yes.
4: And it's not by when someone focuses on a segment.
2: No, I don't see.
4: Just
2: see why I want to defend my submission.
4: So for me, Tanya. What Amapiano is actually doing is they've just gone beyond just being a DJ. You are an entertainer. There has to be dancing, there's that choreography thing, and I love it. So for me, one of the biggest successes is Etania. I'm only praying for that younger girl to understand how she can scale and mimic our audience. One thing I liked is that the relationship with Joshua has helped also perform on. Is it Coachella that she's always going to perform?
1: Afro Nation.
4: That one is now a relationship plug.
1: All right, okay. So let's say a word pushing just next to say.
5: Bro.
2: Check out.
5: I
2: wanted to drive my point.
5: Yeah, it's okay.
2: I've created music, I've invested in the music. So I know music is affected by trends. With the things we're saying now that are affecting music, shouldn't be limited only to other elements. Music affects music. You get it. So we've been speaking off air the impact of a hit artist.
1: Yes.
2: And why I said we lack inspiration in the very beginning, the new kids don't have people they are looking up to.
1: Okay.
2: I had this discussion with him and I told him when we were coming up, you found Chameleon at his peak. Bobby Wine at his peak, Juliana at their peak. So you had to triple your effort to match them for you to be on the same or to have a share of the cake.
5: Yeah. Mm-hmm.
2: Now, these kids have found a complacent industry. The people they are looking up to are complacent. They're okay.
4: Agreed.
2: You get it. Kenzo is not going to die because he doesn't have a hit song. He's after money. Bebe Cool is not going to die because he doesn't have a hit song. So who are these kids looking up to? Who is driving? You get it. You have only one, two, three people like Joshua who are finding inspiration outside Uganda.
1: Yes.
2: Now back to my point with Etania. That's why I said it's a sweet and sour thing. I look at the sweet thing, her success.
1: Yes.
2: And I look at the only bad thing that is going to face, the industry is going to face.
4: That's why she's your girl. Please guide her.
2: No, I don't need. She's doing her thing. Panda, when you're successful, I don't have to tell you what to do. But your success will impact. The fact that you're seated in that place, there's someone who doesn't have a job.
5: Yeah.
2: So they have to hire someone for you to sit in that place. That's why it's sweet and sour.
1: Yes.
2: I know. In a panda, if they get a better panda, panda will lose the job. You get. So what I'm saying this is, it created a statement that this is the demand that the industry wants. So you're going to have artists who are going to lose direction because they need to fit in. They have to go to a certain direction which they don't.
4: But
2: they are not comfortable sitting in. That's why I said it was a very big statement. It was a very big statement, but it was impacting.
4: Agreed, Bush. But that happens with all industries. When AI comes out, you saw recently Google fired largely like 60% of their staff.
1: Yes.
4: They've called them back because AI made errors. So for me, I believe that disruptions will happen in all industries.
2: Yeah, but I'm looking at the effect of it. I'm looking at the effect. Dancehall era affected the industry. You know, it affected the industry. There's the pop and R&B era that brought Steve Jean, by Juliana. Then we transitioned into the dancehall era that brought Kid Fox, Bobby Wine, Bebe Cool. Before that, there was Lingala.
1: Right now, most people are leaning towards compa.
2: That's what I'm saying.
1: Yeah.
2: So every time there is a trending sound, it affects the direction of the industry. That's just natural. My only problem is the direction they are taking us is too deep. It has a whole culture that we can't fit in. If I tell these Ugandan artists to do me that type of music, it's going to be a problem. But with dancehall, it's next to us. It's closer. With Afrobeat, it's closer to us. With R&B, it's closer. But with Amapiano, it's a whole
1: different sound.
2: Dinosaur that we can't really unpack.
1: All right. When we come back, we have Mbiwo in studio. She's one of the artists who's in the industry right now. And we want to hear what she has to say because she is in it. She understands it. Let's get back. It's-

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0: Okay, 106.5 Energy Radio, the beat of the moment. Crystal Panda here, Kuhani and ReDJ, that's Mario and Sophia. The song is called Flower for you guys that enjoy Amapiano vibes like that.
1: You have to say her second name.
0: Well,
1: Zenzao.
0: Sophia Zenzao.
1: No, Nzao.
0: Nzao.
1: Nzao.
0: Nzao.
1: Yes.
0: Amapiano, your
1: name is. No, it's a Kenyan name. That's a Kamba name, fam.
0: Call it.
2: On X, someone was saying, Crystal Panda, I was a cafe, Kamba the music.
1: First, before we get into the conversation, let us pay some bills. Now, I have to remind you guys that Amirinda is good for you this afternoon if you're having your lunch. If you're in a heated conversation like this, whether can we get some AC? You need a Mirinda, so sip some Mirinda. But if you're looking for entertainment, authentic Ugandan entertainment, go ahead and download the Play It Loud app right now, and you'll be able to participate and watch everything that is epic happening right now. If you're a lover of reality TV shows like me, this is the place to be. But right now, let's get back into the convo.
0: Well, talking about the music itself, naye buzibu apostle genda ku rumba nnyo ne nja ewai kankuleke. I want you to tell me the musicians. What about guno sofa guno mwaka? Bagende balime ndongo bajeso nyo. The musicians, what about guno mwaka? They need to work hard. The musicians that you see this year have tried. Yes, Auntie Ogambi oli too real. Chibuzo chichi. Tandikira kubayimbi.
2: Abayi nokore nyo.
0: Eh.
2: They need to work hard.
0: Yeah.
2: Because they are poor or they just struggle to be hard working.
0: Tutanikine kuwa imbi bula banti kati ono agenda alime achite tutanikine kuwa bula banti aino kudamuwa koli nyo
2: mingi aino kusoko agenda alime
0: linda kuba kuteleze Mike Burunji jinte tedizao
2: lewa kolongi
3: ima kwa gumu sasa
0: ya nkuli lakati
3: kola
0: ya nkuli
3: manyana kuyo mkuli
0: I can hear you
3: mpuli lakati mingi aino kusoko agenda okolima is alien skin
0: luachisebo.
3: You see, when we are talking about growth, now Gambia, echa neighbor, afumba, amazi, and you may think they are boiling meat. Alien skin ya abumbuja. So for me, I think, of course, you need those artists, gutter artists, but I believe that sometimes they become extremely impulsive and they mislead. So Mutunga Bush was saying, "Intiba imi katibanja abachikope echo."
0: Atomulala.
3: And the other day I was talking about a good conversation. Manyuwa liwa imbi, abesi vien tuba imba mikoro.
0: Hey.
3: So they don't contribute on the industry. I'll give an example like Stabu Anatolo. Some of these Gen Z might not know her.
0: I know her.
3: Kati omuntu ngo ita contributing aku art. Because ye...
4: What if that's her niche?
3: And that's what I'm saying. Generally, Sigambia alimu kora nga yu omuntu. Na ye, the growth of their thing. Because tagena kora video ya milioni abiri, tagena kufata. Osha get like... You might not even think of them. So some of those, for me, those are...
0: She has fans, bro.
3: Sichiganyi, chengkugambia. Anda ya imbila bantu vina. That's what batu za kuserena. Mumbaga jabira nukwambira.
0: Kale omulala.
3: Bebo.
0: Bebo kabo ya gala bagene balime.
3: Yeah, balime.
0: Okay, but the ones that you feel like should pull up, you see they have potential, but they need to pull up and get up before they
3: are ends. Here.
0: Hey. Yeah.
3: She needs...
0: Oh, you're more, huh?
3: I believe there is potential in Kasadayat. Simanyo mmanyi.
0: Ninana.
3: And actually, I said I would judge her when she has done like 4 songs. But remember, for me, it feels like the producer did more of the work than the artist. So I will judge her when she has done like 4 songs. But I believe like there's that, I think, body more kind of the same spec when you see them, the fashion and all that. For me, my artist is Azawi. I feel like Azawi has not done what I expect her to do. So I feel like the recordable needs to pump further. I believe she can not represent Uganda, but represent the entire Africa.
0: Who is your artist of the year so far? So far.
3: Artist of the year.
0: And what is your song of the year so far? Auntie Wilton, that's the book.
3: I've been listening to Joshua Baraka's song.
0: Which one?
3: Rebadi Akakula video. This time.
0: But that's the song for last year, bro.
3: Yeah, but it's one of my favorite songs until today. I've been listening to Kasadayat, Ninana. I found it extremely special. I've listened to... zinzokuntawanya off head right now. Zinzokuntawanya off head.
0: Change agala, what I like Apostle. Mm. That song of the Yanti kwa Uganda yona.
3: Eh nga sirwange. Eh nga sirwange.
0: Chu yagala kula cha Apostle.
3: Bruno, zijukizako. What songs have been smashed?
4: Ona yakuliriza.
0: Yakuliriza.
3: No,
0: mwana kwa Apostle gwe. Tega kama boss jiro jiro tubuli anga Apostle yeroza. The artist golowoza anti a day ali me.
4: Sina artist genera gama dea lime. Yanti ya, because buli muimbi ya ine change ya ulo.
0: Yeah.
4: Atena chigamba na lebo. 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
0: Mm.
4: Sa gama muta tanabeda u anywhere dayo lime. I watched again.
0: Mm.
4: I feel there are two things. Anyone can become what they want if they work towards it.
0: Yep.
4: So if you have a talent, your talent may be unquestionable. So Jiro answer.
0: Mm.
4: If you don't have talent, but your ethics are really strong, they can put you to a level. No what talent, what akolachi. 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
0: Okay, the artists bola bienti, now they need to pull up. 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
4: Buri muyimbi ayimba, yetaka mwenu industry, yetaka pulling up. Because we've been speaking about the industry and we said, we are lost. So, wachi mbanga mambe wagenda, buri omu, you tell me one, getuloza, if you're not speaking Joshua, you know, you tell me one, getugendo gamba anti, this one, getuwa tugenda kuba anti, below 50, onotafu na mboko. 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
0: Yeah.
4: Ndi mathematics, wabofu ye, bilo 50, wabofu ye, bilo 40. 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
0: 70. Who is your artist over here? And what's your song over here?
4: I think it's so far. Maybe so far.
0: It's so far, yeah.
4: I'll lean towards... I'll lean towards Joshua and Virota.
3: Yeah.
4: I think
3: yes.
4: Virota has had, yes. In the 6 months, yes. I think he... Yeah.
0: And how about Fig for Maker, guys? Bro!
3: You see, Christopher, why he will not mention Fig?
0: Why?
4: Why? It's, you're not me.
3: No, I'm just trying to...
4: you're not me.
3: Why you I will not mention you. Fig? Yeah. Fig has had two hit songs so far, by the way.
0: Actually, three.
3: Three, yes.
0: Yeah.
3: But Fig tacheta garuyimba.
0: Yes.
3: My contacha kakasa yakola da. But Virota is still building. My only problem with Virota is there is no show business.
0: Mm.
3: I don't see an interview of him. I don't see. For me, I think music alone is not adequate.
4: No, but I
3: need to see those.
4: I wouldn't agree with that.
3: I need to.
4: You see, Nalebo.
0: Bush, okay, why don't you agree with that?
4: Nalebo, we are different.
3: I agree with that.
0: So, no,
4: this is subjective. Yes. Me, what is the main product? It's the music.
3: Not
4: no, it's enough. It's the music. It's
3: like,
4: the music.
3: I believe
0: so,
3: like
0: so
4: kangubuze. Ngoya ba imbi nga they are doing what you want them to do at Baina music.
3: Mm.
4: Beba singo bo.
3: Ah, siga menga ukora chimucho.
4: So me, I'll tell you this. Still. I wouldn't say that Abasigale is having a good year so far.
0: Mm.
4: It's a fair year.
0: Yeah.
4: But if I'm to gauge from the numbers,
3: yeah, I agree.
4: From the streams,
0: yeah.
4: From the because this is how me, where I work, we gauge music. The street, mainstream, and digital.
0: Yeah.
4: You get. So if you bring your Ipsos statistics on Monday, the most requested song, you get.
0: Yeah.
4: So I would say Fik is not... Also, that plays the part a little bit that maybe what I expect from him, he's not giving it to me, so maybe it's biased in my judgment. But I'll still say, from an impactful perspective, I feel Virota and Joshua edge him a little bit.
0: Guys, you're not talking about John Black.
3: There are so many artists, John Black, you know, Yagama by nine hit songs. John Black has more hit songs than King Saha.
0: What did you say?
3: Yes. Johnny Black.
0: John Black has, yes. Think I can believe.
3: Ni mchuku wulida. John Black of Varia Jia. Burima Kabamani Nimbanga Safungazikuba. Ni mchuku wulida.
0: John Black has singa kisa
3: nyimba. You know why you don't mention John Black? John Black, Virota, and such artists is because they don't have show business. King Sa will have one song and make
4: okay. it. Maybe.
3: I'm telling you. Which year that boy has not had a song?
0: Apostle Nedda. Yes, we talk. Okay.
4: Only moderator. Show what kind of opinion here. I stay here. But maybe this is what I understand. I feel.
3: This is not show business.
4: Maybe I don't know. John may have more output than King, but if you're to gauge, King has had bigger songs. you tell me, into we together wait zenyimba. If you're speaking about like the songs that King has had, King Tainan no buy that big catalog.
3: Exactly.
4: He doesn't have a big catalog.
3: He doesn't have it.
4: I was even at his concert and I realized
3: King Raba.
4: He doesn't have a very big catalog. But that catalog Jaina is really, really
3: you see what he's trying to say?
4: Catalog, I'm looking for the right word. Taina, it's not heavy in quantity.
3: The line is not
4: but it's very rich in value. And he has had more platinum songs because there's a good song, there's a hit song, and there's a platinum song.
0: Yeah.
4: A good song can be a hit song, can be a platinum song. A song can be beautiful and it hits.
3: But Bush, I totally agree with you there. My only challenge is, music, but there is nothing extra I find with him. I will not talk about fashion. Same guy man kurana koka, but I will not talk about
0: his fashion. That's how he branded himself.
4: Yeah, but I'll give you an example.
3: That's why he's going to kill him.
4: No, ngena
3: kumbia. Because Alien has done more than his music.
4: Anti kaja.
3: Kinsa akoro limba rumu. Na TikTok rukumi.
4: Na reba, you're contradicting yourself then. Because the first point you are gambie, inti. Abayimbi badda kuchi
3: I'm saying he has done this but not so
4: I'm a person who believes nzabayimbi nsema bagamba sell what you are, sell the product. I'll give an example of the nanny flashy artist. Ed Sheeran is not flashy. I am a Robsati Buriao, but he has
3: as big as Chris
4: records.
3: Brown.
4: Oshtegera. He has records. Oshtegera. And then it's not flashy.
0: Yeah.
4: Like, see, if I'm a woman, Nyakufana Nanga Adele. But when she sings, she sells what she has, the voice.
0: Kale,
4: so to me, I don't think that me, I'm interested in Abayimbi, Abatunda Chebaina, which is the music.
3: Today, you know why you still talk about Bobo and Bobo Chameleon?
4: I had a chance to watch Virota sing, and I was amused on how Oyomwana Jabe, because there's two things: there's recording in studio and there's performing
3: artist.
4: Yeah. Nalia Premier Mlika, and I watched this kid number. Wow, this kid has it. Oshtegera, sino ngubuli ya mazima. So, but I really liked what I saw in him. The same thing, when I watch Joshua perform, I enjoy that. Me, I'm a buyer of music. Mm. I'm not buying the beauty. I'm not buying your fashion sense. That's a spice. That's a spice that you add on the business that is going to bring. But no one is going to buy because you look nice or you have a big booty. About BBL.
3: You know where BBL has contributed to some successes in this
4: industry? Do you stream the music because of the BBL?
3: Deserves in the hundreds.
4: Do you stream? No,
3: it creates a spark.
4: Let's be professional. You stream music.
3: Even Cardi B did a BBL.
0: Okay, guys.
4: Don't book them because they have a big.
3: No, Raji, when you Raji broke here, because of our BAM.
0: Let me talk to the artist, guys. Let's talk to the artist. Mbeho, how are you doing?
5: Mbeo. Yeah.
0: Where are you from?
4: Mbeo, my mom's a new man.
0: How are you, Mbeo?
5: I'm fine, thank you.
0: Why Mbeo?
5: Mbeo is my middle name.
0: Where are you from?
5: I'm from Luwero.
0: What's up? How did you get in touch with the new management? Where are you from? How did you search your journey a little bit? Because I have a few minutes to end.
5: That word, new management. Oh, God.
0: Yeah. Were you part of them before?
5: Which management?
0: The management that you are in right now.
5: We've been together.
0: Hey! Oh, maybe I didn't ring about you. Maybe I'm going to back up.
4: I work a company within a company.
0: Hey!
5: There's something I'm not understanding.
0: So all along you were there waiting for your turn.
5: I don't know what you're talking about.
0: Because you're talking about the new management you have, and you're saying which one.
5: Man.

0: And they're like, come, we walk together.
1: Yeah.
0: When was this?
1: Recently.
2: So that's a very good question. How did they see you?
1: She was
2: on TikTok.
1: Yeah.
2: Actually, I wanted to sign her myself. Yeah. So she'll get a name manager. And I reached out to Enoch. B2C. Mm. And I go to the house. I'm going to go to the house. What she did, I didn't see fashion, I didn't see Kundi show, Saraba BBLA. I had the voice. Me,
0: so,
2: that's why.
0: So it goes back to what we were talking about. That
2: sell
0: social media.
2: What you do.
0: Thank you.
2: Sell what you do because Kustage BBLA should take in
3: our
0: cards.
2: We appreciate you and we see.
0: Mweho,
2: and
0: how many songs do you have right now?
1: I have like 7 songs so far.
0: Seven songs so far?
1: Yeah.
0: When were you signed? Okay, when did you officially start the business with them?
1: I started music last year.
0: Like officially with the... Yo, you know what I'm talking about.
1: What are you trying to say? I've been with my manager.
0: So you've been having songs with them?
1: Mm. Yes, we've been working.
3: Told you, Piero, you may not
2: have.
0: No, no,
2: you have any information we need to know.
1: Let us,
2: are you hiding something from us?
1: Let us get things clear, Panda. Like,
0: okay, here's the thing.
1: What are you talking about?
0: Here's the thing. Mm. We all... I'm an artist, you're an artist. There are managers and all that.
1: Yeah.
0: Joshua was signed to the record label that you are said you're part of. Are you part of that record label?
1: I've not said that I'm part of it.
0: Like, you're not part of it?
1: Wait, there are two different things.
2: Okay, let me simplify it. So, her manager was part of Joshua's team.
0: Who's and that?
2: Lord's. Runo.
0: Runo, oh no.
2: Yeah, Runo is Lord's, who? Lord's brother.
3: Lord's.
2: And also...
0: He also
2: was... managing a certain section of Joshua's
3: project.
2: Mm-hmm. Now, on the side, Runo has his project.
0: What you had in Good
3: what
0: Life.
3: What you had in Good Life.
2: Oh, I see. Exactly.
0: I get it now.
2: So, it's confusing. Or was that? We are
0: going
2: to go.
3: In simple, we are in the chamber. We are in the
0: chamber.
3: Why would
2: we go far? Because we are
3: Main
2: worry. Kati, ono nga akolera Lobe.
0: Kati olibwe ya vao.
2: Na ina business ye kusai.
3: Business.
0: Ono nagaba mkuru wenti wae.
2: Mkuru goba agoba kumulimu.
0: Hey!
2: Kati ye na asigalanga agena ni business ye.
3: Chwende.
2: Aba muto. Zikasima ya ni mkuru wane.
0: Kanaga mamuto wenti. Umimbi nina unu tutandikire kwa.
2: Era business
3: ya. Era mbalaba kuexi nga wagamba. We have a good replacement. Nga wana bali mkusudi yoli rogu. This is just.
0: She's the one. Now I get it. I didn't know. That's why I'm asking. So I'm pretty sure.
2: Nena nabi uri ya ku radio.
0: Kale, as we wrap up, what are your plans for this year as an artist?
1: Of course, my plans for this year is to put out music because that is what is expected from me as an artist.
3: You don't want to get married?
0: You don't want
1: I'm
0: BBLs?
1: Still young for marriage.
0: You don't think of getting BBLs?
1: BBLs.
0: To have big
1: ass? Enough. I actually believe in authenticity and being natural. That's why I don't put on makeup. I don't like it. And yeah, that's me.
0: Do you believe in being in a relationship as you're doing your music, or you just want to focus on your music?
1: So far, I'm not in any relationship, and I feel like this is good life, man.
0: So all you want to do is music right now?
1: Yeah.
0: I get it. How
2: no,
0: are you?
2: But I think... It's
3: Panda. Are you shooting your shot?
0: Bro, wow, who's the one Zembu? So chichi, what my bush wadoga much?
2: The thing is this. Let me advise you.
1: Yeah.
2: It's not bad to be in a relationship when you're doing music.
1: Mm.
2: Let the relationship appreciate the career, the path you're going.
1: But still.
2: And always be honest with your team. When do you plan to run away? You get. It was sarcastic.
0: Yeah.
2: But I was just trying.
3: We shall be and we shall talk.
2: Yeah, it was sarcastic, but I know I've had this discussion with talent. The thing is,
0: Bush, as we go, what's your take on Joshua leaving the record label this year?
2: I don't know what happened. I wasn't there when they started.
0: I know you don't know. What's your take?
2: My take is, we can only judge in a short time or in a long time. If we would shall tell whether it was a good decision or it wasn't a good decision, time. Good day.

0: Kale.
1: You get. So I can't say Mbu, Charlie TV, or what you, I don't know what failed them, or what agreement they had. I don't know what you get. I know that team was doing a good job because we wouldn't have known him. Seeing how they weren't doing a good job. They really did a good job.
2: Yep.
1: Whatever happened between them, I don't know. Now, for us to judge that, we have to give it time.
2: Okay.
1: I mean, in 4 years, this is where you were with your previous team. Now, Ola, because they came and maybe it was a wrong decision for whatever happened, you should have maybe stuck with the old team.
0: Narebo, what's your take on that? And what's your take on Bebe Cool's new EP?
2: Okay, good. Try and get a chat time. Time, you're solving up the team. And time is actually the reason why people part ways. Because omuntu okujambula mu baba ye wadobudde. So Christopher Pana comes here and says I'm on NRG for 5 years.
0: Yeah.
2: But jitu kane jigwa honga again, that's what happens. Right? But also we'll judge his decision, like Kagoda said, with time.
0: Oh yeah.
2: About the EP, like I said, there will be one hit song from there. It's Kakebere, and it's my favorite song.
1: I've actually
2: been playing it. That's the best song, and the first the night it came out, I was playing it. I played it 1,000 times. This morning I was playing Kakebere because that's the Bebe Cool I know. Bushi bide baba muteka mumba aime ngo Nigeria aime no rupigimita bisobora. Ali no kuyimba wano.
1: Gogo maisha mwangala.
2: There is no big star at 47 on the continent. Itali yo. Wiziki dita weza miaka 3 msambu. Bona bana boy bona bona.
1: No, but at 47 but Tiwa hit at 40.
2: No. We got so. Her prime is below. No, okay. She was 40.
0: Narebo, this is my last question.
2: Bano?
1: No, Tiwa hit at 40.
2: Ato simugana ali mukumulimo.
0: My last question. I heard you had issues with Bebe Cool.
2: I don't have issues with him.
0: What?
2: I just did you resolve fact them? And I said, for me, I will judge Bebe Cool according to his music. I'll never talk about his family or his kids or not. I will talk about his music because I have a right to say his music is trash. The Constitution gives me that right.
0: So, you're saying his music is trash?
2: I've said his EP is trash. There is one song, Kakebere.
3: before we go, a message to my people. People who support me.
0: You see what I wanted to ask you?
3: Yeah.
0: How are you hoping to brand yourself as an artist?
2: The way she
3: is. I'm hoping to brand myself as an explorer, someone valuing authenticity, my roots, appreciating who I am, and putting it back first in my music.
0: What are your roots?
3: My roots.
2: Mm.
3: I'm an African.
2: From Ruwe.
3: I'm an African. I love nature. Ruwe. That's why. I love nature, and that's why I love being natural. So, yeah.
0: Thank you.
3: Yeah, but before, I really want to thank you.
2: Greetings to your mom.
0: Yeah.
3: I love her so much.
0: You go on time.
3: Before we end the show,
0: yeah.
3: I'm so thankful to everyone who supports me, the DJs who spin my music, the promoters, and I'm so glad to let you know that for those ones who want to support me, tomorrow I have a show. I'm going to be live at Onomo Hotel, Doa Doa Live event. Come and witness greatness. Yeah.
0: Do you at times feel pressure that you're being compared to Joshua? Because
3: I feel like we are really two different people.
0: Oh, yeah.
3: Yeah. First of all, I'm a girl. He's a man. Mm. Second, we are doing really different type of music.
0: I get it. Yeah. Last year we had Tress Melon. To me, she was the female artist of the year. Elijah Stucker was so good. What is happening to them as we go? What should they do this year? Because Chichi, what is happening with them? Tuveo.
1: It does happen in any talent.
0: Mm.
1: You know, music is affected by a lot of things. So you can't tell into what is it. The year is still young. We're just halfway there. As we leave studio, someone may drop a song and it becomes the biggest song of the year in 6 months. So I think it's still early. I think they had a shift.
0: Yep.
1: They put up a good shift. But also with music, the spacing is really something which is very key. So you out-compete yourself. So you have to give time. Maybe they're creating stuff and they feel the stuff is not as good as what they created. But for me, Joshua, Elijah, and Tracy, those are Virota. Those are people I'm not on pressure to ask for Chechidala because you're already giving me something I'm enjoying.
0: Yeah.
1: You get the music we're consuming right now is mostly 50% music yearly, December, November, October. You get. So I feel they still have time to play. Maybe they are complacent, but we're already doing good, so we shouldn't put in some more stuff, or they're giving it their time. I want to have pressure on these other people. What are you get day? So if you're not on that list, you get day.
0: Yeah.
1: You should be asking yourself, what is it about you get day? Maybe you're not playing.
0: Kale, Apostle, Your take on that?
2: And nothing.
0: You had a take that you're supposed to give me about Sheba's podcast.
2: Yeah, nakugamye on Bush when was saying about artists Konsa Gundi. Ntio yakoze podcast ani summary. Safe Stula podcast, and I have nothing else to say about it. I don't watch it.
0: What do you mean?
2: This
0: what
2: was
4: no, no, no, no, no. Na aposto
2: oli muntu wo
4: muntu wange kanangi kanangi
2: osabinga kola boyo osabinga kola boyo nayinga mbere fi sura podcast seza sijoleza
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2: sura paka kati
1: yali na
4: choka ba choka labogera ku fesura ikae ka ku podcast
1: nale me I commend her for being brave to come out and say what she did, you know. Yeah, maybe some people watch funye blala my they feel celebrities don't have life. But I feel she did a good thing to come out. Maybe
2: all
1: she
2: the
1: inspired.
2: Best to summary.
0: Kali, thank you guys for pulling up. I think I need to have you more time.
4: Semanji Mohamed, Semanji Mukola, Pesa.
2: Bori Mutuanabo.
4: Ah, Twari, Riva.
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0: Yeah.
1: I always tell people, somebody is not going to be the best version of them until you become the best version of you. Somebody is not going to be an entrepreneur until you are. Somebody is not going to be able to take that vacation until you put them in a position to do that. There's somebody counting on you to be successful. There's somebody counting on you to be happy. There's somebody counting on you to get your priorities straight so that they can get theirs.
2: Right.
1: Not everybody is meant to be leaders, bro. Not everybody is meant to have the motivation, have the discipline.
0: Energy. 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

0: Full energy transit show. Wagwan Vibes, how are you feeling today?
1: Wanagwe, I'm still hanged over.
0: You're still in hanged over.
1: Yomgebazo, I drank like a fool right about now. I'm repenting my sins.
0: But anyways, get to the Friday, and on a Friday like this one, we always have a slot for you.
1: Saturday, Junior.
0: No, come on.

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1: Jennifer Njagalo Zine Kumazina.
0: You're representing your one.
1: Hey.
0: Otu so for Okuwasa Gwekati. Yes, send a message on 0740674674. Tell me where you're listening from and what Ugandan song you want us to play for you. Remember, today on a Friday, big energy, big vibes, but it has to be strictly Ugandan music. 0740674674 and send us where you're listening from and what song you want us to play for you. Entertainment news is in today, and I don't know what Faisal has for us.
1: Before I even tell you what I have for you guys, so yesterday you and your content creator, you ganged up against me.
0: What
1: and you ashamed me?
0: How?
1: Musimanya, I sang, tell me how, Sergio Brevino. Just because I do not know how to sing that word.
0: Go to school.
1: I will not go.
0: Yes.
1: So, go in the entertainment news, I have something from Gravity Omotuju, Taylor Swift's wedding, and all the rules that come along with the wedding. Mm. And then things that are surprising from Lira. So, keep locked.
0: Yeah. Gravity Omotuju, no genda ku Taylor Swift. One man, let's get into that quickie.
2: Nothing is sweet as a quickie, sweet as it sounds. This is the quickie on NRG Radio, the number one name in music.

0: And remember, like I said, it's strictly Ugandan music, and it's actually pleased you with that good Ugandan music. Right here is the Energy Transit Show. My name's MC Bane to the Vibe Zanka, AU Marcus, and Sheila Salter and Faisal. Sheila.
1: Yeah, yeah.
0: People have been asking, where's Sheila? Kumbe, she's there making the voice.
1: Listen, we were going through Afronation right now. Highlights. We don't even want to know.
0: You don't even
1: want
0: to know anything.
1: We don't want to know.
0: Have you secured your ticket?
1: Uganda. Afronation.
0: Have you secured your ticket yet?
1: Secured my ticket?
0: Yeah.
1: No. Listen, I had to start the party for them.
0: Okay.
1: So I went to Afronation like 3 years ago.
0: Okay.
1: So now, you know, people followed.
0: Now, how about the Ugandans who have gone to Kenya for that summertide? So summertide?
2: It
0: looks like everybody's in Mali.

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1: Now Afro Nations kicked off today because they announced that the Afro Nations are going to be happening from 3rd to 5th. And remember, our very own Etania, she was booked to perform there alongside Joshua Baraka. So let me remind you, this was the list of the performance. So Thursday had Lit time was one way takeover. Then Friday today, because Afro Nation here for inatandikarele. Life of the Party presents Sounds of Etania plus Joshua Baraka meet and greet. What you take a date?
2: Meet and greet. And that's a free party, by the way.
1: What you take a date?
2: That's a free party.
1: To all of us that are following Etania, atandiso tutera yo. If you are on the list of the people that I have to be within this place, please run. Don't walk. Run, because the place is on fire.
0: You know, I think I want to go. Somebody should just sponsor me a ticket. I also go, Sheila, you've been there several times. Whoever I'm getting into your pockets, that money is like pocket change for you, and buy me a ticket.
2: You have to save beginning of the year. You have to start saving. In fact, like last year, at the beginning of last year.
1: But ladies and gents,
2: let me tell you, Afro Nation is going to be lit. First of all, the lineup is crazy, but the pre-parties is where the party is. And also the after party. Because after Afro Nation, people don't just go home. They go on the streets, and it's a whole street where, like, remember last year, Burna Boy even went crazy at Afro Nation, where he was on the rooftop of a certain club and even released a certain song or something like that. It went viral, and it was crazy.
1: Oh, what you take it? And then still speaking about Burna Boy, yesterday was his birthday. Happy. Ever be there, Teddy? Because my English bandos are always down. But anyway, now I think the Swifties will understand this. Taylor Swift is going to be getting married to her long term, should we call it long term, or short time fiancé.
0: How long have they been together?
1: For the shortest time ever. Because
0: like what? Shortest times can be one day.
1: She has been in several relationships, like 11. So everything with Taylor. Is possible. What you take it? So, but one interesting bit about this Bushwere this time round, the function has come with a lot of rules. Kulika amata amakwa kulizo. Terms and conditions apply.
0: Amachi?
1: Amakwa amakwa kulizo.
0: Oh, yes.
1: So they say no phones during the event. Black tie dress code. Chichi mama kasiya gala kundiacha. No gifts. Keep details private. Naba police baba ganye. Bino muwoza mbusimanya. Me, I work for the New York Police Department.
3: Ndiwa media. Maya bichi.
1: Sigale wamwe.
3: I think that's where we should go, man. Like... Zinange kuyangi.
0: Amashira, do you think Ayo is gonna have a wedding? He's gonna wait.
2: Oh, we shall.
1: Anytime soon.
2: You're taking our brother.
1: Now, going back to the main thing. So, when I spoke about the 11 relationships, Taylor has been in it. Taylor, you're dating ako Jonah, Joe or Jonas Brothers. Nagaman, their breakup, yali kusimu.
0: Jonas, Jono,
1: The three Jonas Brothers, are your band. Jonah, no Joe from the Jonas Brothers.
4: Yeah.
1: Yamo dating ako in 2008, never breaking off ukukusimu. In 2009, she dated Taylor Lone. Oyewa mita batia, mkwano, go oluzungu. Somera ako. My English bundles keep going down.
2: Let's see, we have Taylor Lautner.
1: Taylor
4: what?
2: Lautner.
1: Now Taylor Lautner was the
2: Lautner.
1: Now in 2009 she dated that person in 2009, and then while 2009 was ending, ngatugenda mu 2010 she dated another man called John, and another one in 2010 still she dated Jack, and then Connor in 2012, Harry Styles in 2012, Calvin Harris in 2015. But the list is
4: but you see, as
3: it
4: long
3: seems
4: as
3: like to this guy, is mileage, your tema.
4: No, see,
1: is it a vehicle? Is it a vehicle?
2: By the way, those are the ones we know.
4: Secret, the ones that you didn't know.
2: The ones that are also helping us with our what? Our careers, music. Remember, she made music based on these people.
4: Yes.
2: Like, so, these are ones we know. Maybe there was a security guard there. There's probably... Tatumanyi.
4: Katinao Sila security guard.
2: You don't know to us.
4: No.
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0: 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One.
1: Touchdown. Couple?
3: Michael Brown. Another man. Let go.

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2: 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The beat of the moment and the number one name in music. Now, on days like these ones, when you see Sheila Zolta wearing shades, you know what time it is. But it's all right.
3: But you got a handle. Everyone decided to wear shades.
4: The thing
3: today is,
4: me, I was at Portugal time.
3: Eh? Yeah.
4: I was partying with the Portugal people. Guys, they were like, Sheila, you're not missing this. So they were video calling me. And I'm like, hey, okay.
2: Now, you're ivory. You're Latina.
4: Yeah.
3: So, people are out there, if you don't want to party so hard, make sure to grab yourself a Castle Lite and go light. Don't be like Sheila, went so hard. No caroline, extra refreshing premium light beer with an alcohol content of 4% ABV. Excessive consumption of alcohol is harmful to your health. 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And please make sure to drink responsibly.
2: Now, if you want to be that one person who drinks responsibly, there are quite a number of drinks that you can have. 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
4: Guys, today it's hot. Today
2: very.
4: It is hot. 30 degrees.
2: Huh?
4: 30 degrees in Kampala.
3: Do you know people are dying out there because of heat?
4: I know.
3: Like
4: I know.
3: Abroad.
4: We talked about it since last week.
2: Yeah.
4: Like things are actually crazy. Mm. There's some countries that are like just like throwing water, like pouring water.
2: Like Germany.
4: On the streets, like Germany, like cannon blasts and stuff like that. But yeah, guys, make sure you hydrate, drink water, because it is really hot today. And yeah, stay safe out there.
2: Okay. And how's the traffic right there?
3: Uganda is also, the CBD is becoming a hub of traffic. Like the way Sheila is saying, it's hot out there. The traffic is also crazy on the roads. I'm going to be letting you know the roads which are jam-packed. Kampala, this is Kampala Jinja Road. As you approach the Jinja traffic lights, there's a heavy buildup of traffic which is stretching from Lugogo till the traffic lights. We get to see a buildup of traffic on the double lanes for the 6th Street. The 8th Street is also jam-packed if you're planning to head to Namuonga as your alternative. Mukwano Road, there's a heavy buildup of traffic right there. Kampala Road, selected areas have a build-up of traffic. We see Bidaisa Road, there's a slight build-up of traffic. Yusufule Road is looking clear. But people are using the Upper Kolo Terrace joining, that's John Babiha Road, joining to the Uganda Golf Course. That's to the Yusufule Road. There's a build-up of traffic. Shira Road has no major build-up of traffic as we speak right now. And Tinda is also looking good. Chaliwajala Nalia Road, you find a slight build-up of traffic as you approach Chaliwajala Trading Center.
2: Now, you see, guys, today is a Friday, like I said from the start of the show, that you have a chance to request for your best Ugandan song, but you only have to make a request under one condition.
4: What's
2: it's
4: condition?
2: A Ugandan song, and it must be representing where you're coming from.
4: Yeah.
3: And it has to be better than the other
2: exactly.
3: song that I've requested.
2: Yeah. Kati Inzi, I want to actually make my request now.
4: Yes.
2: In my neighborhood, I told you where I sleep.
4: Where do you sleep?
2: Like in Nigeria, at home. Okay. In Nigeria.
4: Yeah.
3: There
2: are like 8 units.
4: Okay.
2: And I'm the only man.
4: So all
2: my neighbors are what? Are women.
3: Jonas.
2: So I saw this one, babe. I have not talked to her for the longest. I saw her.
4: What's that?
2: You will see. I'll show
4: there's
2: you.
4: There's a way how you are using your hands.
2: Yes.
4: So like, was the Nyash going like
2: yes, was. That one. So it reminded me of a college song. You know that song called Mangadalena?
3: Yeah.
2: Oh no, Mangadalena, Mulamu Wango, Webine, Yanem. That one. That's my request today, representing where I'm coming from. So
3: yeah, Sheila, the song means there is Mangadalena was a sister.
4: I honestly get it.
2: Yes.
3: It's also a memo to people people out there. Don't bring sisters with big nyashes to your homes.
2: 0740674674. Tell me where you're listening from and what song that you want us to play for you.
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0: 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The beat of the moment and the number one name in what?
1: In music.
0: Now today we have the man. This guy right here is very linguistic. A Rick man.
1: Yeah.
0: Today you've come with like Nazali Kola Latte.
2: Are
0: you trying to sing a song? Or you better be about to wooza
1: Congo one.
2: Lingala.
0: Kati Nazali Kola Latte, what does that mean?
2: I fell to sleep. I don't know why you're sleeping.
1: Bogamba, Rickman, Bumaye.
0: Hey, Rick, what does that mean?
2: The best.
1: Bumaye means kill him.
0: But you could
2: say. All women just are going to get on.
0: Okay. Now, just in case, because I see your baby always comes around for a second.
2: My baby.
0: You want to tell.
2: Yeah.
0: And you want to tell your baby.
2: One more time, spin around, select her. Chill them.
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0: Baby, to move for the to get the World Cup updates.
2: When the song is nice, you play it twice.
1: Yeah, man.
0: Okay, now let's play twice. I usually see your baby here. How do you tell your baby, Gianina, that you love her in Congolese?
2: Bowling on Angai.
1: Mutema Nangai.
2: Bowling on Angai, Mutema Nangai.
0: Nazali Kola Latte.
2: Awile Longomba. Ketu, Gia.
0: Burja, yeah. Arida ko, how do? Ogabi oti ha ketchu what?
2: Ketchu, G, yeah.
0: Wow.
2: Hey,
4: bruh.
0: Let's get into the offside, my G.
2: Yes, sir. We had such amazing games, man. Mm. We had Spain versus Austria, which I knew for a fact that Spain is going to win.
0: And Lamine underperformed.
2: Yes, that is a fact, actually.
0: Yeah.
2: He really, really underperformed yesterday.
0: So much. He tried to be so skillful and he ended up messing up everything.
2: Man, he couldn't even do take-ons, one-on-ones. He was just failing. Anyway, but they won. That's what matters. Yeah, they're on to the round of 16. Kati waliwo timu ya zekao.
0: Etiro kusama munana.
2: Yes. Timu ya mbuzi. The GOAT. Cristiano Ronaldo dos Santos Aveiro.
0: How did you see that game? First, analyze for me that game properly. Bro, I want to really understand what you saw in the game.
2: I don't like, you know, I didn't set an alarm.
0: Mm.
2: But I just woke up. I was like, boom. I just woke up like Undertaker.
0: Mm.
2: Got my phone, put on the match, I started watching in bed. Alongside sleeping. 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
0: That's an obvious case. He never misses.
2: Naba kubirawo. 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
0: chankala
2: yes na chankala nyamu team au never kumula wakati nga ino sacrificing ayo muntu omu atereze mafune balance ya team na jayo Ronaldo. Ronaldo was a little bit upset, but he knew this is the manager. I'm the player, I'm the captain, but he's the manager. Now mujayo, fortunately ba manager waba manchi bakula
0: Gonzalo Ramos
2: weyale se ya TV.
0: Yes. Yes. You know, you just have to learn how to play with your cards. Whatever comes out as a result is you know, nice. You either like otarafia. If a sub works in,
1: well and good.
0: They praise the coach. If a sub still fails, coach yakoze charge.
1: But you know, also the whole thing is, I think that's why the game has a coach. Yeah, we have touch line one, or sideline guard. That's why it's called the sideline. Mm. But there's that number 17 player of Portugal. Where you could be cross yo.
0: Rafael Leao. He plays for Inter.
1: I love how he played yesterday. He played so well.
2: He played with confidence.
1: He played with a lot of confidence.
0: Rafael Leao has always been like that. He's always been that, you know, sleek and, you know, like.
2: He gives me Mario Balotelli
0: vibes.
2: It's more disciplined.
0: Mario was more aggressive.
2: Yeah.
1: I like how Benji said sleek. Cross Jacobi for their winning goal.
2: Yeah. with that, tease, man.
0: Also, me, just about that game, I'm not trying to go against the result, because I told you even before we went to that game, I thought Portugal is winning that game 3-1. It ended up being 2-1. Yeah. But I really want to understand how all the rules were applied in that game yesterday. For example, there were three offsides, of which I think two of them were not actually offsides. I think Ronaldo's goal was an offside. I'm not like technical or something, but to what I saw. And then I also think the first two Croatia goals were not actually offside.
2: That's the reason why we have VAR. Those guys have been referees for the longest time ever.
0: Now,
2: so let me explain to you something. The last goal, I think that's where you're getting it wrong. Any pass or interception that is made by the defender and it's not deliberate. You're the opponent. It's not his pass.
0: No.
2: It's not ball from opponent. So when you're in an offside position, it's an offside. Kati gwakonyeku gwaslice ni kumusambi wa.
0: Did you see it that yes, it really yes, slashed
2: yes,
0: on
2: yes,
0: him?
2: Yes, yes. Gwamukonyeku. Kati olaba kati ugeze siyaba the cross, siyaba ya the cross. Oyo musambi wa Croatia. Negu slice kende gunya, but goal wadwadwa jimuwa. Yadwa the cross. Yadwa jwa uye if it went direct to the goal. First thing is that's the same rule applies.
0: I tried to watch because I was awake. I tried to re-watch that scenario and
1: opened your sleepy eyes
0: to see how the ball hits the Croatian player, and I didn't see it.
2: But also
0: VR didn't see it. They didn't see it. They claimed it was that cheap.
1: You know what? This argument won't finish. But Kuguno Mupira, what we should say is that now we have reached a level that football age is redefining football. And guys are going against the rule. Nbubo reaching a 30. You've reached your prime. Tuanabia Bantunga Ivan Pulisic. Netulaba the former Modric, Ballon d'Or winner, Modric.
2: Ronaldo.
0: Of course, I think they still can play, but they can't play like they were before.
1: No, but they're still impactful to the team, and their experience plays a lot.
0: Anyway, to where
2: the last one. We had Switzerland versus Algeria or Algeria. Yes, that ended 2-0 in favor of Switzerland. So
0: it had to be.
1: Black Stars.
2: Yes, yesterday I'm rocking. Today.
0: Yeah.
2: Today I'm rocking Ghana.
0: Ghana is playing who?
2: Ghana is playing Paraguay.
0: Oh.
2: No, Colombia.
0: Colombia.
2: We're playing Colombia.
1: What's your prediction? What's your prediction?
0: 2-1 Colombia.
1: Rickman.
2: I think this is going all the way to penalties.
0: But I think Colombia will edge. But anyways, yeah.
2: It's going all the way to penalties. And then we have, today we have Australia versus Egypt at 9. And then we have Argentina versus Cape Verde at 1 a.m. in the morning, which is Sam Sambu Ezechiro here in Uganda.
0: Nee, ompira kwa zentu no gulabo kune Cape Verde. It might be a surprise.
2: I know.
0: It might be a surprise. I'm a Messi fan, but I'll tell you the truth. It might be a surprise. I'm telling you, mukuba baso. Na yenze ompira kwa Croatia ne Portugal sa gutegede.
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0: talk now? What talk? Where are you? You've been waiting for more than 30 minutes.
1: Wait
0: now. If you don't get here in the next 30 minutes, we'll leave you and go. You know the part is full. Hi, girls. Hi.

0: And Sheila, being the fact that she's coming from Muyenga,
1: yes,
0: you represented your hood with what?
2: Liquid digging.
0: So make a request, send us a message on 0740674674. Tell me where you're listening from and what song do you want us to play for you. It must be a Ugandan song. Now walk it with confidence, set the mood, raise your glass. That's the chairman's energy. So when it's time to unwind or turn things up, don't just drink beer. Enjoy Chairman ESB Extra Smooth Beer, which is crafted with a rich finish for those who own the moment and enjoy life on their own terms. Alcohol is not for sale to persons under the age of 18. 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Now, talking about good Ugandan music as well, you all have been asking and we delivered. You ask and we answered. 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Vinca, live and loud. On Friday, 21st August 2026, in Uganda Cricket Oval, Lugogo come through for the music, the dances, the bangers, the energy, with the hot mama, the vibe queen, the bad girl live on stage. Grab your early bad ticket now via Momo app or dial *165*20 for ordinary tickets. We'll be going for 30K and VIP will be going for 75,000 shillings. Vinca live and loud, organized by Swans Avenue. Okay, now let's get into the quickie right there. And when I come back, I want to read your messages. I want to hear you guys tell me where you're listening from and what Ugandan song you want us to play for you. Let's go for the quickie.
3: There's nothing as sweet as a quickie. Sweet as it sounds. 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

0: Energy Radio, the beat of the moment, and the number one name in music. This is the Energy Transit Show. My name is MC Benji, Sida Salta, and Ayo Marcus. We're into that hour, like I said, guys, the hour that we decided to give to you. Now, if you feel like the message is heavy for you, you don't want to type, you can't type a WhatsApp, please call me on 0777-674-674. I'm so and so, and I'm listening in for me and there, and this is a song that I want you guys to play for me. It represents my home. It has to be a Ugandan song, or else you can use a WhatsApp, which is 0740-674-674. Okay. I want you guys to enter the Macbeat today, and with the Captain Morgan Macbeat Melon Splash, where the normal gets a bold melon makeover. Enjoy the big juicy melon flavor at 37.5% ABV with that unmistakable Captain attitude. 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The choice is yours. It's smacking delicious. Excessive consumption of alcohol is harmful to your health, and it's not for sale to persons under the age of 18. Please drink crisp. Responsibly. 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
1: Yes, Energy.
0: Yes, yes, Wagwan. What's your name and where are you listening from?
1: I am listening from Kachumbala.
0: From what?
1: Kachumbala.
2: Where's Kachumbala phoned?
1: I'm like Kachumbala.
0: Okay, Kari, tell us your name and what which Ugandan song you want us to play for you.
1: I'm like, this is Spinoji Kachumbala.
0: Oh.
1: Because you to drop me.
0: Hmm.
1: I would like you to play for me, Lonely by Lord Governor.
0: Lonely by Lord Governor.
1: Yeah.
0: Okay, thank you so much. Thank you so much, Bina Uji. And be like him and call us on 0777-674-674. Let's talk about that and let's have the conversation going. Now, Zila Titi.
2: Shila yeye asabi dari imbi.
3: Let us. See, the thing is, right, when you start requesting for like artists, Road Governor, yeah.
2: Road Governor, I think it's an artist from Soroti.
0: Yeah, hey. from somewhere. Yeah.
3: Okay.
0: And he has requested for this song for like three consecutive
2: Every
0: times.
2: Every time he calls in, he gets asked for this song. I don't
3: Wish
2: know. Man, I don't know. My bro, you may be on a payroll. I think so.
0: Hello, Energy Radio. Hello?
1: Hello?
2: Yes, hello.
0: Hello? What's your name and where are you listening from? This is Energy Radio.
1: You're talking to Alan from Mutungo Chigo.
0: Mutungo Chigo.
1: Yeah.
0: Hey, got Alan, which Ugandan song do you want us to play for you that represents Mutungo Chigo really well?
1: I wanted you to play for me Party Mood by Azawi.
0: Oh, yeah. Party Mood by Azawi.
1: Yeah.
0: All right.
2: Indeed, we are into the party mood.
0: Exactly. Welcome to Friday.
3: The weekend is here.
0: Exactly. All right, shout out to the people in Chigo and the people that come from... Because when you use that route, Chigo route, you end up going to Sheila's home.
2: Muyenga.
0: You know what?
2: I like the fact that Sheila asked for Digi by Ngoni because the whole entire week due to traffic, I've had that...
3: I'm telling you, this whole week, I've just been being badass. Let me tell you, have you noticed how I've only been wearing jeans the whole week?
2: Yeah, the whole
0: because
2: time.
0: Because that's the target.
3: Yeah.
0: Hello, Energy Radio. Okay, so please, when you call us, step away from the radio. Make sure you are only listening to us and we are also listening to you. Switch off the radio or stay away from it. Okay, now this is what these guys are saying right here in text, yeah? They're saying, hi, Energy Radio. It's Derek from Buziga Eclipse Saloon. I would like to listen to a song from Benon and Vampos called In Sase Wo. Hello, Energy Radio.
1: Yes.
0: Yes, hello, this is Energy Radio. What's your name and where are you listening from?
1: We are talking to Ivan from Kololo.
0: From Kololo, just up here.
2: Yeah, man. Rich man.
0: Kati, which Ugandan song do you want us to play for you?
1: Play for me, Zena Crazer. Diana, Sister River, Water.
0: Which one?
1: Spice Diana and
0: Virota. Okay, we got you sorted. Okay, this one says, hey, Energy, this is everyone listening from Naguru. I would like to listen to any song from Hit Nature. Twazikoze Zaweze. That's it, Nature, for
3: yo,
0: you.
3: That was such a jam, yeah, by the way.
0: Hit Nature gave us good songs.
3: I
0: until
3: really
0: they
3: wish
0: split.
3: They could actually do a comeback. I think those they guys had so much potential.
0: Yes.
2: They fell out with a producer who was called The Wheezy.
0: And the Wheezy?
2: The Wheezy on the beat. And he moved out of the country. He stays in America. That's what I last heard. So I think the Hit Nature, please.
0: Give us more songs.
3: These other producers.
0: Yeah.
3: Lots of producers.
0: Hello, Energy Radio.
4: Energy.
0: Wagwan, what's your name and where are you listening from?
4: It's
0: an hour special.
4: And
0: Energy.
4: Energy.
0: Energy.
4: Gatti.
0: Eh.
4: The song what I want to listen to.
0: Zigulao by Spice Diana. Also, say what we invite now. Spice Gadget Smooth, I will say. Anywho, so this one also says, hello, please play for me.
2: What?
0: A message by Captain Dola.
3: That is crazy.
0: Oh my God.
3: Guys, we are not that vulgar.
0: We're not, you
3: Let's
0: know.
3: Let's have some decorum.
2: Bro,
3: yes.
2: Like, you didn't get enough punishment for this song.
0: My dad, let me tell you, I sang it in the house and my dad took me outside of the house.
3: Why
0: I was
3: would
0: almost
3: you
0: sleeping
3: do that?
0: Outside.
3: Why would you even do that?
0: I didn't
3: You're
0: know the meaning.
3: Risking your life.
2: You didn't know the meaning.
0: Hello, Energy Radio.
5: Yes, this is Haki from Mukono.
0: From Mukono. Ewana Mbozi. Ogena kuchilaba Tracy Melon.
5: Yeah.
0: All right. Shout out to all the people in Mukono. Thank you so much for listening to Energy Radio, and we love you so very much.
3: Guys, you're making Ayo Marcus go make a run for his money.
0: I'm telling you.
3: Today.
2: I'm busy here writing people.
0: They have taken him to Western Uganda. This one is saying, Mike Dominant from Mara, play for me Higher by Omega 256, dedicated to all my people from Mbarara. So yes, so keep sending those messages, and as you're sending in, I want to remind you as well that there's a platform called Play It Loud, and on Play It Loud there's a show we call Fashion X, which is a bold platform spotlighting Uganda's fashion scene and celebrating critiquing and also promoting the designers and style icons shaping culture today. 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And after the break, Ayo Marcus is going to be ready to give you the songs that you have requested for. 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

0: Weekend, right? Says the energy transition. My name's MC Benji, the Vibes Anchor. And of course, this is Sheila Soto, the other side of the microphone. And also, Ayo Marcus on the Wheels of Steel, who is playing your music properly right there. Now, there's quite a lot to remind you guys. 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
0: Mm-hmm.
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0: Okay, now guys, Rep Your Hood is actually still on. We still have a couple of songs to play for you. But now, if you haven't had your song, you have a right to remind us, or if there's any song you want to listen to, you have a right to tell us and request for your song. 0740674674. That's our WhatsApp number. But you can as well choose to call us on 0347674674. Tell us where you're listening from and what you get on song you want us to play for you.
2: Just know, some people have sent in their requests. We see I've already played a song from Tracy Meloni, which says Ogenda Chida, but twice because they're playing in the background. That's from Heat Nature. And I've also sampled on that party mood. We have a caller.
0: Yes, hello, Energy Radio.
3: Yes, Benji.
0: Yeah, what's going on, my G?
3: How are you?
0: I'm okay. We are very okay. Sheila is here. Ayo Marcus is right here. Everybody's hearing you.
2: Which hood are you representing, my G?
3: You're talking to Jonathan from Busabala.
2: Busabala.
1: Yeah.
0: Kati, which song do you want us to play for you? Which Ugandan song do you want us to play for you?
3: You play for me Born Champion by Rickman and Joshua Baraka.
0: Oh, Born Champion. Rickman and Joshua Baraka.
1: We got you sorted.
0: Yeah. We got you sorted.
1: We got the artist. He will perform it live.
0: All right, 0777-674-674. That's our number for calls. Call us direct in studio. By the way, he's out there.
1: Energy Radio.
2: You threw us in problems. The artist is here.
0: Hello, Energy Radio. Hello? All right, so please stay away from the radio and talk to us direct. How are you? What's your name and where are you listening from?
3: Hello?
2: Yes, hello.
0: Okay, I think we can't get him. We can't catch him. So call us on 0777-674-674. Now, hey, just to remind you, somebody asked for Benon and Vampos. He has requested for it again. He says the song is called Nsaze Wo. This one also says, hi, greetings to you all. Nze, play for me any song by Irene Ntale. It's Hi Ayo. Yeah. Okay. Any song by Irene Ntale. Hello, Energy Radio.
4: Hello.
0: Yes, hello. What's your name and where are you listening from?
4: This is Robert calling me from Sandy.
0: From where?
4: From Sandy.
0: Okay. Now, which Ugandan song do you want us to play for you?
4: Do you have some Lukbara songs there with you?
0: Which one? Some Lukbara songs?
4: Yeah.
0: Tell us the title. Let's figure it out.
4: Just any.
0: Okay, so call us and let's have it done.
2: As a song playing in the background, this is what I'm going to tell you. If you have made some money, like Sheila, just walk in with the confidence, set the mood,
1: Yes.
2: Sheila, just raise your glass. Raise the glass.
1: What glass?
5: That's one.
1: Okay, fine, can't.
2: That's the chairman's energy. So when it's time to unwind and turn things up, don't just drink beer. Enjoy Chairman ESB. Chairman Extra Smooth Beer is crafted with a rich finish for those who own the moment.
0: And live life on their own terms. 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
6: From Naguru,
0: just up here. How are you? How is it?
6: Yeah. Not bad, eh? How is you?
0: Not bad. Which Ugandan song do you want us to play for you?
6: Can you play for me Dangerous by Caesaras?
0: Dangerous by Caesaras.
6: Yeah.
1: Oh, that's
2: thank you
1: vibe.
2: For that song.
1: That's
2: that was a beautiful song. It's exactly. been a while since I last dropped
1: guys, one. Guys, remember, you have to request for a song that is better than the other one.
0: I'm telling you. Anyway, so let's make some money right here. When we come back, Air Marcus is going to be playing all the jams. Keep it 106.5 Energy Radio, the beat of the moment, and the number one name in music.
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0: down the same line together. I'm pretty sure all your songs are actually going well in line. This is the transit show by MC Benji, the Vibe Zanka, Sheila Salter, and Ayo Marcus. Now we're going crazy, and man, Sheila, if I want to tell you, if I can tell you something,
1: what?
0: People actually still sending in requests. It seems they're enjoying the request
1: time. Do they want us to just like leave, let them take over
0: all
1: the
0: day,
1: radio?
0: All day, maybe we can give it to you.
1: Hey!
0: But see, before, as you make your request, I want to remind you that you can sit down right there and enjoy some Castle Light, yeah? 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Please drink responsibly. Now also, earlier on, I was telling you guys about the MTN Vibe Tribe, yeah? And I want to tell you once again, I want to remind you that it's actually coming back next semester, big and better. With big DJs, hyped MCs, energetic dancers, fun games and challenges, exciting MTN experiences, amazing partner giveaways, and at the end of it all, the lucky winners will be walking away with incredible room makeovers. So please make sure every time you see us, you turn up, because it's always going to be a whole big vibration.
1: We are a whole vibe, but you guys make it lit.
0: You know, they're actually making it lit. Do you know how? The requests are still coming in. Hey, today you're having a run for your money.
2: Yeah.
0: Hello, brother.
2: I'm truly enjoying
1: Friday.
2: It.
1: Friday. Yeah. Marcus Day.
2: Yeah.
0: Okay, this one says, thanks for the massive show. MC Benji, Sheila Salter, and the whole team. In the building, please drop me calculate by Kid Cutter. All right. Please just understand that this is happening on Friday. And on Fridays, we always play strictly Ugandan music.
2: We have someone on the line who wants to represent his hood or her hood.
0: All right, I do say. So I'm going to represent your hood and I do it out. But this one says, hello, okay. Hello, it's Hezron, play for me this and that by Fik Famieka. All right, so we're going to make some little money. When we come back, Ayo is going to be finishing all your requests on the show. Remember, it's the transit show.
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2: 106.5 Energy Radio, the beat of the moment and the number one name in music. Energy Transit is the show right here. It's MC Benji, the Vibes Anchor, Chilla Salta, and Ayo Marcus. I'll have to call you the other name. Do you know which name?
3: What's my other name?
2: Eh?
3: Oh, his name.
2: You.
3: Me?
2: Sarah.
3: Oh, Sarah. Sarah is Litiana.
2: Sarah comes out
3: during the weekend.
2: In the wee hours of in the weekend.
3: I'm like, you're looking for who, Salta? That ain't me, girl.
2: It's Sarah.
3: Sarah.
2: But anyways, guys, as Sarah keeps making noise for you right here on the microphone, let me also make for you some noise. I want to tell you something, yeah? We have something big happening, and make sure you be a part of this. 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All right, Ngabo Sambagala, Katuku Sambagaze Vyadala. And this means we're going to be playing some good music for you. Hey, Marcus, whenever you're ready, let's make the people kusambagala.
0: Nothing as sweet as a quickie. Sweet as it sounds. This is The Quickie on NRG Radio, the number one name in music.
4: I think it's the self-confidence. If you believe in what you do and keep doing it. I mean, when I was young, I had a lot of people telling me, you have to adjust to the other ones. You have to be like the other ones. They judge you even before you come, and they don't even know you.
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0: 106.5 Energy Radio, the beat of the moment and the number one name in music. Now, you see, I have paid attention to detail in that quickie mix.
1: Yeah.
0: Eyo Marcus is trying to prove me that I shouldn't call him Itchy Fingers anymore. I mean, he's not like, you know, Itchy Fingering today.
1: Yeah.
0: He's just playing good music all the way till the end. But anyways, we love that. We love that for you. Anyways, guys, I want to remind you as we're getting in deeper into the show that it's time to spice up your moment and let the good vibes flow with your Captain Morgan. Whether whenever you're hanging with the crew, the captain has got your flavor. Here's the best part. It's all about your spice. Feeling cola? Go for it. Craving a crisp Sprite or 7-Up? Mix it up. Want that extra kick? Stoney's your answer. No rules, just your perfect Captain Morgan mix. So tell us how you're spicing up your day, and remember,
1: however you spice, spice on.
0: Exactly. Now, guys, today in the show, we are privileged. We are privileged.
1: Let me take the honor.
0: Such a blessing and an honor.
1: Yeah, let me take the honor from there.
0: Okay.
1: Ladies and gentlemen, we have a beautiful lady with us. She's not only a hip-hop star, female star. She's also a CEO. She's a mover, mother. And she's also an amazing soul. So please make some noise for the Ninja C.
0: And you see, the beautiful thing about this C is not nasty. She's actually ninja.
1: Yeah.
0: You remember, we have a C somewhere else. Ninja C, you're most welcome to Energy Radio.
2: Hi.
0: Oh, wow. Hello.
2: I'm so excited to be here, guys.
1: Now, I bet you always love to, like, go on radio interviews because you used to be a radio presenter.
2: I know. It always feels like being right back at home. But I don't know. I feel like it's so funny. When I'm doing my rounds, when I've released music, I realize that different stations have different energies.
1: Yes.
2: And it's always consistent with the places that I go. Energy stays number one
0: of
2: with
0: course.
2: The energy.
0: Call us energy for nothing.
2: No. You guys win. You're the winners.
0: Big
2: we
0: time.
2: Take the cup.
0: We take the cup.
2: Yeah.
0: Thank you so much. Now, Ninja C, people out there, we have a lot of new lads who have just learned about music, and maybe they want to know who Ninja C is in particular, you as yourself.
2: Oh, well, if you have just joined, you know, the squad, the crew, Ninja C is an artist, singer, songwriter, rapper. I do business. I'm a mother, sister, cousin, daughter, and I'm a good friend.
0: What?
1: Yeah.
0: That's quite a lot.
1: Yeah.
0: You can only imagine me. I'm just an MC and a radio presenter, and it's quite a lot for me.
2: I used to be like you back in the day.
0: Okay.
2: I was a radio presenter and an MC.
0: So now, how are you balancing all the things you're doing? Mother, business owner,
1: how
0: CEO.
1: Do you do it? Like, you have your daughter with you right now.
2: And
1: by the way, I saw some pictures at where was it with the restaurant next door, and I saw you some pictures that were taken of you, and I know who did it. I know who took them. So she is like daughter / assistant.
0: Yeah,
1: I love it. She's on the job.
2: She is on the clock.
0: So how are you balancing that?
2: Shout out to her, by the way. That's my baby Bella. She's with me in the building. She's actually been doing these radio rounds with me and just basically seeing me in my
1: element. It must be so empowering for her. But like, how do you juggle all of this? Like, how are you able to like be this boss lady and manage to do all kinds of different things in the walks of life?
2: Well, it's about prioritizing. But as you can see today, sometimes it's about putting the things together.
0: So a big time.
2: No, but for the most part, it is prioritizing. I mean, for the biggest part of the year, from Jan to May, I was focusing on business and taking care of my daughter, you know, school drop-offs, pick-ups, those events that they invite you to go to. If you're a parent out there and you're listening to this, you can relate. But if you're a Gen Z and a youth at heart like me, there's always time for, you know, scheduling studio sessions, radio interviews, TV interviews, photo shoots. It's about planning, let me tell you. Like, for me, you can't. Very rarely will I be able to show up for something within, like, a day's notice.
0: Yeah.
2: You have to tell me, like, a week in advance so I
0: that's
2: can
0: your
2: plan.
0: Fitting.
2: Yeah.
1: Now, Ninja, I want to talk about, like, your music. You've been in the hip-hop game for a while, and I'm just, like, wondering how... have you ever thought about being managed or being signed under a label? Because I feel like you're actually micromanaging your own like music, your own videos, like you say, photo shoots and all of these like interviews. So how would you feel like it would be a big deal for you to be signed?
2: Do you know what's funny? Like, I honestly have never been the kind of person who feels like I'm on the clock.
1: Yes. Mm.
2: And so for that, I just feel like there will be a perfect time for me to do that fully.
1: Yeah.
2: If you're going to be managed, means you are really committing to this artist thing,
1: yes,
2: and this music business and making it like your bread and butter and the thing that you do constantly.
1: Yeah.
2: Currently, at the moment, I'm not able to do that. So that's why I, you know, kind of do it myself and do it on the side as and when I please. I remember one time I tried to get a manager. Shout out to Wayne.
0: Is it the Wayne?
1: That's my manager.
2: And then I realized management is not the problem. Yeah. It's me. I have too much going on.
1: I totally understand what you mean.
2: Yeah.
0: There's a lot that happens right there.
2: Yeah.
0: But you see, anyways, I want Ayo, come on.
3: Yeah, see, it would be so unfair for me to just zero you down to an artist. I've seen you do a lot of things.
2: Aww.
3: But what inspired you to pursue hip hop, and who were your biggest influences growing up?
2: Well, I keep telling this story a lot and people always get so shocked. But when I was growing up, I feel like hip-hop and R&B were the main genres that people used to listen to. Of course, there was Congolese music, South African music that we used to listen to here in Uganda. But German Gender, all of you who watched, you remember the likes of Bow Wow, Lil Romeo, Eve, Lauryn Hill. And for Lauryn Hill, it was like multi-talented. I think for me, that's when I first opened my eyes to the fact that like you, in this world, you can be many things. You can be an actor, you can be a musician, you can be a poet, you can be a radio host. And when I saw that, I was like, you know what, I think when I grow up, I don't want to be stuck in an office somewhere.
0: Yeah,
2: I want to do all the things that God put me on this planet to do. But specifically, if I were to mention top five, they were all females.
0: Okay.
2: So Eve, Lauryn Hill, Missy Elliott, Lil Kim, and who would the fifth be? I think, Rhapsody.
0: Okay, so now we are still right here with Ninja C. And this is the Transit Show, MC Benji, Sila Solta, and AMAKAS. We're going to be making some money. And when we come back, she's going to take us into the journey of how it feels being in a world of, you know, male artists, male hip-hop artists, and standing out as a female
1: artist. Being in the hip-hop industry.
0: So we're going to be talking about that, but let's first make some money right now.
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1: 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Last time I said something and somebody laughed at me. I said we're the only live radio station, the rest are petrol stations. And they're like, what are you even talking about? But I mean it. Anyways, this is the Transit Show. My name's MC Benja, the Vibe Zanka, Sheila Salter, and Ayo Marcus. We are still with Ninja C, but before we get deeper into what she has for us today, we have to give you some updates on what's happening on the road. As we prepare for that, I want to remind you that each and every Sunday right here on Energy Radio from 5 to 7 p.m., Mr. Henry and the Ignition Band are always going to be going live with your favorite artists, with upcoming artists, and we are going to be serving you live vocals, good music, and a nice display of what you want to see. So catch us live every Sunday, 5 to 7 p.m. with the Energy Ignition Band. Cut the vibe live and let's be part of the fire, part of the ignition. Mm-hmm. So what's happening outside?
2: Looking at the weather, it is 26 degrees. It's getting cooler, but not as cooler as it has been in the past couple of days. Mm. And highs of 27 degrees and lows of 16 degrees. But how's the traffic?
3: It's not looking good, given routes. We get to see a heavy buildup of traffic along Kampala Jinja Road, mostly when approaching the Jinja traffic lights. The 6th Street is also crazy. Better find an alternative. If you're planning to use Mukwano Road, there is a slight buildup of traffic. Also, if you're planning to head to Namuongo, you find a slight buildup of traffic around the 8th Street. Gaba Road is looking clear. We get to find another buildup of traffic around the areas of Chibuye. And if you're planning to head to Entebbe using Kampala Entebbe Road, there's a slight buildup of traffic around the areas of Batabata side and a heavy buildup of traffic around the areas of Kajansi. But if you're heading to Namugongo planning to use Chaliwa Jalanalia Road, we get to see a heavy build-up of traffic right there. There's also a heavy build-up of traffic around the areas of Chiwatule.
1: Ninja C.
4: Yo.
1: I have one question for you right now.
4: Uh-huh.
1: There's a way my name came up as MC Benji. I'm called Benjamin, by the way. Mm. I just had to work things out and then cut it short and then call myself MC Benji. Off air, you guys were having a conversation, but do you know what I was thinking about?
4: What were you thinking
1: like,
4: about?
1: How does the name come by? Like, how does somebody call themselves Ninja C? And I'm pretty sure somebody else out there is actually asking themselves the same question.
4: So many people always ask me, but that story is actually really simple. So my name is Cynthia, right? So the C is easy. Mm. But the ninja part, it was because when I was in uni, I had a group of friends. And we used to work hard and play hard. But out of those friends, I used to work harder than others. Because for me, after we're finished playing hard, you know how campus is.
1: Yeah, yeah.
4: Some nights, we were just talking about campus night.
2: Yeah.
4: You go out. And then for them, they would fail to go to class. And I would always be in class at the front on time. So whenever I'd come back from classes and these guys are still in the hostel relaxing from the night before, they're like, Bachichik, you're a ninja.
1: Every you're a ninja. Yeah,
2: that's how we used to call ourselves. Real soldiers.
4: Yeah, that's how
3: Ninja C came about.
4: That's actually how it came about.
1: That's crazy work.
3: There is also another thing. You come from a very talented family.
4: I do.
3: Yeah.
4: I do.
3: Was it this year, Sheila, when we had her sister during the fashion?
4: Yes, Shiba Kasami. Oh, yeah. My cousin.
3: Yeah, so what inspired you to be like, I also need to tap into this creative space?
4: You know, like I said previously, when I was growing up, once my eyes opened to the fact that I can have more than one skill at the same time and live like that, I remember we were at school and for some reason, I think my dad understood our personalities or he understood his personality. The schools that I went to always pushed for arts and performance arts and music, drama, dance. So I was in high school and then there was a talent search for kids who want to be on TV. At that time, Teens Club was looking for presenters.
1: Mm.
4: And somehow I ended up in that search. I ended up on TV, did several years on that show. And from
2: so
4: then,
2: crazy.
4: Yeah.
2: Like, this is my former colleague.
4: Yes. From 14 to like
2: Linda,
4: 16 years
2: you know
4: old.
2: What took at the end.
1: I was actually going
2: what
1: with
2: are
1: that.
2: We doing on Energy Radio?
4: No, actually, you know what, Sheila? We Kadia, because me and you are not even the same age.
2: Okay. Girl, I was just saying, you know.
1: You're not even the same
4: you're
1: age.
4: Not even the same
1: I looked
4: age.
1: At Sheila when you mentioned it. I was like, Sheila was like, never
2: wow.
1: Daddy.
2: They're real putting me. I'm alone in this.
1: No, Sheila.
2: Okay.
1: You're a baby,
2: but
1: you're
2: I'm
1: a darling.
2: Like, don't crack, though.
4: Black does not crack, girl. You look cute.
1: Okay. As the girls are telling themselves how good they are looking, we are still going to be continuing with Ninja C in just a few minutes from now. We shall continue the conversation. If you have any questions for her, please text us on 0740674674 and she will definitely have answers for that.

0: Now, the song says, don't break her heart. I think men were so breaking women's hearts, and somebody made that song out of it, don't break her heart. But how about somebody makes a song saying, don't break his heart, because people like me, our hearts have been broken like a million times, and right now they are not mendable at all. Ladies and gentlemen, it's 106.5 Energy Radio, the beat of the moment, and the number one name in music. MC Benji is my name, Sheila Salter, and Ayo Marcus. We are still with a beautiful lady, Ninja C, in studio. We are having a jazz about, you know, her hip-hop career, her life as a mother, and whatever she's doing as a business lady right here in studio. Now, Ninja C.
1: Yes.
0: The other time when we were talking earlier on, we said when we come back, we're going to be discussing how it is, how life is as a female artist in a very male-dominated, you know, genre like hip-hop.
1: Yep.
0: When you talk about hip-hop, everybody will, you know, run to the big male artists we've had in Uganda and maybe all over the world. Mm. How does it feel, and what kind of pressure does it come with being a female artist in a world of, you know, male-dominated music genre like hip-hop?
1: Well, you know, first of all, I just have to shout out to all the other female MCs before me that gave an example to the rest of us that it was possible. Because, you know, you can see it happening internationally and be like, oh, wow, those guys are so cool, and think you can do it. But if you've not had someone open the door for you, then you won't try. So people like MC Yala, people like Keko, people like Saint CA, these are rappers that have been paving the way for a long time, and they made it possible for us to feel like, okay, even us, if we wanted, we can try.
0: Yeah.
1: So the pros are definitely when you are a minority in a genre where most of the artists are male, people pay attention to you because you're like a novelty. You're like, oh, this person has a great sound. If you're a guy, they may not pay that much attention because there are many. But yeah, if you're a lady, they'll really zone in. Because I always see, like, when I go for interviews or when I do shows and there are people in the audience, as soon as I start to rap, they're like, oh, my God, she raps.
0: Can do this,
1: she
0: yeah
1: does that. And it's nice. It's a nice feeling to know that people still get shocked by that. But at the same time, of course, the cons are it's hard to penetrate because male dominated fields always perpetuate their fellow men. They'll always push for their fellow men. Even in things like projects, they may not think of you straight off the bat.
0: They'll actually have to think of a man at first.
1: Yes, like, not that it happens all the time, because luckily for me, I think also having made friends, because like I said, before this, I was an MC and a radio host and TV host like you.
0: Yeah, yeah.
1: So one of the things is you make a lot of friends. They're always coming to the radio station to do interviews. You meet them at events. And that kind of made my journey easier because these people are the same people who then eventually decided to encourage me to join. And many of them were men. But on the grand scheme of things, like, the patriarchy is still the patriarchy.
0: Yeah,
1: like, we will always be second when it comes to certain things. Mm. Even if it's, like, money-related, you know, they, unless, of course, now we're living in times where female representation is something people always think about.
0: They talk about it all the time.
1: So that their money somehow increases. Mm. They're like, hey, do you have a token female on the project?
0: Yeah.
1: But back in the day, by the time I started, that wasn't a thing yet. So you would hear of projects, things that are happening, and be like, how come nobody's calling me? Like, what's going on?
2: Now, we want to talk about your new music. You've been working on some new music, and maybe you can tell us about this new song, which you're about to perform.
1: Ooh.
2: So tell us, what's the name and what was the inspiration? Who produced it? And tell us.
1: Well, so this song is called Mava.
2: Mava. I've been saying Mova.
1: Mava, like, you know, in the UK, instead of saying Mava,
0: they
1: say Mava. Yeah.
0: Yeah, so, brava.
1: Yeah. Basically, this song, I don't even know how to get into it because it all just came together like alignment. I had gone to the studio. I usually record at Talent Africa. Shout out to Talent Africa and Ali. That's someone who has really pushed hip-hop in Uganda, and we appreciate him. And the producer is called Samurai. So I had gone to check on something completely different because I had older projects. And like I said, this entire year, from the beginning to around May, I had not dived into music because I was very busy. So we get to talking, and I'm with my daughter Bella, as I mentioned, and
0: your daughter slash sister
1: slash assistant slash best friend. Anyways, so she and Sam were getting into some production stuff because she's really good. She has a musical ear, she plays piano, she plays a bunch of other instruments, and she does production on her iPad.
0: GarageBand.
1: Wow. So he was trying to teach her some new things, and then somehow they started making a beat, and then Sam now took it away, really built up the beat. By the time they were done, I had finished writing the first verse of this song.
0: So now you're going to include her on the producer's
1: If you go to Spotify or Apple Music and you check for Mother, she's in the credits. Wow. Isabella.
0: That's what I'm talking about.
2: Make that money when you're still young.
0: I'm telling you.
1: But the basic meaning of this song is a confidence building song. It talks about my journey, not just as a music artist, but also an influence in the industry.
0: Okay.
1: To how things have turned out for us as hip hop artists.
0: Yeah.
1: And then also it talks about me as an actual mother.
0: Exactly. So we want to really hear that live on the microphone. The people listening.
2: Before she gets onto the microphone, maybe you can tell them where can they find your music, your social media platforms. Yeah.
1: So my music is on everywhere you stream music, Apple Music, Spotify, then that's Ninja C, and then Twitter or X, Instagram, TikTok, The Ninja C, THEENINJAC.
0: Okay.
2: All right, ladies and gents.
0: Running to it.
2: It's going to be Mova.
0: Mova.
1: Mova.
0: Let's go, Eric Marcus. Drop it on Ninja
2: C. Let's have this performance. Ninja C, let's have you over here. And in the meantime, Benji.
0: Yeah. So in the meantime, we want you guys to prepare because the hour we're going into after this is going to be a whole big hour. We have something big that happens on Energy Radio every Friday. Now, it's a whole complete groove, a whole complete, you know, vibration in studio. And if you're coming by, if you're passing by, nobody there be Kuba, please just brunch. It's a whole big vibration right here on Energy Radio. So please come through. Let's enjoy the evening together. Let's enjoy the vibe right here together with you. Now, for me, after the show, I'll be running because I'm hosting a prom party at Vienna. It's going to be happening at Kabira Country Club, and it's also going to be on Energy Radio platforms. So make sure you are tuning right there to go to our socials and let's enjoy it together. So just in case you want to tell us something, we're open for conversations on our WhatsApp 0740-674-674. And for now, I'm sure Ninja C is actually unready.

0: that's Need to See for you. And guys, please do as I told you. Go look out for that song on all platforms. Enjoy good music because
1: the Ninja C.
0: Exactly, that's the Ninja C. We love you so much, guys. Coming up, it's gonna be Friday Madness Energy Radio, and Ayumakas will be on the Wheels of Steel. Maybe once in a while, in a moment, I'll touch the microphone and make some sweet noise for you.
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2: 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This is the NRG Transit Show. My name is MC Ben, the Vibe Zanka, and of course it's been Sheila Salter and Ayo Marcus. Now, like I briefed you earlier on, that this hour is actually going to be an hour of vibrations, an hour of energy full with good music, good sound, and stretched vibes. Now, I want you guys to settle down. Okay, no, don't actually settle down. If you're in your sitting group, if you can dance, make sure you're dancing. If you're in your car and you can have that sound loud, make sure you have it up, because the hour we're going right now is Friday Madness. We're going to be going crazy, and then later on it shall be total access. As we speak right now, Ayo Marcus is already down there, and like I said, guys, if you're passing by and you can come by at NRG Radio, please come through. Let's have the vibes going. Let's enjoy the vibrations, and let's have everything energetic. Now, right now, let's get into Friday Madness real quick, and let's vibe along all the way till the end. Let's go.

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1: Hey, my guy, can I get a light, please?
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This is how we get to do it Monday to Friday, 3 to 7 p.m. Chilla Salta, A.O. Marcus. No forgetting Faisal gets to give us some entertainment news. It's been the A.O. Marcus O'Clock on the Friday Madness. The clock has been ticking, A.O. Marcus. But for now, the party never gets to sleep at this radio station. DJ Questa, Harold. I see Sharon in the party as well. Sharon sucks. Great MCs, great DJs coming your way. We're going to be pumping your music and the airwaves with some oxygen. This is how we get to make you breathe. And this is how we get to run this team. That's why we're the brand of the year. See you next week. Benji, do you have something to say?

And I want to see everybody, I want to hear everybody grooving. If you're grooving, make sure you're enjoying along with us. Our WhatsApp is live, 07406-74674. And coming up on the microphone is the one and name, the Hype Cartel. Welcome, Hype Cartel. Welcome.

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10: 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Naya tenga jenny teva. 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Nengwa wan singa nevone say. 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
1: 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Captain Morgan Mug Pit Melon Splash. It's mocking delicious. 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

0: And yo, you know what my problem is? I've been trying to have an intelligent conversation with everybody, but I forget not everybody's intelligent. Bro, you know you can't be out here trying to just discuss like mind things with everyone, bro. Some people are genuinely dumb, and that's all right.
1: Oh my God.
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0: on.
1: Brothers. What, what, what? When? You want that coconut water? Kerico. Are you ready now?

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1: Coconut water.

0: Harrell. We got an announcement right now.
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0: If you're in the party and you lost your bank card, I have it right now. Come and get it. But if you know this tune, this one is for you.

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1: Somebody say Igwe.
0: Igwe. We are Energy 106.5, baby. DJ Kerico. Somebody say Kerico. Kerico. Ladies and gentlemen. Ladies, ladies, ladies, ladies, and everybody. Bye.
2: Hola, hola, hola, hola, hola, hola, hola, hola, hola.

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Now, the announcement right now is this, yeah? If you have lost a bank card, come to me and check me out. I have it right now. 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But also remember to drink some water. Hydrate. Hydrate, hydrate, hydrate. There's water upstairs. 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

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Keep it up.

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0: Fuli sana Listen Somebody say, somebody tell the DJ Pulo. 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Free Jingles, Master Wine, Venom, let's go.

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Flipping pages, chapter after chapter. 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